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7: It's yet another day on this altar. Just begin to worship your lover, your maker, your keeper, your sustainer. His presence

God owes absolutely everything to us. Everything that we are exists in him. He exists in all things and everything exists in him. You have been God all by yourself. He's the one who does not need us to be God. With us, he is God. Without us, he is still God. Oh, you are the still ancient of days. From generation to generation, you are God. From age to age, thou art God. Oh, Father, thank you for your mighty deliverances on this altar, for the numerous things that you have done, for the various healings on this altar. Ah, Father, for the deliverances on this altar. Ah, Soto Mananda Lika Belika Banda. Father, we are a grateful people, O God. Father, because you have done all things well for us and you have left nothing undone, we return today to say thank you. Ebabana nas katalia gaba. E brendeles kateli baband. 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Father, we thank you, O God. Over the lives of every man on this altar, we say thank you. Over the life of every woman on this altar, we say thank you. Over the lives of the fathers, we say thank you. Over the lives of the mothers, we say thank you. Over the lives of husbands and wives, sons and daughters, the singles in our midst, Father, Lord, we say thank you. The single mothers and single fathers, we say thank you. E kabalo You have done all things well, you have left nothing undone. You have done all things well, you have left nothing undone. You have done all things well, you have left nothing undone. Lord, we give you all the praise. Lord, we give you all the praise. Lord, we give you all the praise. Lord, we give you all the praise. Lord, we give you all the praise. You have done so much for us. You have taken away our sorrows. Oh, glory, hallelujah, be unto your name. You have done all things well for us. You have taken away our shame. You have taken away our sorrows. We return to give you all the praise. We return to give you all the glory. For in Jesus' mighty name we have prayed and worshiped. Amen and amen. Hallelujah. Glory be to God in the highest. Amen and amen. A good morning, good afternoon, good evening to you all, wherever it is you are joining us from, depending on your time zone. But like we all know, and we always like to remind ourselves, there is no barrier in distance. There's no barrier in the realm of the spirit of the Lord. In case it's your morning time, it's your afternoon time, perhaps it's your evening time, whatever time you belong to, there is no barrier in the realm of the spirit. But right here from the studios in Abuja, in Nigeria, God's own country, it is 12:07 p.m. West African time. 12:07 p.m. West African time. And it promises to be yet another glorious moment on this altar, the Global Prophetic Prayer Altar. On behalf of my father, my mentor, my coach, my spiritual cover, one like I always like to say, plays many roles in my life, in the presence of Apostle Gudat OBC Ekweme, I bid you all a very, very warm welcome to today's edition of Global Prophetic Prayer Altar, Noon Watch or Lunch Hour with Jesus, as you prefer to call it. Glory be to God in the highest. Well, let's have our praise break. And by praise break, we mean it's time for us to take a break and
just share the link, copy the link and post on your status, post on the various WhatsApp group where you belong to, invite a friend, invite a brother, invite a family member, a colleague from work, post on your family group, start a watch party on Facebook. You can copy the links either from Instagram or YouTube or Facebook and post on other groups you can belong on your status and invite them to be a part of what God is doing right now on this altar. Glory be to God in the highest. We've been on 31 days of intensive realignment prayers according to heaven's agenda. Just trying to realign ourselves back to what God's original plan is for our lives in these 31 days. And today happens to be day 27. And God has really, really, really helped us marvelously from day one, which was 1st of August, up until today, which is the 27th day in the month of August. So we're going to be going to our prayer focus for today, right immediately after the daily devotional. We have daily devotional for every single day of the year, 365 days or 366 days, as the case may be. Glory be to God in the highest. Hallelujah. Don't forget to copy the link and share on your status. Don't forget to invite others to be a part of what God is set to do in and through us on this altar today, in the name of the Lord Jesus Christ. Amen and amen. Quickly to our daily devotional. Today is the 27th day in the month of August. And the topic for today is there is a lifting. There is a lifting. There is a lifting. And our text is from Job chapter 22 and verse 29, which says, "When men are cast down, then thou shalt say, there is a lifting up, and he shall save the humble person. When men are cast down, then thou shalt say, there is a lifting up, and he shall save the humble person." We know in the scripture, we often commonly say that when men say there is a cast down, we will continually say that there is a lifting up. Hallelujah. Our Bible reading also Psalms 5, Matthew chapter 9 and chapter 10, also Psalms 85. Hallelujah. From our Global Bible reading challenge today is we're reading to be to God on October 3rd. A devastating collapse at Chile's San Juan, 2,000 feet of rock separated them from the surface, and for days their situation appeared hopeless. Encourage one another

when the Phoenix capsule was lowered into the depths. On October 13, after 69 days underground, the first miner was brought to the surface. One after another, all 33 men were lifted out of the darkness and reunited with their families. There were moments in life, there are moments in life when circumstances seem to justify discouragement, financial pressure, disappointments, delays, rejection, or unanswered prayers can make a person feel cast down. But Job 22:29 gives the believer a powerful declaration. When men are cast down, then thou shalt say there is lifting up. This means that even when everything around you appears to be going downward, you can remain joyful because your confidence is in God. Your present condition does not determine your final destination. A low season is not permanent. Therefore, when others are discouraged, keep your joy. Keep your joy. When others are discouraged, what do? You keep your joy. When others are complaining, keep praising. When others are saying there is a casting down, let your faith declare there is a lifting up. God can turn your weakness into strength, your delay into acceleration, your disappointment into a testimony, and your valley into a mountain of victory. You may not see the change yet, but you can rejoice because God is still in perfect control and lifting you up to greater levels of destiny. Hallelujah. Remember, God is still in perfect control and lifting you up to greater levels of destiny. A winning quote from today's devotional says, to enjoy divine opportunities, you must be willing to take the risk of faith. To enjoy divine opportunities, you must be willing to take the risk of faith. And that is gotten from What by 222, one of the books authored by my father, Apostle Goodart Obi Ekweme. Hallelujah. Glory be to God. Our prayer from the account of today's devotional says, Father, I thank you because no matter what may come my way, you are always watching over me. Please grant me the grace to maintain my joy today because I know you are lifting me to greater heights of victory and exploits in Jesus' name. Amen and amen. Before we go into our prayer focus for today, I just want us to delve in a little bit into our prayer on the account of today's devotional that says, Father, I thank you because no matter what may come my way, you are always watching over me. Can we thank God deliberately, intentionally, and say, Father, thank you, because you are always watching over me. You are always watching over my family. No matter what comes my way, no matter what the enemy brings my way, thank you because you are always watching over me. You are always watching over Apostle Goodart. You are always watching over Pastor Bimbo. You are always watching over the GPP family, over our fathers, over our mothers, over our husbands, over our wives, over our children. Father, Lord, we say thank you because you are always watching over us. No matter what comes our way, Lord, you ensure that you make us victorious. Father, Lord, we say thank you. Eba balaska tadiagaba, leketulo mumbrondoske tadiagaba, eka talibo polomoske tadiagaba, eka lakabalokos konobiriagaba, lekete katolibo polomoske tadiagaba, alakatolibo kopredikeske tadiagaba,
Father, thank you, O God, because no matter what comes my way, no matter what comes the way of Apostle Goodart, no matter what comes the way of Pastor Bimbo, no matter what comes the way of every pastor on this altar, no matter what comes the way of every leader, every member, every family, every boy, every girl on this altar, you are always watching over us, night and day, in season and out of season. Father, thank you because you are always watching over us. Thank you because you are always watching over us. You are always watching over us. Thank you, Father, for granting us the grace to maintain our joy today as always. Thank you because there will never be, because our joy trampled upon us. Thank you, Father, Lord, because the joy of the Lord remains

0: oh God, because I know you are always lifting us to greater heights of victory in an exploit in the name of the Lord Jesus. Thank you, Father Lord. Father, thank you, O God, because we are not restoring, we are not relying on our own self. Father, thank you, O God, of the Lord Jesus Christ. Amen. Amen. Glory be to God in the highest. Now we move to our prayer focus for today. Today is day 27 of our 31 days of realignment prayers. And trust me, for as many of us who have been committed, for as many of us who have been joining in one day or the other, either online or on-site or both concurrently, thank you, because you know that the Lord has been doing many things in our lives. Hallelujah. And is not able to stop just yet. Glory be to God. So today is day 27. I'll be having prayers to God to sustain the move of God in our midst this month of August and beyond, that God will sustain the move of God. He will sustain the move he's doing in our midst. The move of God in our midst will not decline. It will not dry up, but it will not be sustained from one level of glory to another level of glory in the name of the Lord Jesus. We're going to start with thanksgiving from Acts chapter 2, from verse 17 to 18. It says, "And it shall come to pass in the last days, saith God, I will pour out my spirit upon all flesh, and your sons and your daughters shall prophesy, and your young men shall see visions, and your old men shall dream dreams." Verse 18, "And of my servants and on my handmaidens, I will pour out in those days of my spirit, and they shall prophesy." And we're going to say, Father, thank you, O God, for in these last days, O God, as you have said, as you have promised, O Lord, thank you, Father, because you are pouring out your spirit upon us, all flesh, upon all of us, O God. Thank you, because the sons and daughters are in our midst, O God. Father, Lord, they begin to prophesy. They begin to prophesy. Thank you, Father Lord, because in this last days, O God, you pour out your spirit upon all flesh, every family member of the Global Prophetic Prayer Altar. Lord, you will pour out your spirit upon us. Our sons and our daughters will prophesy. Our young men shall see visions. Our old men shall dream dreams. In the name of the Lord Jesus. Iba bamba liya kanarba abanga talaga dono bodo ebrebebebebe kese kete dia la kata kata baba lebrebebe lebrebe kese kara baba lebrebe kose kore lebrebe dia la braka zaka lebrebebebe You pour out your spirit upon all flesh. You pour out your spirit upon all global prophetic prayer altar family members. Afana, thank you, O God.
1: My destiny, Aya, has entered the overflow from scarcity to abundance in the name of the Lord Jesus. 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I am entering abundance in the name of the Lord Jesus. Zebam regede skatsurianda gadia, brada da baskatsurianda zatiria. In Jesus' mighty name. We have prayed. Amen and amen. Can we have Isaiah 40, verse 1 to 5? Isaiah 40. Kabandes Katurian Dagada. As much verses as you can join together, that will be very helpful. Zabumbre gede gede. Comfort ye, my people, says the Lord. Speak comfort to Rogic and Hom, and cry out to her, saying that your warfare is ended and your iniquity is pardoned, for she has received from the Lord's hand double for all her sins. And the verse 3 now says, the voice of one crying in the wilderness, saying, prepare the way of the Lord, make straight the desert a highway for our God. Prayer point in his verse 4 and 5. He says, every valley shall be exalted, and every mountain and hill brought low. The crooked places shall be made straight, and the rough places smoother. I love this because, again, it's saying, like how we read in Isaiah 43, this is the opposite shall happen, that what was called a valley, what humbled you, every valley is exalted, but what was your limitation and your stumbling block, what was a barrier, the mountains and the hills are being brought low. I want somebody to pray and say, Lord, everything that represented a barrier in my life, a mountain, a stumbling block stopping me from advancing, let the mountains be brought low in accordance to your word now in the name of the Lord Jesus Christ. Let the mountains be leveled and let the valleys be exalted in the name of the Lord Jesus. Bregede boska baba brada da babranda gade bombra da deskateria braga da bambregede gede gede gede ra da da da da shaturianda gada babrando regede Gedia, Brada da da da da da da Barando shit, Hurrian 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Let every stumbling block be destroyed. Let every barrier be broken. Let every mountain be brought low. Jata branda gada gata. If your faith is as little as a mustard seed, you shall say to this mountain, be ye moved to this side. We speak to our mountains now, and we say, move out of the way in the name of Jesus. Kababande gede. We clear the mountains, we trash them down, we beat them smaller in the name of the Lord Jesus. Ababa brada da da skitoria braga da babranda jitorian de gedia brada da gada gada gada gada gada brega de gede jitorian da gadia brada da da da barando rege de gede gede gede brada da da da da shatorian da gadia brada da da barando rege. 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In Jesus' mighty name we have prayed. Amen and amen. I want us to touch on the second part here. So the mountains represent what happens before a person journeys into the new destination. But you see, the crooked places, these ones are where the enemy anticipates where you're going, and they will try to put it there in the places of transition or even in the new season. A crooked place, what it does is that, number one, it slows a journey down. What should have taken a moment can take years because you now have to go around it, and what would have been a smooth road. Look at what the Bible says. And I shall make the straight, the crooked places and rough places smooth. So imagine if a place is smooth, it means that your access, your entrance, your journey is easy without complications. But once you get to what they call rough places, then you now have to meander, navigate, spend 50 days in prayer. You know, all of these things that should have been a straightforward procedure, straightforward journey, now begins to be delayed, begins to be slowed down. I want somebody to pray and say, Father, your word says the Holy Ghost will go ahead of me and make every crooked place straight. So therefore, in my new season, every crooked place be made straight in the name of Jesus. Every rough place potentially be made smooth in the name of the Lord Jesus the Christ. Jakaba babande gede gete, brada da da barandoska turianda gada gada, braga da basha turianda gada. Let the crooked places be made straight and the rough places be made smooth in the name of Jesus. Kababande gede. 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Let the rough places be made smooth in the name of the Lord Jesus. 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In Jesus' mighty name we have prayed. Amen and amen. Verse 5 now, finally on this scripture, the Bible says, and the glory of the Lord shall be revealed, and all flesh shall see together, for the mouth of the Lord has spoken it. So you're going to pray and say, Lord, let your glory be revealed in my life. Let your glory be revealed in my destiny. Let your glory be revealed in my ministry. Let your glory be revealed in my body. Let your glory be revealed, because your mouth has spoken it. Can we turn that to prayer? Ask Ababanda Gata. Eskatorianda Gata.

Regedia, Brab da da barram do shits hurrian da gadia, Brab da barram do shits hurrian da gadia, Brab da shats hurrian de gedi bushats hurrian de gedia, Brab da barram da shats hurrian da gada, and the glory of the Lord will be revealed. Rabba barram da gada, erotic and home, the glory of the Lord will be revealed. On the global prophetic prayer altar, the glory of the Lord will be revealed. As we embark upon the GBPA anniversary, the glory of the Lord shall be revealed. And the glory of the Lord shall be revealed. Banda gade bambre gede gede gedia rada da baranda gada gada rada da shats hurrianda gadia brada da sits hurrianda gadia and the glory of the Lord shall be revealed brada da shats hurria rada da dande gede lekats hurrianda gadia let your glory be revealed brado dosha let your power be revealed bre gede gede brada gada bre gede gede gede de

0: Turiandagada, but seek first the kingdom of God and his righteousness, and all these things shall be added to you. This is the major emphasis of anything to do with alignment and realignment, that we align back to the heart, the blueprints, the mandate, the desire, the will of Abba Father, and what he wants to do. And in finding that cause, in finding that will, in finding that heartbeat, then we walk circumspectly, accurately, redeeming the time in divine direction. I want somebody to pray and say, Heavenly Father, in this season, Lord, help me to seek first your kingdom and your righteousness. Let me not assume that I'm doing it. So let me not assume that I'm prioritizing you, oh God. Number one, search my heart, oh Lord. Anywhere there is a misalignment, anywhere there is a shift, Lord, reveal it to me in the name of Jesus. But secondly, oh Lord, your word says that you remove every stony heart and put a heart of flesh. It means that you are a God of the heart. You can deal with the heart. You can mold the heart. You can heal the heart. You can touch the heart. Lord, give me the heart that seeks first your kingdom and your righteousness in the name of the Lord Jesus. Father, we thank you and we give you all the glory in Jesus' mighty name. Amen. Finally, here now, Zechariah chapter 4, verse 6. Zechariah 4, verse 6. We're going to spend time praying this because of what it means. It says, not by might nor by power, but by my spirit. By my spirit. Somebody declare, Holy Ghost, my activator. Bradush Kataria. You are going to pray and say, Lord, hey, activate me by your spirit. Empower me by your spirit. Mary asked the question, how shall these things be, given I know not a man? How can I truly love God and seek his kingdom above every other thing? How can I walk in power, signs, and wonders? How can I walk in the way of Jesus? How can I walk focusing on Jesus? How can I walk in abundance? How can I walk in divine favor? How can I walk in living the life of a supernatural, not by might, not by power, but by his spirit? You're going to declare and say, Lord, let your spirit overshadow me. Let your Holy Ghost come upon me. Let the Holy Spirit overshadow me afresh in the name of the Lord Jesus. By your spirit, I live, I move, and I have my being. By your spirit, O God. Branda jaturian de gedia. 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By your spirit, O God, by your Spirit, O God, by your Spirit, O God, by your Spirit, O God, by your Holy Ghost, by the Holy Ghost, by the Holy Ghost, by the Holy Ghost, quickly my mortal body, quickly my mind. Father, we thank you. In Jesus' mighty name we have prayed. Amen and amen. Can we begin to prepare communion as we bring today's prayer to a mighty, mighty close? Hallelujah. Not by power, not by might, but by his Spirit, but by his Spirit. It is the same Spirit that raised Christ from the dead that quickens our mortal body. As the scripture says in Romans 8:11, we're still going to pray as well and we partake of the communion and say, Lord, as I partake of your body and the blood, my spirit is quickened by your Spirit. My spirit is quickened by your Spirit, because Jesus died, but the Spirit raised him from the dead. And the Bible is now telling me that if the same Spirit that raised Christ from the dead dwells inside of us, that same Spirit shall quicken our mortal body. So this is the power of the communion as well. The communion is the blood and the water and the blood and the body, yes, but there's also the Spirit component, because the communion talks about his death, but he also acknowledges the resurrection power. You're going to decree as you partake of the body and the blood and say, Lord, my body is quickened, my mind is quickened, my physical state is quickened, everything about me is quickened now by your Spirit, by your Spirit, by your Spirit. As I break the body, I'm remembering his death, burial, sacrifice, but I'm also remembering his resurrection. And from the scripture I'm reading, his resurrection was by the Holy Ghost. The Holy Ghost resurrects me, resurrects my body in the name of the Lord Jesus. You may partake of the body and the blood. In Jesus' mighty name, we have prayed. Amen and amen. Father, thank you for the power of your resurrection from your Holy Spirit. Thank you because you're resurrecting our bodies, our minds, our spirits, our ministries, mandates, businesses, families. Thank you for we enjoy resurrection power, oh God. We bless your holy name. In the mighty name of Jesus, we have prayed. Amen and amen. This is the 28th of August. Before we read that devotional, just want to say if you have a testimony, kindly go and share apostlegoodat@gmail.com. And we would love to hear your testimony. If you want to reach out to us, the numbers are projected so excellently on the screen as well. You can take advantage of that to reach out. And we would love to hear from you in the name of Jesus for offerings, gifts, seeds, and all. You can also do so. Those details will be projected on the screen as well. For offerings, well wishes, prophetic seeds, and whatnot is going to be displayed right now. So if you're in Nigeria, if you're in South Africa, Canada, United States, you can take advantage of the platform displayed. You can also scan on the QR code, which will take you directly to how to be a blessing. Hallelujah, hallelujah, hallelujah. Before we read our devotional, we have a mighty, mighty announcement. Something is happening. I was going to say, tell your neighbor something is happening. Something is happening. Hallelujah. Something is happening. Tomorrow, something is happening, and we want to celebrate Jesus. We want to celebrate God. We are so excited with what the Lord is set to do in our midst, and we bless him in the name of the Lord Jesus. Hallelujah. Glory be to God in the highest. Amen. Amen and amen. Hallelujah. Glory be to Jesus. Can we open our devotional for today? Soaring through divine help. August 28, soaring through divine help. Psalm 9, verse 9. The Lord is a stronghold for the oppressed, a stronghold in times of trouble. and those who know your name put their trust in you. For you, O Lord, have not forsaken those who seek you. Bible reading is Matthew 11 to 12, Psalm 86. Also join the Global Bible Reading Challenge. Today's reading is 2 Peter chapter 2. Frederick Douglass was born into slavery at a time when education was deliberately denied to enslaved people. Yet, even in such a restricted environment, he developed a deep hunger for knowledge. He secretly learned to read and write by observing others and studying whatever materials he could access. As his understanding grew, Douglass began teaching other enslaved people to read the Bible. When his actions were discovered by the white slave masters, he suffered severe punishment. But the opposition could not extinguish his determination. In 1838, he escaped slavery and made his way to New York. Freedom opened a new chapter in his life. He continued to pursue the dreams in his heart and eventually became a preacher, writer, powerful orator, abolitionist, and social reformer. His speeches attracted thousands, and his writings eventually made him one of the most influential African-American leaders of the 19th century. Though Douglass began life under oppression, that did not stop him from reaching his glorious destination. Frederick's story reminds us that how you start cannot hinder your journey when God is your helper. Psalm 9 verse 9 reminds us that the Lord is a stronghold for the oppressed and a refuge in times of trouble. We are redeemed to rise, advance, and soar over challenges. Our confidence is not in our abilities alone, but in the divine help that comes from God. Divine help can take you beyond limitations that human strength cannot overcome. The ego does not struggle to remain at ground level when its wings are built for the heights. In the same way, do not allow present challenges to convince you that you are created to remain down. Therefore, keep praising God in every season. Maintain your joy while you await for his intervention. Keep praying, studying the word, and faithfully doing what God has placed in your hands. Today, as we trust him, certainly God will take over our battles. Our expectations shall not be cut short. God will cause us to rise above every limitation and soar into greater dimensions of our glorious destiny. Amen and amen. Our prayer today is, Lord, I thank you for the grace and strength to keep pressing forward in this season with faith and prayer. Certainly, by your grace, I shall soon see a manifestation of your great plans for my life and soar to unprecedented heights in Jesus' name. Remember, he has made a road in the wilderness. The winning code from What By 222. There is so much more in your future. You cannot afford to look back at the past. Not even for a moment. Shalom, shalom, shalom. Glory be to God in the highest. Can we just say, Father, we thank you. We give you all the glory because you have made a way for us. We thank you because we know that all things work together for our good in the name of the Lord Jesus the Christ. Amen and amen. Just a quick announcement so that we can display it on the screen now. I believe we are ready from the media end. We said something is happening. This is the nine. We are celebrating 9 years of God's faithfulness on the Global Prophetic Prayer.
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0: Right, all I see is blessings always. Whenever you wake up, look to the brighter side. Don't wake up with all of the worries of yesterday. Wake up with the promises of today and tomorrow. Oil in My Head is the title of the song. Black Sheriff on it this Friday morning, TGIM. Thank God it's Friday, 21 minutes gone past 6. 28th day in the month of August, 2026. Good morning, my neighbors.
1: All I see is blessings. And no man can stop this.
0: All right, who's awake this morning? Want to say good morning to the family. Tell us how you were spending your weekend. It's Urban Radio 94.5, Coasties Music Authority. Number one radio station, music talking sports. Yeah, guys, yeah. 0916-000-4945. If you've got all in your head, call in right now. Hello, good morning. Nightmare Tankra, good morning to you.
2: Yeah, good morning, Jagazie.
0: Good morning, sir. How are you?
2: Yeah, among the people.
0: Yes.
2: Good morning to you. It's good morning.
0: Good morning,
2: Bobo. You know, yes, weekends like this.
0: Uh-huh.
2: And let my activity feel cut up. Today is Friday, being the 28th of August.
0: Mm-hmm.
2: Tomorrow is a day. I told you last time we lost one of our drivers, a nightmare branch.
0: Oh, sorry about that.
2: So, entire odors or drivers, God knows the best.
0: Mm-hmm.
2: Tomorrow we are going to Soka for the burial. Mm-hmm. And then, Jesus, which I'll help from Ababa, you know, Soka local government area.
0: Mm-hmm.
2: So, I have already told the driver who felt to come, 20,000. No, they're not talking about Tamar Jotoka. Because when you are burying somebody, you are very tough people. That all that gives you who is to come, I'm the chairman.
0: All right.
2: Right from Enugu to Obi, I'm the Varo Chairman Drivers.
0: All right.
2: So let me wake up your people. And as you know, Ila Buchi, known as Ba Naonye Buchi, I have to condemn. Nabode, Ransom Onya. Last week, let's rest from Okojo. So, you have to take heart from women's community.
0: Right.
2: I won't forget my good friend, Obia Dada, and the PG, Obodji. I want to wake up this very morning. A very bongo, a very kongo, kembo, woman, say, a very people, the very you. I'm waking up this very morning.
0: Mm.
2: Continue your good job. Don't fear when somebody call you to bring a sound for him.
0: Mm.
2: That's why people love you to give you job.
0: All right,
2: I won't forget Adonis for my case. Good morning. Let me give chance for other people to come.
0: Thank you so much, my good friend Babu T from the Ninth Mile. Hello, good morning. 0916-000-4945. Hello, good morning.
3: Hello, Yagazi, good morning.
0: Good morning, Amos.
3: Thank you, Amos Chukwu from Nkomoro.
0: How are you?
3: In Inyaba, Development Center of Ebonyi State.
0: We know you, sir.
3: Yeah, Yagazi, without consuming much time like the Babu too, I want to start this morning from the home front. I want to say good morning this morning to Unuwu of Nkomoro Ezekona. I'm talking of Chief Philip Nwale, Uchinawata, and all the cabinet members. I'm not forgetting the cabinet secretary, Chief Tony Abom.
0: Okay.
3: By extension, I'm greeting this morning your child, one of Ezekon. I'm talking of Chief Chukwumokpabi.
0: Okay.
3: And also, I'm remembering this morning on Friday, the aspirant for Ishelu South. Also known as Udeje Kego, one of Ezaland.
0: Okay.
3: And also, I'm remembering this morning, Chief Sivanu Sogama is the most philanthropic person we have in the entire Ezeze corner.
0: Mm.
3: And I'm recommending that man for a national honor by the Ebonyi State government.
0: All right.
3: And also, I'm not forgetting the Town Union President of Nkomoro Ezekona.
0: All right.
3: I'm talking of Mr. Emmanuel Akaminyere. Yes, he's the town union president of Nkomoro.
0: All right.
3: And to Doba Knight, to Doga Adonis, and a whole lot of others.
0: All right.
3: Thank you for giving me the opportunity.
0: Thank you so much, Amos. He ended up taking more time than Babu too. Hello. Good morning. 0916-000-4945. Let's hear more voices. What's going on with the line this morning? Okay. Let's try again. Hello. Good morning.
4: Good morning.
0: Good morning, OJ Mopo. Good morning to you. Ajase, my good friend.
4: Thank God it's Friday.
0: Yes, so TGIF.
4: I'll make an echo. Because you make candles and I'll land in the nobos in Keta. I need it. Because since so was Yagaze, I'm not getting myself.
0: Oh, sorry about that.
4: So I'll make an echo. You make candles and I'll land in the nobos in Keta. And we see. Chineke mere ka ndu ndu a ya mere ya gawa n'iru an me kere kwa chukwu n'isi gi wa bu ya gazi obi wanne ozo aro my good friend asim na oga dere gi mma na eke dere gi mma n'ure dere gi mma na fo dere gi 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I'm happy also. And come on, night my tank cry about you. No, no, Amos from Komoro. And my school dog, Adonis, Yakunyana Chefogo. AB boy from Transeku, Tantariza, Kunyana Chefogo, Honor Dugo from Night Mile. Eda Eze Enugu from Akamago, Kunyana Chefogo. My good friend from Okafia, Okwebo, Obidiaso, Kunyana Chefogo. Anthony the artist. My good friend, Kunira Chefogo, all the urbanites. I'm responding favor, Echo, Majima, Kunira Chefogo.
0: Thank you so much, Ojemupo Gadiraima. Thank God it's Friday. It's going to be a beautiful Friday for all of us. And we're here to always keep you company as we do Urban Radio 94.5 FM. We just go back. It's one song before we pay bills and then come back, get things off our chest. Yemi Alade, Don Jazzy, Alabake coming up next.

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4: Today's topic is The Way Out of the Present Suffering, Part 1. Hello. Right now, everyone, every community, and every nation is under one form of pressure or the other. Everywhere, there is a noticeable crisis in nature and in human affairs. There is a confounding disorder with attendant suffering and increasing despair in most parts of the world. Uncontrolled desires and longings are awakened, boiling up, and forcibly demanding immediate gratification. People seem to be running around, sometimes in near chaotic haste, to fulfill their desires and wants. The question then arises, is there an unseen force behind this pressure? The answer is yes. The Grail message reveals that a special ray of the radiation of God has been released into our universe for the fulfillment of the will of God in the final judgment. This will be preceded by a great purification and ultimately usher in the millennium, the thousand-year reign of peace on earth prophesied long ago. The purification will forcibly remove all evil as well as all those of evil from this world. All human beings now have no option but to urgently and earnestly apply themselves to obtain knowledge of the divine laws which govern all happenings, including the ongoing purification, and adjust their lives accordingly. It is the only way to survive it and earn salvation.
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1: Today's topic is the inexorable impact of the final judgment. Hello, and welcome to today's program, in which we discuss aspects of the final judgment and some of its impact in brief outline. The final judgment is a cosmic event prophesied about the last days of humanity here on earth. Another related prophecy is that concerning the coming of the Comforter, or the Spirit of Truth, who will lead us into all truth and into the thousand-year period of peace. As reported in the Gospel of John, Christ himself said he could not tell humanity many things because we would not understand them at the time, but that the Spirit of Truth would lead mankind into all truth. As we now know from the Grail message, the task of the Spirit of Truth is to extend and complete the message of Christ in preparation for the final judgment. So now, as the judgment already with us proceeds apace, clarity about the true mission of the Son of God, devoid of human errors and distortions, is now available to all earnest seekers of truth. This is in fulfillment of the promise that the Spirit of Truth will remind us of all that Christ taught, and with it will lead us into all truth. Therefore, salvation shall come for those who avail themselves of this help of the Almighty Father for this new time. They will have clarity about the judgment and its impact, and even more important, obtain a clear, unambiguous path to a life of obedience to God's will, which is an essential requirement for survival of the judgment. Another impact of the judgment is that it will throw up every quality or character trait of each human being that had hitherto lain dormant. Awakened by the judgment, such traits will be quickened to action, thereby revealing the real inner state of each person, on the basis of which such a person will be judged. Thus, we will not only have a powerful yardstick for self-examination, but also for knowing the true nature of the happenings around us and how they accord with the will of God. Another aspect of the judgment is that the effects of the law of sowing and reaping will become gradually more evident. In other words, the consequences of all actions, including our thoughts and words, will be ever more speedily experienced as the judgment gathers pace. Thus, the gap between sowing and reaping, action and consequences, is continually shortening. At the same time, the world is now experiencing the consequences of all the evil perpetrated by man over centuries. We see this in the man-made confusion and strife everywhere, as well as in the ever-escalating natural disasters now assailing all parts of the world. Thank you for listening. Today's topic was the inexorable impact of the final judgment.
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0: morning.
1: In the light of truth, the Grail message. 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

0: 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Hello, good morning.
1: Good morning.
0: Good morning.
1: Yeah, guys, yeah. Good morning.
0: Good morning to you.
1: Everybody know now this is time of campaign. If not that, if I to tell us that we not worry himself, people talk say he's been a big man, but not like that. The role is true for us. If we check the record, Yoma have produced in Enugu West. I have the record. There's no time for me now to bring out the record for people to know. It shows far achievement done by Ostangu. I call him the light of Enugu West. All the road drivers that apply from Mempe to Odeba, Entraku, Night Mile, have been dozing for our last meeting because of Ukwaki. Everybody know how Ukwaki was before. This gentleman called Ostangu, the light of Enugu West, born in Opojo, came there automatically and won that Ukwaki. So all the road people who are applying that route, apart from the drivers, the entire communities of Abo, I interview them, I interview Munumbe, I interview Abatu, right. They are with him. So Istanbul, continue your good job, I'm with you. Okay. I'm going to give you a number of votes, even the non-indigent, even people who are from Enugu State, I'm going to give voters.
0: Right.
1: So far, Abo is concerned.
0: Right.
1: Thank you, that's the local journalist.
0: Ninth Mount Ankara, thank you for getting that off your chest. Hello, good morning. Hello. Good morning, sir.
2: Good morning, my brother. My name is Stephen, calling from Abubra.
0: Stephen from Abubra. Welcome. Go ahead.
2: What I want off my case is the introduction of some callers to this, our radio program. There are some callers who use almost the period, the time they're supposed to use for that. To make the introduction of where they are calling from, who they are. But for some people, I think... If that is true, as soon as the person said it, that is what also introduction. Thanking to give other people.
0: All right.
2: And at the same time, in the Urban Parliament, you are just paying almost 45 million alone before you are used bread. And it doesn't give us many colors. Variety is the source of life. I think maybe you are just paying us 20 to 30, a maximum of 20 million.
0: All right. Thank you. The Urban Parliament is 1 hour 30 minutes long. So yeah, 45 minutes out of 1 hour 30 minutes. It's not too much. Hello, good morning.
3: Hello, good morning once again, Yagazi.
0: Good morning.
3: Yeah, your man Amos Chukwu from Nkomoro in Inyaba, Development Center of Ebonyi State. Yes, this morning I want to beef my catchlight on national honor. You know, recently we have been having a national honor in Nigeria. But the one thing I want to state this morning is some people like farmers,

0: Queremos. We just go now for the news break. Thank you to everybody who's got things off their chest.
1: They've been all over the place.
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0: 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First, the headlines.

0: President Tinubu swears in Abel Eniton as head of civil service of the Federation. Opposition parties to begin unity talks on August 31st ahead of 2027 polls. SEDC set to launch 15 agro-mechanization projects in the southeast. In sports, President Tinubu calls for sweeping reforms in football amid resignation of NFF board members. On entertainment, Irish star to headline NFL London game halftime show. Details of these and more after the short break. I am Yagezie Obiwani Ozalo. President Bola Tinubu has sworn in Abel Eniton as the new head of the civil service of the Federation following the retirement of his predecessor, Didi Walsingjack, who stepped down after reaching the mandatory retirement age of 60. Tinubu had earlier appointed Eniton to the position with effect from August 27, 2026. Eniton has spent 7 years and 7 months as a permanent secretary, 7 in the Ministry of Police Affairs, Ministry of Humanitarian Affairs, and the Office of the Vice President. Before his latest appointment, he was the permanent secretary in the Federal Ministry of Education. President Bola Tinubu has ordered the deployment of an additional 500 compressed natural gas refueling stations across the country as part of measures to lower transportation costs following the removal of petrol subsidy. The president gave the directive after meeting with state governors yesterday, saying they had committed to taking immediate steps to reduce transport fares in their respective states by adopting more affordable energy alternatives such as CNG and electric vehicles. In a statement issued after the meeting, he noted that additional facilities will increase the federal government's planned nationwide CNG refueling network to 1,000 stations. He said more than 120,000 vehicles had so far been converted to CNG nationwide, while more than 100,000 additional conversion kits were in the works. Tinubu added that the immediate priority was to ensure that Nigerians begin to experience the benefits of reduced operating costs from CNG-powered vehicles. Former Kogi State lawmaker Senator Dino Melaye has alleged that President Bola Tinubu's administration took funds from Nigerians and channeled them to state governors. Melaye made the allegation while commenting on the controversy surrounding the forced subsidy removal policy implemented by the Tinubu administration. In a post on his Facebook account, Melaye accused the government of taking money from Nigerians under the guise of subsidy removal and allocating the funds to state governors in exchange for their votes and political support. He alleged that with the 2027 elections approaching and the realization that governors could not secure the needed support, the government had returned to Nigerians, urging them to hold the governors accountable. Opposition parties have agreed to hold a strategic summit on August 31st, 2026 as part of efforts to forge a common front against President Bola Tinubu ahead of the 2027 general election. The development was disclosed yesterday by leading opposition figure Salihu Lukman in a statement issued on behalf of the opposition coalition named G100, revealing that the summit would provide a platform for the parties to begin formal discussions on the terms, structures, and guiding principles for possible cooperation ahead of the elections. He explained that the move followed weeks of consultations with leaders of 6 opposition parties, namely the African Democratic Congress, the Allied People's Movement, National Democratic Congress, People's Democratic Party, People's Redemption Party, and the Social Democratic Party. He said the consultations produced a joint document titled A Framework for Opposition Cooperation and Coordination, which outlines areas of common interest while acknowledging the individual identities, histories, and political interests of the participating parties. Lukman stressed that cooperation among the parties would not mean that any of them would have to surrender his identity, arguing that the immediate concern should be what the opposition can collectively offer Nigeria rather than who gets to lead the eventual political ticket. The Southeast Development Commission has revealed plans to revive the agricultural and industrial sector that once made the former Eastern region one of the world's fastest growing economies between 1954 and 1964. The commission disclosed that, or rather disclosed this at Norme, Nkanu East local government area of Enugu State during a community engagement with leaders and stakeholders of the community on the proposed agro-mechanization project. The commission said it was embarking on three agro-mechanization projects, one in each of the three senatorial zones of Enugu, Abia, Imo, Anambra, and Ebonyi states, in collaboration with the state governments, starting with Enugu State. Presenting the project details, the Executive Director, Natural Resources, Agriculture and Rural Development at the SEDC, Clifford Obede, said that the project would also provide numerous direct and indirect jobs and business opportunities, making agriculture more attractive to youths. Obede, who was represented by his technical advisor at the commission, Chris Owadoka, commended Governor Peter Mba for his proactiveness in laying out a robust and concrete agricultural blueprint for Enugu State, while stressing that the agro-mechanization project would also be sited at Elugu Akwo, Oji River local government area in Enugu West Senatorial District, and Mbologu Uzowani local government area in Enugu North Senatorial District, to the benefit of the host communities and the Southeast. Also speaking, community leader and senior special assistant to the governor on media, Uchani Chuku, commended SEDC managing director Mark Okoye and his team for making agriculture a key driver of the region's economic recovery, emphasizing that the commission had introduced a new approach to regional development by placing agriculture at the center of efforts to stimulate economic growth across the Southeast region. Moving on to the foreign scene, the World Health Organization has officially declared Uganda free of Ebola following the conclusion of its monitoring period. Uganda had announced the end of the outbreak last month after going 42 days without a new case following the discharge of the last confirmed patient. But the WHO maintained surveillance to ensure that no further transmission was occurring. The country recorded 20 confirmed Ebola cases from May 15 when the neighboring Democratic Republic of Congo reported an outbreak of the disease. Despite Uganda's outbreak being declared over, the WHO said the risk remains high for neighboring countries, especially those sharing land borders with the DRC. Up next is sports and entertainment updates. In sports, President Bola Tinubu has ordered a comprehensive overhaul of Nigerian football in a bid to address the country's repeated failure to qualify for major regional, continental and global competitions. The directive was contained in a statement issued by the President's Special Advisor on Information and Strategy, Bayo Onanuga, following the resignation of Nigeria Football Federation President Ibrahim Gusau and members of his board yesterday. The NFF leadership had come under intense pressure after a series of disappointing performances by Nigeria's national teams, including the Super Eagles' failure to secure a place at the 2026 FIFA World Cup and the Super Falcons' inability to qualify for the 2027 FIFA Women's World Cup. Onanuga said President Bola Tinubu believes that the proposed reforms would address long-standing weaknesses in the administration of Nigerian football, with emphasis on governance, stakeholder representation, player development pathways, and domestic competition and accountability. Still in sports, Argentina international goalkeeper Emiliano Martinez is on the verge of completing a move to Chelsea from Aston Villa. Transfer expert Fabrizio Romano disclosed that Chelsea have agreed a £7.5 million deal with Aston Villa for the permanent transfer of the goalkeeper. Martinez has also agreed personal terms with the Blues and given his approval for the move. Meanwhile, Barcelona have confirmed the signing of Croatian goalkeeper Dominik Livakovic from Fenerbahce. Livakovic has signed a four-year contract with Barcelona, which will keep him at the club until June 30, 2030. That's all for sports. Now some entertainment news. Afrobeat superstar and Grammy-nominated singer Ira Starr is set to become the first Afrobeat act to headline the NFL London Game halftime show. The singer will perform at Tottenham Hotspur Stadium on October 11 when the Philadelphia Eagles face the Jacksonville Jaguars. Her appearance will put Afrobeat on one of NFL's major international platforms as the league continues to expand its global reach. Reacting to the opportunity, Ira Starr expressed excitement, describing the performance as a dream come true. Still on entertainment, Malian music star Salif Keita has called off his upcoming commercial performances in South Africa amid concerns over xenophobic violence targeting African migrants. His manager, Carolina Valeo of One World Records, confirmed the cancellation, while the music star said reports of violence against African migrants could not be ignored, describing the decision to withdraw from the shows as painful. The decision comes amid renewed anti-migrant sentiments and protests against illegal immigration in South Africa, with some demonstrations turning deadly and thousands of migrants leaving the country since late May. Despite the cancellation of his commercial performances, Keita said he remains willing to return to South Africa for events that encourage dialogue, unity, and healing, reflecting his long-standing ties with the country. That's all for entertainment, and that's the news. Just before we go, a quick recap of the headlines. President Tinubu swears in Abel Enito as head of civil service of the Federation. Opposition parties to begin unity talks on August 31st ahead of the 2027 polls. SEDC set to launch 15 agro-mechanization projects in Southeast. Your vote gives leaders power, but your vigilance keeps them accountable. Ask questions, demand transparency, and expect results. For breaking news stories and eyewitness reports, please call 0916-457-7098 or visit our website www.urbanradio945.com. Urban Radio Newsbreak was produced by Chioma Onwasomba. I am Yagazie Obiwanne Ozalo. Many thanks for listening. Good morning.
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0: Life and Times of late Chief Eddie Brown Ayogo, a communication expert and one of the foremost political commentators in Nigeria's Second Republic. Chief Eddie Brown Ayogo, affectionately known as Akuchukwu and Ikenga Nri, was born on November 5, 1948 at St. Joseph's Hospital, Adazin Nuku, in the present-day Anambra State, to late Chief Charles Oguejofo Ayogo, Nwawelugo I of Nri, and late Christiana Ekemma Ayogo, Gold Nkembo Nri. Eddie Brown spent his formative years in Otuacha, Lagos and Nri, where he was raised with enduring and cherished values of integrity, discipline, humility, hard work, and service to others. These virtues became the foundation of a life distinguished by faith, excellence, compassion, and unwavering dedication to family and community. A remarkable student of St. Mary's High School, Ifite Ugbo, late Chief Ayogo did his higher school studies at the prestigious Dennis Memorial Grammar School, Onitsha, before proceeding to one of the revered premier tertiary institutions in Nigeria at the time, the University of Nigeria and Soka, where he pursued and earned a combined honors degree in journalism and history. His academic training nurtured his passion for governance, public affairs, and national development, preparing him for a remarkable professional journey. Eddie Brown performed his mandatory one-year national youth service at the Nigerian Television Authority, Calabar, Cross River State, where he distinguished himself in current affairs production and presentation. After youth service, he joined the services of Nigeria Television Authority NTA Enugu, rising to the positions of Controller News and Current Affairs and Assistant Manager News. By sheer dint of hard work, innovation, discipline and charisma, his meteoric rise to the position of General Manager of the station above his peers and seniors did not come to many as a surprise. Eddie Brown was charismatic, fashionable, approachable and never discriminated against any of his staff based on gender or origin. In fact, most of the workers he engaged, he does not know. Once you are good on the job, you have won his heart. His management of the station's affairs is second to none. The good people of old Anambra State, especially the political class till date, remember with much nostalgic feeling his anchoring of the then famous NTA Enugu political program, the People's Press Conference, an influential public affairs program that became a trusted platform for meaningful discussions on governance, public policy and national issues at a very defining period in the nation's history. A devout Catholic, good husband and family man, late Chief Eddie Brown Ayog, on August 7, 1982, married the love of his life, Mrs. Uzako Joan Ayog, at a beautiful wedding ceremony consummated at the Holy Ghost Cathedral, Ogui Enugu. The marriage is blessed with 5 children, Chukwuike, Beluchi, Chinazo, Chisom, and Ezinne, and 2 grandchildren, Ebubechukwu Michael and Sochi. In March 2026, Eddie Brown Ayog peacefully completed his earthly sojourn, leaving behind the legacy of purposeful life of honor and grace that cannot be measured by titles or achievements, but by the countless lives he touched. Adieu, Akuchukwu. Adieu, Ikenganri. Written by Charles Ibamalo, a veteran broadcast journalist and media consultant.
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0: 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It's Friday, the 28th day in the month of August 2026, 18 minutes gone past 7. Time to check out the newspapers, see what the headlines are like this morning. My name is Yagaze, join me as we check out Vanguard newspaper, The Sun newspaper, Premium Times newspaper, The Punch. Beginning with Vanguard newspaper this morning. First headline on Vanguard: NFF crisis, Tinubu orders comprehensive reform of Nigerian football. Fuel hike, Labour CSOs accuse federal government operators of gang up and exploitation. Labour CSOs accuse federal government and operators of gang up and exploitation. 756 cases in 7 months. Experts seek tougher action against sexual violence. Crude oil imports hit 2.39 million MT across Lagos ports in August. 14 billion naira contract to Mahi orders arrest of Heartland MD. 14 billion naira contract to Mahi orders arrest of Heartland MD. North not against President. Governor Sani predicts 80% of Kaduna votes for Tinubu. Ex-Ondo PDP governorship candidate Jegede Dom's party: get rid of Kakistocrats in your government or else. This is Ndume warning President Bola Tinubu: get rid of Kakistocrats in your government. Article's third U-turn exposes political posturing. That's according to the presidency. Tinubu's aide identifies arithmetic flaw in Article's petrol subsidy plan. Tinubu directs DECO and NFF secretariat to ensure football administration continuity. Tinubu swears in Eniton as head of civil service. Bissau confirms resignation. Garao under siege, bandits kill 4, shoot 7, abduct 4. Federal government warns 915 communities across 19 states, FCT, of critical flood risk. Alright, moving on to the Sun newspaper. U.S. to pull 200 troops from Nigeria after major ISIS operation. Thought they had pulled them. U.S. to pull 200 troops from Nigeria after major ISIS operation. 2027 battle lines drawn as Tinubu APC governors meet. Article Obi orders plot alliance. 2027 battle lines drawn as Tinubu and APC governors meet. Article Obi orders plot alliance. Nigerians pay 12 billion naira ransom as kidnapping feeds terror network. Nigerians pay 12 billion naira ransom as kidnapping feeds terror network. Abia at 35. We punched above our weight under Carlo. This is Chidoka speaking. Police rescue abducted Kwara monarch. Nigeria's reserves hit $51.96 billion, highest since 2009. Nigeria's reserves hit $51.96 billion, highest since 2009. City Boy hails Tinubu as Nigeria returns to FTSE frontier status. Plateau fortifies NIPSS after deadly attacks. That's according to a commissioner. I stayed in PDP for Kwara people, Saraki speaking. Wait till 2031, return to APC. Tinubu ally tells Atiku Abubakar, wait till 2031, return to APC. Tinubu ally tells Atiku. No let up in subsidy battle as ADC links federal government's $1 billion intervention to Atiku plan. Alright, those are the headlines on The Sun. Moving over to Premium Times newspaper. Fake agency scandal, ICPC recommends disciplinary action against 13 officials. ICPC recommends disciplinary action against 13 officials. Gusau confirms resignation. Tinubu orders 500 more CNG stations, targets lower transport fares nationwide. 26,000 Nigerian children enter custody yearly, most without lawyers. That's according to a minister. Federal government urged to embrace AI, invest in health research amid funding decline. Federal government urged to embrace AI, invest in health research amid funding decline. Over 30% of solar systems in PHCs fail within 3 years. That's according to Health Minister. Casino pages found on INEC website raises concerns over access to election bodies' digital infrastructure. Casino pages found on INEC website raises concerns over access to election bodies' digital infrastructure. Police intensify rescue operation for abducted Niger villagers. Anambra PDP chairperson resigns. ₦4,000 retirees enroll in Enugu free health insurance scheme. All right, those are headlines on Premium Times on the Punch newspaper. Tinubu APC governors move to fix campaign list crisis. Tinubu and APC governors move to fix campaign list crisis. WAEC results crisis worsens as official alleges irregularities and glitches. WAEC results crisis worsens as official alleges irregularities and glitches. 7,825 abducted, 7.8 billion naira ransom paid in 1 year. 7,825 abducted, 7.8 billion naira ransom paid in 1 year. Federal government states targets cheaper transport fares with a CNG bus rollout. Suspected thugs disrupt Ondo Speaker's impeachment bid. APC opposition clash over federal government's $1 billion household palliative. CBN cuts T-bill rate amid 3.63 trillion naira demand. Nigeria's external reserves hit $53.11 billion, near 2009 record. Court orders NDLEA to produce KC Luxury. All right. Fan restores boat airport operations as Keamo intervenes. Also, Kaduna pays 6.7 billion naira monthly on inherited loans, says Ubasani. Kaduna pays 6.7 billion naira monthly on inherited loans. APC women urge Remi Tinubu to push for more women in politics. Fubara hails Tinubu for strengthening Nigeria's security institutions. APC chieftains back Yayi's Ogun governorship bid, and Atiku falls Tinubu over federal government cash transfer program. Those are the headlines. What are your thoughts? Call in, send in a message on WhatsApp 0916-000-4945. 0916-000-4945. You can send in a message on WhatsApp 0912-8945-945. Hello, good morning.
1: Hello, good morning. Yeah, guys, good morning.
0: Good morning, sir.
1: That's local journalist. Nice, my time. You see, this I'm against, highly against this transfer of funds to the less privileged people in the countries. Because if Trump wants to empower people, let him give me 10 million for each of these poor people, 10 million for everybody. Then we know that you have given us money. Not that when you say 15,000 people in the whole across the nation. Now, the end of maybe they will get him to 5,000 per person among those people with ambition. What are they going to do with this 5,000 naira? Give us 10 million because I'm among two, so that everybody knows that 10 million reach me. I will easily help myself and other people equally. Easy them What this is not the best way. Mm. There's a hunger in the country, and you know why that hunger? You came up here as a president of our country under that very particular day. You remove first from it. From there, everything high rocket in the market. All money made by the individual, go back to government. When you go to filling station, you buy a fare 1,000 something. Just not go back to government. Mm. Now, our house is empty. Because having that those fuel or whatever gas are cheap. If you go to the market, you buy maybe a gas 1 kg, 300 or 400. It has a reserve. But now they're selling almost 2,000. So that's almost 1/7. Go back to government. That make your house empty. You will never have empty pockets. And all this is causing insecurity. They have bad government, big insecurity on the country. Mm-hmm. So adjust the government and just everything. People will be joyed. We have because I know myself, devil was shot.
0: Right.
1: A lot of people are jobless because of the hardship of the country.
0: Right.
1: By telling us, giving us social money, now that's not government. Let them readjust and the government. Because we are hanged. We don't know where to be.
0: Right.
1: Don't know where to go. So please, I'm still calling the federal government. Let them do meaningful for us. Thank you.
0: Night, my Tankara, thank you so much for joining us. Keep the calls coming. 0916-000-4945. Hello, good morning. Hello.
2: Hello,
0: good morning.
2: Yeah, sorry for the rollback.
0: Good morning, sir.
2: Happy survivor, yes.
0: Man,
2: the voice of Wadi Arab and Command is not difficult.
0: All right.
2: Well, there is no cause for alarm. But let me put this as a suggestion. You are a renowned journalist, you know more than I. With the restructuring of this country, yes, we continue to be lamenting. Because if you give these people an opportunity, the next thing in their agenda is a kind of making a law for this man to be last president of Nigeria. You know what I mean? Sit tight, president. That is the next thing that is ahead of us. Because these people continue to be giving us death fear. Imagine the amount of persons, the number of persons that was being kidnapped within this August. And you are here sharing 25,000 naira to your favorite people. To your favorite people. 25, and yes, let me tell you one thing. There was a kind of agro input that was shared or brought to Enugu State. In my local government, it is only about the 3 persons to share it. Because I'm not a member of APC, or political party.
0: Mm.
2: Can you hear, Mazi?
0: Go ahead, Mazi.
2: I said the agro input, we are now having farming season. In the local government area here, if you are just passing by, they brought you a video use, telling you to thank Governor Wifru for what he has done. And after that, they removed the video and they give you 3,000. The people that went, that came to buy those fertilizers and rats are there inside the room sharing the money. And today, now you are trying to tell me that the Tinubu is coming to deliver. Is Tinubu pregnant? It is only a woman that has got pregnant who will deliver.
0: Mm-hmm. All right.
2: In Nigeria, has any man delivered a child? Why are you telling us that Tinubu is coming to deliver? Is Tinubu a demon? It's my question this morning. Let's restructure this country for once so that our lamentation will stop for once. Let the poor preach. Good morning. From Mazi to Kwazi.
0: All right, Mazi, good morning to you. Let's go pay bills quickly. We'll be right back.
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4: groweth drear. 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
0: Beryl announcement. With deep gratitude to God for a fulfilled priestly ministry and profound faith in the resurrection, the family of late Elder Richard Ofo of Amoba Oboji Ngouno, with the local government area of Enugu State, announces the peaceful passing on of their son, brother, and uncle, Very Reverend Father Dr. Evaristus Ibebike Ofo, which occurred on Sunday, 9th August 2026, after a protracted illness. Father Evans Ofo was born on the 10th of October 1961. Burial arrangements. Vigil Mass, Thursday, 27th August 2026. 7 a.m. Body leaves Annunciation Hospital for Holy Family Parish, Omabi, in Udi Local Government Area of Enugu State for Funeral Mass. 4 p.m. Vigil Mass at St. Joseph's Parish, Ugboji, Ngwouno. Friday, 28th August 2026. 8 a.m. Body leaves Annunciation Hospital for Holy Ghost Cathedral, Ugui, Enugu. 10 a.m. Burial and interment. May his soul rest in peace. Amen. Announcer, Elder Charles Emeka Ofor for the family. Thou hast shown.
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0: 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Hello, good morning.
15: Good morning.
0: Good morning.
15: Good morning, sir. I don't understand why Fubara is congratulating Tinubu or commending Tinubu for whatever security upgrade he did. The question is, what security upgrade? He has still announced attacks in several places in the north. I just don't know. So, what is the security upgrade Tinubu has established so far?
0: Good morning to you. Thank you for joining us. Hello. Good morning. Hello.
16: Good morning, Yak.
0: Good morning, sir.
16: Basi calling from Nightline.
0: Go ahead, Basi.
16: Where for how many billions spent for kidnapping for this thing? That is the one that you
0: ransom.
16: Pay for the ransom.
0: Yes.
16: Yeah. Did you see the kind of huge amount of money that has spent for a kidnapping? That we cannot spend that money to organize our security to stop that kidnapping. We will keep on spending that money. Next year, we will spend a lot. Next year, we will spend a lot. But we don't have refineries. We don't have instant security. We don't have instant electric. We other economic and other facilities that will help Nigeria to grow.

0: But we are spending this thing to
1: these are monies that people paid, or not government themselves, people, individuals paid to kidnappers as ransom, you know, from the reports gathered. It's not
0: So if we spend this kind of money for security, we will not be talking about this kidnapping. If we spend the money, it is because they have turned security into politics. That's why they are doing this, because there are people that are enjoying this money that they have, the ransom that are paid. There are people that are enjoying from the big men, the senators and the governors and the president. There are people that are enjoying it. That's why they are paying this money. Because if they are not enjoying those things, they will not pay that kind of money to ransom. Either they will use it to enforce our security in order to at least secure the environment.
1: All right. Thank you, Basi. Thank you for joining us. Keep the calls coming. 0916-000-4945. Hello, good morning.
2: Hello, yeah, good morning.
1: Good morning, AB.
2: Yeah, AB was from Transekulu.
1: Okay.
2: It's in, $1 billion that they budgeted to share to households. You understand? To cushion the effect of this thing. Election have come again. They have started sharing. $1 billion. Please, Mr. President, we don't need share now. Use that money to make our refinery to work. Use that money and subsidize fuel that will affect everybody. Because all these things are for election. You understand? You share to buy vote. You share. You have budgeted so much money. Use those money to do one thing. If it is to equip our military, you know, to overcome this insecurity, this mass adoption. Look at under your watch, look at 7,000 something people kidnapped in 1 year. $12 billion, you know, paid as ransom. And we are reading statistics. So it's one of the generating agency of government. Is it what we call it now? A thriving adventure, kidnapping people, putting fear in people. What other people? You can hear this thing. Even in our neighboring country here, Niger, it's not like that. Come on, Niger, or Cotonou, it's not like that. There is insecurity there. Why is it that is this thing only government on now to provide security for the people? People go to mosque, collect people in numbers. We have security. We have DSS. You understand? No, before you know it now, those people, after 1 month or 2 months, they will release them. They will tell us they go and have handshake with them. And tell them, if you don't release, who are you deceiving? What happened, Yag? What of this guy that says something about people that are coordinating this here in Borno State, this ransom and mass adoption, that they will even give money to terrorists, they will divide it, and that even implicated federal government in paying ransom to these people. What happened to that guy? You see hearing anything about that guy again? He has been silent. And people that are mentioned, there is no investigation that is going on. Well, how can you be investigated? Whereas you have done investigation already, you know the people. It's not that the will is not there because of ambition of one man. Nigeria is running amok. May God help us and deliver us from Nigeria. Should wake up and take back their country from this people. And I urge the imams, the way the bishops are talking, let the imams and these people that claim Muslim Muslim ticket is the best, let them talk about this insecurity in their domain.
1: All right.
2: What will help us, my dear? God bless you.
1: God bless you. Heavy boy from Transekulu. Hello, good morning.
3: Hello, good morning, Yagazi.
1: Good morning, sir.
3: This is Onyekachi Kalo calling from Mama Chetitieda, local government of Ebonyi State.
1: Welcome, go ahead.
3: Okay, my take is on the so-called CNG buses and CNG refueling stations that the federal government wants to embark upon. I'm asking, those CNG buses, would they be able to enter numerous villages that do not have road networks? There are many villages that is not motorable. Would those CNG buses be able to enter there? What about the masses and millions of people that are living in those villages? And their means of transportation is Okada. So what? Happens to it, the farmers in the

0: that are in the urban cities. Thank you so much.
1: All right, thank you so much for joining us. They say over 100,000 vehicles have already been converted to CNG. Interesting.
2: Hello. That is a good morning.
1: Good morning.
2: All
1: right.
2: I'm going to go to the president. Associated with the year. Yeah, it's a government change. About for the president time, we can make it there, overpull and abuse of our churches. Because on that, the ending Iraq, how can that be not teacher? He seek how can America cook our teacher on British when you can do we believe. So I'm not up here. Yeah, the Kuga dog where Bubasaga has in a hair. A guy has a APC people, and more Nigeria deport than that APC people. When you're going to Nigeria, I want to get a look at Nigeria.

0: This one says, top of the morning, I am Coach Obi Nabongalo from Obioma. Tinubu wants... Okay, it should be Ndume wants Tinubu over Kakistocracy. He is going to witness what happened to Jonathan during the 2015 election because those people who sing praises for him are only doing so in order to eat the money he has been splashing on them. All right, this one says, good morning, I am Eke Henry Chinonso, texting from Sude. The NFF resignation should not be treated as just another change of leadership. The Super Eagles missed the 2026 World Cup. The Super Falcons have now missed their first ever Women's World Cup. Our age grade teams have also struggled, and there are serious questions surrounding the management of government funds. Now that the NFF leadership has resigned and President Bola Tinubu has ordered a comprehensive reform of the Nigerian football, this is the opportunity to finally reset the system. This one says, good morning. Opposition parties coming together to discuss about 2027 election and the way forward is a welcome development. This is Salui from Ninth Mile. This one says, good morning. Tinubu purchasing the people's conscience by his dubious cash transfer is a very viable proof that the hunger in the country is weaponized such that during elections they can buy the people with loot. Why not channel the money to our oil refineries or other amenities? This shows how desperate the APC is. Chiemere Eze. This one says, good morning, Comrade Ejikono from Ngo. As new head of service to the Federation, Mr. Enito resumes duty, I urge him to look closely at the plight and the yearnings of the Nigerian workers whose condition of service is not something to write home about, whereas many of our politicians are going home with millions of naira. Thanks, Urban Radio, Comrade Ejikono from Ngo. This one says, Nani Joe from Abuani Road, billions of naira paid for ransom of kidnapped victims. I guess this is exactly the reason why kidnapping won't stop. It has become a very lucrative business in which some people use to enrich themselves. What a country. Tell me the reason why kidnapping will stop. Federal government saying that they shared palliatives to households. When, where, how? Because I haven't seen mine. APC should stop deceiving themselves. All right. This one says, good morning. Chibuzobe from Enugu. Wait till 2031. Tinubu's aide tells Atiku. Means that our political leaders are happy with the impunity that is happening in this country. But let me tell them that come 2027, that is the end of the APC in this country. We are tired. Okay. This one says, Wanki Bia from Uwanu, Boji, permit me to say that provision of additional CNG stations will not and can never assuage or solve the transportation problems of Nigerians, since the removal of fuel subsidy as the only solution for President Bola Tinubu is to lower the prices of fuel. That will be accessible and affordable to commuters and transporters. All right. Ozan Chijike from Akamangu says, it is better for Mr. President to get rid of kakistocrats and kleptocrats in government, get rid of them from his administration, which he has been advised by the senator representing Borno South, Alindume, because corruption and being unable to satisfy the basic needs of the poor masses is a U-turn of kakistocratic system of government. Alright, this one says, good morning, I'm Okemiri Friday. Cash transfer policy of Mr. Tinubu to Nigerians is a useless policy because that is not what Nigerians want. Nigerians want good governance and human capital development. This one says, good morning, I'm Clement Abu, texting from Ohodo. Atiku and Obi may come together come 2027. If truly they want to unseat Tinubu, they have to do the needful. This one says, I'm Isaac from Gariki. $1 billion budgeted to be given to poor masses. I must say that someone has bewitched Africa. Why are African leaders like this? Why can't they do something positive for their subjects? It would have been better that we remain under the British crown, because this our so-called leaders are dealing with us mercilessly. All right. This one says, wisdom leads from Izago. Nigeria paid 12 billion naira ransom as kidnapping feeds a terror network. Every day Nigerians are killed and many abducted, and government pays ransom if a particular kidnapping is being followed up. If Tinubu is tired of the kidnapping and killings, he should declare state of emergency in states. This one says, good morning. Nigerians spend billions on kidnapping. That's to show you that government has failed us. May God help us. I am Ilunze Jr. from Benue State. This one says, good morning. Billions paid to kidnappers as ransom. This kidnapping business wouldn't have been possible without the help of politicians and the security agencies. And the silence of Muslim leaders on Nigeria's insecurity is a clear message that they know more than us. Moses Mosu from MNA. This one says, I'm Uzumachigoze Dirapu from Muntezi. Please, Mr. President, should tackle insecurity because Nigerians are living in fear. Abduction here and there. May God save us. Let's do one last call. Hello, good morning. Okay, can we still do that? Hello, good morning. Hello?
1: Good morning.
0: Yes, good morning.
1: Good morning. This is Daddy Mo.
0: Daddy Mo, welcome. Go ahead.
1: Yes, my brother. You know, as a football lover I am, what is happening in MFA is just like everybody uses say, corruption. Look at the people that are there. Look at people that are supposed to be there all this while, especially those that played football for this country. But look at how they channel people that don't know anything about football from the head to almost all of them. But now that the president is woken up to say, tell us about maybe rehassling the NFA stuff or something like that. My brother, we cannot say all we have in mind. Thank you very much.
0: Thank you, Daddy Mo, for joining us. Thank you to everybody who's called in. It's a wrap on Primetime Press. Thank you for coming 8 a.m. for Urban Sports. Join him for all the updates in the world of sports. 9 a.m. join me for one last session of the Urban Parliament for the week. Good morning to you. 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

0: Beryl announcements. With grateful hearts for a life well lived, we, the family of Odo Nwa Egwushigo of Amowani, Ugunani, Ako, in Igbo-Etiti local government area of Enugu State, announced the glorious transition of our beloved husband, father, grandfather, great-grandfather, brother, uncle, philanthropist, leader and friend, Igwe Barrister Josephat Nnadiukwu Odo, who lived a fulfilled life from 1940 to 2026. He was aged 86 years. He is survived by his beloved wife, 9 children, 23 grandchildren, 2 great-grandchildren, alongside many relatives. Funeral arrangements. Requiem Mass comes up on Wednesday, 26th August 2026 by 5 p.m. at Holy Trinity Catholic Church, Naachi Street, Independence Layout, Enugu, followed immediately by a service of songs and wake at his residence, 5 Edumba Street, Obuodo Estate, Independence Layout, Enugu. A Christian wake in his hometown holds on Friday, 28 August 2026 by 5 p.m. at Igwe JN Odo Residence, Ugunani, Ako, Igbo-Etiti Local Government Area, Enugu State. Funeral service and interment takes place on Saturday, 29 August 2026 by 11 a.m. at Christ the King Parish, Ako, with interment at his residence. Reception follows immediately at the St. Thomas Primary School Field, Ako. The burial activities will be rounded off with a Thanksgiving and outing service on Sunday, 30th August 2026 by 8 a.m. at Christ the King Parish, Ako. A legacy of love forever in our hearts. 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
4: Lamiobian and Shearer!

It's 2 minutes gone past 8. Good morning. Welcome to Urban Sports Tonight 4.5 Urban Radio Enugu. Here are the headlines for some of the trending stories. Barcelona maintains clean sheet and second win of the season against Athletic Club. Emmanuel Epaimer to resume as acting general secretary of the Nigerian Football Federation. The Tigers fall to Cameroon in World Cup qualifiers opener. More of these in the news. I am Banky O.

Rafinha continued a strong start to the season as he helped Barcelona make 2 wins from 2 in La Liga with victory over Athletic Club at the Spotify Camp Nou. The Brazil winger scored a wonderful goal, a start of the campaign, when he rounded Athletic goalkeeper, World Cup winning goalkeeper Unai Simon, before Fermin Lopez secured a victory with 8 minutes to go. Rodri also made his debut for Barcelona following his £85 million move from Manchester City as a second half substitute. Barcelona secured a 3 points when Lopez benefited from some bad Athletic defending to score from close range, and Flick's side made it a winning start at home this season. Brighton produced another storming first-half display to blow away Tromso and book their place in the league phase draw of the Conference League with a 4-0 win at the Amex Stadium. The Seagulls were 4-0 up against Aston Villa at the break on Sunday in the Premier League and bagged 3 by interval. By the interval against the Norwegian visitors, to put themselves on course for a place in today's draw, Olivier Boscagli then ensured it was back-to-back 4-0 win with a late deflector drive. The Seagulls were superb from the first whistle, overwhelming Tromso, who had held them to a goalless draw in the Arctic Circle last week, with Taralampos, Kustulas, Maxim De Kuyper and Matt Weaver on target in the first 45 minutes, which could easily have brought more goals to Brighton. Fabian Arsenal's side have made a storming start to the season and can now look forward to the Conference League draw, then Sunday's trip to Stamford Bridge to face Chelsea. Danny Welbeck scored on his debut as Enzo Fernandez was left out of Chelsea's 2-0 win over Luton Town in the third round of the Carabao Cup. A 35-year-old summer signing from Brighton headed home from close range early in the first half before Akeem Odofin later diverted an attempted clearance from Estevao Williams short into his own net. Fernandez's representative, whose representatives have held talks with Manchester City, was left out of the squad after appearing as a substitute in Monday's 3-2 Premier League win at Fulham. It came amid reports in Argentina suggesting he had asked to be left out as he attempts to make the switch to the Etihad Stadium. Chelsea have agreed a £7.5 million fee to sign Aston Villa goalkeeper Emiliano Martinez. The Argentina international, 33, is set to undergo a medical in London and strengthen the goalkeeping group at Stamford Bridge. It follows concerns over the performances of Robert Sanchez, particularly in the wake of Monday's 3-2 win over Fulham. Sanchez, who has been Chelsea's first-choice goalkeeper since 2023, allowed Josh King's shot to slip through his grasp at the near post. He then hit another effort into a dangerous area in the second half, allowing striker Gonzalo Garcia to score. The Nigerian Football Federation, NFF, has moved to ensure continuity in the administration of the federation following the resignation of its General Secretary, Mohamed Sanusi, with Deputy General Secretary Emmanuel Ipeme set to assume the role in an acting capacity. Ipeme is expected to officially resume as acting General Secretary today following Sanusi's resignation in Abuja on Wednesday. Ipeme is expected to oversee the NFF secretariat and coordinate its daily activities, while the federation awaits further development concerning the proposed normalization committee to be named by the National Sport Commission. He joined the NFF in 2007 when he was appointed Deputy Secretary General at Technico, a position he held before rising to become Deputy General Secretary in March 2015. The NFF has suspended its elective congress scheduled for September 27, 2026 in Lafia, Nasarawa State, as the federation begins a fresh electoral process following a planned comprehensive reform of Nigerian football. The decision was contained in a statement issued by the NFF on Thursday, which also confirmed the suspension of all processes previously initiated in preparation for the elective congress. The federation said the new electoral process will commence after the completion of the proposed reforms, which will be carried out in consultation with World Football Governing Body,
FIFA and the Confederation of African Football, CAF. As part of the interim administrative arrangement, Ademola Olajire, who previously served as the NFF Director of Media and Communication, has been appointed to serve as interim Deputy General Secretary. The NFF has also directed the chairmen, appointed directors and chief executive officers of the country's major domestic leagues to hand over the administration of their respective competitions to their chief operating officers, COO. The Nigerian Football Federation directed the chairmen to do so with immediate effect, where the current COO of any affected league is not a member of the NFF staff. The acting general secretary of the federation has been mandated to deploy a new COO from within the federation.

The Nigerian Football Federation, NFF, will begin a new technical sponsorship agreement with Adidas in September 2026, with the partnership expected to generate an estimated $4.5 million in annual cash payment for the federation, according to former president of the NFF, Ibrahim Musa Gusau. Speaking at a press conference in Abuja yesterday, Gusau disclosed details of the agreement, saying Adidas will also provide kits worth $2 million annually as part of the package. According to Gusau, the overall package which includes the cash component, kit supplies and royalties from merchandise sales, represent a significant improvement on the NFF previous arrangement with Nike. He explained that Nike retain the right to review the quality of product proposed by a technical partner because of the existing contractual relationship between the sportswear company and the NFF. Gusau said the NFF had originally planned to formally announce the agreement in September, but decided to disclose details of the deal after the contract had been duly executed. Under the agreement, Adidas will pay the NFF $4.5 million in cash annually and supply approximately $2 million worth of kits each year for the Nigeria's national team. The former NFF president also disclosed that the agreement contains a royalty component linked to Adidas' retail sales in Nigeria. Gusau said Adidas' wider retail presence in Nigeria could provide an additional revenue stream for the federation. While Nike currently has only one shop in Nigeria, Adidas operates about 13 outlets and has committed to expanding its retail network to approximately 32 shops within 2 years. The NFF, you said, will receive 20% of sales generated under the arrangement.

Gusu also criticized the Federation's long-standing Kit agreement with Nike, describing the financial terms as increasingly unsustainable and viewing that the NFF had to purchase additional jerseys for national teams to meet the requirement. Speaking emotionally at a press conference in Abuja, Gusu disclosed that the agreement signed by Nike in 2015 provided the NFF with an annual cash payment of $500,000 and Kit valued at $1 million. According to him, the arrangement remained on the same financial terms for 11 years, despite a significant increase in the cost of football administration, international competitions, and equipment during the period. Gusu questioned the value of receiving the same $500,000 and $1 million worth of kit in 2026 as was provided when the agreement was reached. Signed in 2015. He explained that the NFF's kit requirement had grown considerably, making the annual allocation insufficient to cater for the various national teams participating in international competitions. Nigeria's Women Football League champions Edo Queens FC secured their place in the semi-finals of the 2026 CAF Women's Champions League WAFU B qualifiers after defeating Ivorian champions ASEC Mimosas 3-1 in their second Group B match on Thursday. Oluwakemi Adigbui opened the scoring for Edo Queens in the 23rd minute, giving the Nigerian champions an early advantage and boosting their confidence. Dorso Atume doubled the lead in the 43rd minute, sending Edo Queens into the halftime with a comfortable 2-0 advantage. ASEC Mimosas responded strongly after the restart and pulled a goal back to reduce the deficit and put pressure on the Nigerian side. Edo Queens, however, remained composed and disciplined as Oluwabube Umajiaku put the result beyond doubt in the 89th minute, finding the back of the net to complete a 3-1 victory. The win guarantees Edo Queens a place in the semi-finals with one group game still to play. They will take on Ghana's Ampem Dakwa Ladies in their final group stage when it's time. Now to basketball. Nigeria's seniors men's basketball team, D-Tigers, suffered a disappointing start to their FIBA Basketball World Cup qualifying campaign following a 78-62 defeat to Cameroon. D-Tigers struggled offensively throughout the encounter during a difficult shooting night as Cameroon took control and secured a comfortable 16-point victory. The loss puts Nigeria under early pressure in their quest to qualify for the 2027 FIBA Basketball World Cup, with the team now needing a strong response in the remaining fixtures. The Tigers will face South Sudan in their next game, with victory crucial to reviving their qualification hopes.

0: And finally, American hurdler Masai Russell has broken Toby Emerson's world record in the women's 100 meters hurdles. Russell produced a sensational performance at the Zurich Diamond League, clocking 12.09 seconds to win the event and set a new world record. Nigeria's Toby Emerson, popularly known as Toby Express, finished second in the race, recording a season best of 12.23 seconds. The result brings an end to Emerson's reign as the women's 100 meters hurdles world record holder. The Nigerian had set a previous record of 12.12 seconds in 2022, delivering a historic performance that stunned the athletics world. That's all we have in the news. Talking point next. Right, last night, Barcelona won their game against Athletic Club, beating them 2-0. The frontliners had enough chances to score close to 4 to 6 goals in that game, each and every one of them up front. You talk about the man that played a central position, who got the goal in the game, Rafinha. We had 2-3 good chances. Adeyemi also had like 2 chances. You talk about Anthony Gordon had his own chances also in the game, had his chance in the game, and even Lamine Yamal struck the post and should have scored, but the game ended 2-0. They've scored in back-to-back games now, and for the top Brazilian striker for them right now, Rafinha, he also got on the score sheet, scoring 3 times in 2 matches for Barcelona. And this is what happened last night when the Tucumán Athletic Club at the Spotify Camp Nou, they've played 2 matches and yet to concede a single goal. This is what it felt like for Barcelona to win against Athletic Bilbao in yesterday's match.
1: Yeah, and he'll be visiting the Spotify
2: in front of him to pass that ball. Don't want to go back to where Barca players are, and they're coming after you anyway.
1: Rafinha heads it off the post. Lamine with the follow-up. It takes a deflection and goes wide.
3: As dangerous as it was, but he got a lot of power on it.
2: He got a lot of power. The way he jumps in that neck and the bounce as well, it helps him. He knows he needs to put it up.
1: Cuarci. Lamine attempting a backheel pass. Drops down to Gordon. He's got a little bit of space. He finds Lamine. Bedri with the follow-up. No mistake from him. It's offside.
2: Took some time, but yes, it was offside.
1: Well, Bedri is denied his first goal of the season.
2: It was Lamine Yamal, actually, the attempt of
1: a player who's got an incredible ability to play at the moment, which is Aymeric Laporte. That pass that he played.
2: The pass, yeah.
1: Rafinha now throw on goal. He takes it around Unai Simon, who gets a hand onto the ball, but he can't deny the Brazilian from scoring the opening goal of the evening. 37 minutes on the clock. It's 3 goals now in 2. Canales loses out to Mar Bernal. Bernal, Lamine, should be 2, but it's a magnificent save from Unai Simon. Well, that is
2: good pressure from Bernal. What a save. He goes halfway down with that right arm. Almost shoulder. They're almost like another line of strikers. When you have players like Eric Garcia or Cubarsí, you can push that line up.
1: Lamine off the crossbar.
2: Is there a reflection there?
1: Away from Lamine. Berenguer gets there before Eric Garcia, but he's too strong for him. No foul, says the referee. Sanfed with the shot. It's off the post. Well, that would have gone.
2: But, well, if you don't try.
1: Well, play to the whistle.
2: Another shot, yeah.
1: Which is what Sanfed did, and his shot come off the post. It would have been. Adeyemi. Ooh, la ball. Put away by Fermin. Well, it's a cruel way for the game to come to an end for Athletic. It's Adeyemi with the cross, Fermin with the easy. Lamine, it's a dangerous ball. But again, it's Unai Simon. Rodri. And the game comes to an end at the Spotify Camp Nou. Another clean sheet, another win. And
0: Right, a sweet victory from Barcelona. Let's hear from Hansi Flick talk about that win and Rafinha's position.
4: For me, it's important that... For me, it's important that that when we had the match planned like this, and we have Rafa in number nine or another number nine, that we follow our plan, and he's doing really good. It's great. His dynamic is very good for us. His intensity is, and his runs, ready for this goal, is perfect.
0: Right, for the Carabao Cup, we saw a sweet win for Chelsea. They won against Luton Town 2-0, and guess what? Danny Welbeck opened his account for Chelsea yesterday, scored the fourth goal for them. When he came on, he scored in the 50th minute, and there was an own goal from Dolphin after an attempt by Estival to cross the ball. So let's get here from Danny Welbeck, and we can also hear from the coach of Chelsea, Alonso. For Danny Welbeck, starting for Chelsea, they brought him in for the experience, and it's beginning to count for them.
5: Nice to get a goal on your debut and get off the mark and right from the start. So really pleased with that. More importantly, pleased to get through to the next round. And, you know, we've got to stand strong in every single competition this season. I think it was really important, the patience, you know, to keep circulating the ball. It's never easy against a low block. So you have to keep moving the ball from side to side, look for them openings. I think in the first half, there was a few opportunities where we could have maybe got the first goal, but it didn't quite come. I think at half-time there was a message that was relayed, you know, to get the ball in the box a bit earlier, get some crosses in. And, yeah, it was nice. Malo, it was a good message. It worked well. Malo with a quality delivery, and I was there to nod it in. It's been really good.
0: All right, a sweet win for Xabi Alonso. Their next game in the Premier League is against Brighton.
6: First to go through. After that, we played our first competitive game in the stadium. That the atmosphere was nice. We had a good support, and as well with the performance, many positives. Players that made their debut, important for them. They will remember this day. And now we need to recover and think about Sunday, that we have a good test here in the stadium. Oh, they are doing well. They are good guys. The rest of the team is as well helping them to adapt well with Pep, with Mike. Danny, he does this thing. It's not a big thing for him. And Valentino, Barco as well. So I'm happy for them and the way they have played as well. Yeah, absolutely. He had to be patient because there was not much space. First half, I told him, wait, you will have one. And the delivery from Malo was great, and he was right in the perfect position. Yeah, that's a good preparation for the future, because I'm sure that we will face these situations again in the Premier League or in the Cups. So having a conviction, believe what we're doing, and being patient and having consistency and being constant, you normally get what you.
0: Right, last night, Fulham defeated AFC Wimbledon 3-0. Also, and that's in the Carabao Cup. Goes from Emile Smith-Rowe, scored in the 37th minute. Rodrigo Mendes scored in the 42nd minute. And once again, Gonzalo Garcia came in the 72nd minute and recorded his name on the score sheet. Later today, in the Premier League, Crystal Palace versus Manchester City at the Selhurst Park. The game is set for 8 p.m. 0916005945, 0916005945. Those are the numbers to call. We are about to announce a mega deal with Adidas. And when I'm saying mega, it's not like the biggest deal in the world, but compared to the nonsense that we were taking from Nike, it is so much different. If you followed the news, you know, concerning the discussions with the 6 billion Naira, equivalence of the 6 billion Naira deal with Adidas, 4.5 million to come, 4.5 million, yes, to come to to come in cash to the NFF, and $2 million, $4.5 million in cash, and $2 million worth of kits each year compared to that of Nike, which was $500,000 and $1 million for 11 years. Something horribly is wrong. Good morning to you.
7: Money Donkey.
0: Yes, your name and location.
7: Basi, calling from Nightmare.
0: All right, go ahead, Basi.
7: A good one for Chelsea, and also for Danny Welbeck. At least this one will boast his confidence of giving him chance to do something.
0: Mm.
7: And I want to ask this guy for Chelsea. I just go. Liam Baird and Jackson.
0: Yeah.
7: And these people complete their game.
0: They are very close.
7: Okay.
0: Jackson,
7: okay.
0: Very close. The announcement will come soon.
7: Mm-hmm. Yeah. Man City should come and pick Enzo
0: is coming.
7: Give us money so that we can go and buy this Alex from.
0: They will not release Alex Scott for you. I'm here for that. Thank you very much. All right. 091-620-5945. 091-620-4945. There is a lot of heavy duty corruption in that NFF house. Good morning to you.
8: Good morning to you, Vanky.
0: Yes, how are you?
8: I'm fine. Oh, peace boy, my land.
0: Go ahead, please.
8: Can you see money? Can you see
0: There's
8: money?
0: There's no way that Gusso and Pinnick would tell me that they did not renew Nike's deal and increase the money for 11 years. It is not possible. Come and tell us that.
8: Okay, is he not the same Pinnick that was telling us that he signed a deal, a sponsorship deal with another company that we never know anything, very shady, mysterious.
0: Is it not ITO? Is it not ITO? The oil company?
8: Nothing was made known to the public about it. We just heard and how it is being operated and run, the mechanism of his function and modus operandi. Nobody knew to the end of his day. So how terrible and mysterious these people can be. Huh? Look at the money banking and someone Stephen Keshi shouted the entire cemetery. Peter Chukwu had hunger in his lips. He went down the grave. Why is this people? This one went and brought Sondo. He called his Pelkado of Africa to nothing. Thank you. Boy.
0: Thank
8: why is this people doing nothing?
0: We have a robust conversation about that on Box 18 tomorrow. You'll be ready. Well, just be ready.
8: The only reason why we should be hearing Guzone, we should be talking from prison. Yeah, there.
0: Baba, na press conference yesterday. Thank you very much, my friend.
8: All right.
0: 091-600-5945. I'm Abi Akuru-Pari from River State, but based in Kogi State, a diehard Manchester United fan. Banky, now that the Champions League fixtures is out, I believe Manchester United executives should know what exactly to do urgently. Because if you ask me, I will tell you that this current United squad is not ready to compete for anything this season. We need a solid left back and Osimhen-like striker. I'm Abi Akuru-Pari from Kogi State. Thank you, my guy. This one says, good morning. Kudos to Barcelona for picking up the maximum point last night. We'll steer away to the first draw point between Barcelona and the Real Madrid before the El Clasico. Though the favorite still remains Barcelona because they have been together with their manager. Please, Banky, added to this, is there any news developed about MPFL? You should have listened to the news. I can't talk about it now. We're out of time, but maybe in the evening we'll buttress on that. Good morning, Banky. How are you this morning, Henry? You know, so texting from Mansu, the NFF's Master Eagles Nation should be a wake-up call after the Super Eagles missed the World Cup. The Super Falcons missed their first ever Women's World Cup and questioned remain over football funds. We need a total reset, accountability, transparency and competent leadership. And with Chelsea signing Martinez, I'm just happy I can finally watch my darling Chelsea without preparing for heartbreak or heart attack every match. Hopefully this one brings us some peace of mind. Thank you very much. Guys, we'll be back later tonight by 7:30 p.m. on 94.5 Urban Radio. Before I leave, the amazing sport fact. Did you know that Michael Jordan has the highest regular season scoring average in NBA history at 30.1 points per game? 30.1 points per game. No one has been able to break that record, the average in NBA history. Thank you, guys. Like I said, 7:30 p.m. Make it a date. I am Banky. Good morning.

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0: 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Thank you, my friend. I appreciate you, Wella.
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0: 34 minutes gone past 8. Good morning once again. This is still the Auburn Breakfast. My name is Yegezi, back here this morning because, of course, I have someone who's going to be sharing information with us on the radio, Auburn Radio 94.5 FM. Yes, has been here before, talking to us about Disrupt 2026 and how to be profitable with the financial markets. FX Charles is here with us again this morning from FXC Hub. Good morning, sir. Good to have you here.
1: Good morning. I'm excited to be here again.
0: Thank you so much for coming around once again. FXC Hub is packaging something for the people of Enugu on Sunday. But first of all, tell us what FXC Hub is all about.
1: Well, basically, FXC Hub stands for Forex and Crypto Hub. And what we do as a community is to empower people with the right knowledge and insight about how to trade the financial market.
0: Okay.
1: And we believe that there is so much ignorance about how people are approaching the market. And our job is to provide the direction and the insight with regards to how they can make profitable income daily from the financial market.
0: Mm.
1: And again, the best part of it is that because of the way the opportunities have been bastardized in the past,
0: okay,
1: we have decided to do things differently. So what we do is that we teach, we empower you, but we do it for free.
0: Mm.
1: Okay? And whether it's offline or online, our trainings are free of charge. You do not pay us anything.
0: Okay.
1: We do it for you, and we'll teach you how to make income. Like, for example, this morning,
0: yeah,
1: we woke up to see that, look, our system and technology has made money for over 1 million of us globally. Okay, I didn't need to do anything. I just connected and the system makes money for us. So we want to teach people that, look, there is a disruption that is happening.
0: Okay.
1: And a lot of people are asleep. A lot of people are not aware that there are solutions that can help them get out from poverty. Okay? And it doesn't matter whether you are a career person, whether you are a policeman, a soldier, a banker. It doesn't matter.
0: Mm.
1: You just need an extra stream of income. And when you connect to us, we'll guide you on how you can be earning daily from the financial market.
0: All right, so you've tagged the event that is happening on Sunday, the Disrupt 2026 Quantum Disruption and the New Wealth Transfer. Tell us more about this.
1: Okay, so we called it the disruption because before now, for example, if you needed to make a kind of journey internally in Enugu, you needed to go to the parks.
0: Mm.
1: But right now, you just need to call an Uber using the app, and the Uber driver comes and picks you. The same thing else, we wanted to send messages. We didn't need to go to the post office anymore.
0: Mm.
1: The emails and WhatsApp does it right now.
0: Mm.
1: So we're saying right now that, look, people who have heard about Forex, okay, yeah, trading, they all assume that it is difficult to trade Forex. One, because of how complex it is to read and understand the chart system.
0: Okay.
1: So what our technology has done in partnership with Tag Markets, okay, and Sonic AI, is that difficulty of understanding the market has now been lifted off.
0: Okay.
1: You do not need to do those complexities. All what you need to do is that our technology is now serving as that interface.
0: Mm.
1: Once you connect to it, our technology does the heavy lifting and does the trading for you and gives you the profit every day.
0: Okay.
1: In a manner that is low risk and low reward. And the best of it all as well is that we have another partner called the Lloyds of London. You can Google them out. They are based in England and they make for over 300 years. They provide insurance cover up to the tune of $1 million on everybody's capital. So your capitals are insured. And Tag Market is licensed and regulated by law. So you understand that there is now an authentic system and you have regulators watching the operation of how Tag Market operates as well.
0: Okay.
1: So it's a very legit system, different from the paradigms we've had in the past.
0: All right.
1: This is a completely new paradigm shift.
0: All right, tell us more about, you know, the potentials of this opportunity. You say it can help people, you know, make some extra income and, you know, keep them financially stable. Tell us more about
1: It has a lot of potentials. For example, we live in a society where people have run their lives based on Yahoo, cyber crimes and a lot of vices, okay?
0: Yeah.
1: And also the rate of unemployment, okay? And prostitution as well.
0: Mm-hmm.
1: We're saying those vices are bad. This can be a legit way. The same money you want to make, but right now you are not making it in a legit way. Okay. And this is open to anybody who is 18 years and above, who have a valid ID card, or anybody who has a stable profession, who wants an extra stream. You know, whether you're a security person, you're a policeman, you're a soldier, whatever you are, okay, you can make a this your side hustle. And you don't need to do anything. You just connect to it, and every day it makes profit for you, no matter how small, but in foreign currency, and you go about your normal work. That is how life has changed with disruption and technology. And people need to embrace this. And this is why we are hosting this event in Enugu on Sunday by 1 p.m. in the afternoon, okay, at Auckland Hotel. The Auckland is located at number 2 Ebano Tunnel Crossing Road, opposite LM Plaza. And what we're saying that if you are interested, and again, it's free. No gate fees, nothing. It's free. Everything I do is free. That's the beauty of what I do.
0: Interesting.
1: If you're interested, all what you need to do is to text or WhatsApp the word Enugu to 081 06 37

0: 9054. Again, if you're interested, just text to attend. 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
1: Interesting. So who's qualifying to attend this event?
0: Students can attend. 18 years and above, you have a valid ID card. And by the way, somebody want to ask, what is the minimum capital required? The minimum capital required is about 13,000 naira. And that is like a plate of Nkwobi. With 13,000 naira, you get as simple as that. That can be generating income for you every day from the financial market. And you don't give anybody your money. Your money is with you.
1: Okay.
0: Your money is in your registered verified account that a KYC is powered around it. You know, so it's, life is not difficult. It's just that there's a problem of information.
1: Okay.
0: And ignorance has engulfed a lot of people.
1: All right. You say, you know, they need to pay 13,500.
0: No, that's, okay. No, that's the minimum.
1: To fund
0: an account an for account. You to get started trading.
1: Okay.
0: For example, if you fund an account today, for example, by Monday morning, the system will start trading for you.
1: Okay.
0: If you funded yesterday, by today, the system would have traded for you. I'm trying to tell you that there's really no excuse why anybody should not be involved in this.
1: Okay.
0: It's as simple as that.
1: All right. Tell us more about, you know, the partners. You say Tag Markets.
0: So Tag Market is a broker.
1: Okay.
0: They are licensed and they're regulated. And their partnership with Sonic AI. Sonic AI is a team that has been trading for the past 15 years. They are known as the number one low risk and low reward in the trading of the metal called gold.
1: Mm-hmm.
0: They are the best in the world. And so they are the ones doing all the hard lifting behind the scene. Your job is to harvest the profits. Why they do the work? It's as simple as that.
1: All right, you say low risk, low reward.
0: Yes.
1: Yeah. So it's not going to be something that is going to be super profitable
0: for it. It's not super profitable. It doesn't make you a millionaire in 1 year or in 2 years or in 10 years.
1: Yeah.
0: It just gives you that extra push of income every day.
1: Okay.
0: But again, it's enough to sustain it because it's in foreign currency.
1: All right, interesting. So you're calling on people to come on Sunday at Oakland Hotel, Zebano, Tunnel Crossing by 1 p.m. to learn about how to trade the financial markets using the opportunities that you are that you've already created, the app. What do you call it? Sorry.
0: The technology
1: That you have available, which is, what do you call the technology itself?
0: I call it the copy system.
1: The copy system.
0: Yes.
1: Okay, interesting. So this is also open to people who have been trading the financial markets before and want to learn a new way to do things, right?
0: Exactly, yes. Okay. So everybody who has told themselves they were traders or they want to learn, irrespective of who you are right now, it's open. So I'm saying that the barriers have been lifted.
1: Okay.
0: Whether you're an expert, whether you're a novice, whether you know nothing at all, you now have the chance to earn and make money from the financial market every day at the lowest, low risk. And this is not a pyramid scheme. This is not a Ponzi scheme.
1: Mm.
0: This is profit being generated from $6.6 trillion every day. So the system makes profit, you make profit. If the system doesn't trade, you don't make any profit.
1: Okay.
0: It's not a rob Peter to pay Paul. No.
1: Yeah, interesting. Where, again, is this event happening and how can one be a part of it?
0: Yeah, so it's happening at Auckland Hotel, number 2 Ebano Tunnel Crossing. That's located opposite Element Plaza, Enugu State. And to be part of this, remember you need to text or WhatsApp the word Enugu to 081-06-37-9054. Again, to be part of this, text or WhatsApp the word Enugu to 081-06-37-9054. And let me say that this is not a Nigerian thing. This is a business that is done globally.
1: Okay.
0: You have people doing it in Dubai, in Canada, in the US, in America, in Africa as a whole. Mm-hmm. A lot of countries are involved in this right now. And we said this can be helpful to our people. And this is where we have come.
1: All right. Interesting. And anybody above the age of 18 can be a part of this event happening. All right. We have FX Charles from FXC Hub here telling us about the global financial markets and the solutions that he and his partners have for people who want to trade and be profitable in the global financial market. It's tags

0: You need to know what you want to become. By the way, I've seen a lot of retirees retire and they are plunging into poverty without a plan B of what to do next with their lives. You need to plan yourself. You need to plan your life. Plan your 10 years of your life. Plan 20 years of your life. And if you don't do it, nobody will do it for you.
1: Interesting. One more time, give out the, you know, phone numbers again and how people can be a part of the program.
0: Yeah, so the event is taking place on Sunday, 30th of August by 1 p.m. in the afternoon at Auckland Hotel, number 2 Ebano Tunnel Crossing, opposite LM Plaza, Enugu State. And what you need to do is to text or WhatsApp the number, text and WhatsApp the word Enugu to this number, 081-06-37-9054. Again, text or WhatsApp the word Enugu to this number, 081-06-37-9054. I want every one of you to be there. Seats are limited, so make sure you are there early.
1: Thank you so much, FX Chance. Thank you for coming around. Keep your doors locked in here. Urban Parliament comes up 9 a.m.
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4: What if my spouse has completely fallen out of love with me? One African proverb says, feelings are like the seasons, they change. The roots of a tree determine whether it survives the winter. Meaning, emotions rise and fall, but covenant is sustained by commitment, character, and intentional love. Strong marriages are built on a deep root, not changing feelings. Ladies and gentlemen, feelings are precious, but feelings are unreliable masters. They rise and they fall. They are influenced by stress, exhaustion, disappointment, illness, unresolved conflicts, and even countless other factors. But you see, commitment on the other hand remains steady when emotions fluctuate. That's why wedding vows do not say, I promise to stay as long as I feel in love. They speak of faithfulness in seasons of joy and sorrow, abundance and lack, health and sickness. The covenant anticipates changing emotions because God understands human nature better than we understand ourselves. The Apostle Paul gives one of the clearest descriptions of love when he says, charity or love suffers long, is kind, charity envies not, vaunted not itself, and is not puffed up. It bears all things, it believes all things, it hopes all things, it endures all things. Charity never fails. Notice that Paul describes love almost entirely through choices. Patience, kindness, humility, perseverance, hope, endurance. Now, these are not merely emotions. These are deliberate actions. Love in scripture is something we continually choose to practice. That does not diminish romance. It simply protects it. Because feelings often return where faithful love has been consistently cultivated. History tells us that many couples who have celebrated 50 or 60 years wedding anniversary, they often describe periods when they felt emotionally distant from one another. Some even admitted there were seasons when they questioned whether the feelings will ever return. Yet those same couples frequently testified that the deepest love they eventually experienced came after they learned that lasting love is built more by intentional sacrifice than spontaneous emotions. When a spouse says they are falling out of love, they are often expressing something deeper than emotion. Ask gentle but honest questions. What changed? When did the distance begin? What pain has remained unspoken? What needs have gone unnoticed? Now, listen without immediately defending yourself. Sometimes people stop hearing each other long before they stop loving each other. Understanding does not guarantee agreement, but it creates the environment where healing can begin. The greatest gift you can give your spouse may be a listening heart rather than a persuasive argument. Remember, understanding builds bridges where argument builds walls.
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4: Yes, who is there?
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0: That's Grandpa's usual habit of hiding one in his pocket and showing you another one.
1: Okay now, my child, here is Milkos. Have it.
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1: This is the same way I used to play with your father in those days.
2: I love you, Milkos.
0: Milkos Sweet, proudly Nigerian.
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Good morning. Welcome to the Auburn Parliament on Auburn Radio 94.5 FM. It's 4 minutes gone past nine. Today is the 28th day in the month of August 2026. It's a Friday morning. Good morning, parliamentarians. Welcome to the fifth session of the Auburn Parliament for this week. This is the last session for the week. It's been an interesting week of intriguing conversations that we've had here on the Auburn Parliament. We're asking you to join us one last time for the week to discuss critical socio-political issues on this platform. My name is Yegezie Obiwanne Ozalo.

On the Urban Parliament this morning, we are looking at, again, the 2027 presidential election, some of the latest intrigues playing out in the political terrain. Campaign season is now fully underway. The race is increasingly becoming a question of a referendum on the Bola Tinubu administration. And of course, the question of whether or not the opposition can unite against the incumbent as they have been touting to do. And of course, we are going to be asking questions around whether or not the electorates are discerning enough to make decisions on whom to vote based on evidence and facts. So yeah, the battle lines for 2027 presidential election seem to have been drawn. President Bola Ahmed Tinubu yesterday met with elected governors on the platform of the All Progressives Congress in Abuja. Atiku Abubakar Obi, Seyi Makinde, Donald Duke and other opposition leaders are preparing for a crucial summit on the 31st of August in an effort to form a common front. So yeah, Tinubu met with the governors yesterday. That's 8 days after campaigns officially kicked off. And 5 days after the APC unveiled their presidential campaign council, right? Which has been said to be withdrawn now to, you know, rejig it a little bit. But as the ruling party tries to consolidate its campaign machinery and deploy, you know, political heavyweights across the country, leaders of six opposition parties are expected to meet, like I said, on August 31st to begin some structured negotiations on cooperation and coordination, including mechanisms for eventually resolving some of the questions of presidential candidacy and the shape of a possible alliance.

Yeah, for the Tinubu and the APC, the Tinubu Campaign Council, the APC Presidential Campaign Council, we know that, you know, 5 days ago they named former Zamfara State Governor and 7th Senator Abdulaziz Yari as the Director General of that Campaign Council. Former Borno State Governor Alimodu Sherif was also appointed as the party's Northeast Zonal Campaign Coordinator, which some people have said is a very strategic move by the APC and, you know, the Tinubu Campaign Council in terms of trying to shore up Tinubu's chances in the Northeast in this re-election bid. We've already talked about, you know, appointing the governor of Enugu State as coordinator for the Southeast region and all of that. But as the APC continues to prepare for this showdown, major presidential candidates from the opposition, Atiku Abubakar, Peter Obi, Seyi Makinde, Donald Duke, Adewale Adebayo, are meeting on the 31st of August in a summit which is being pushed by the G100. If you've been listening here, we've always talked about the G100, which is a group that is pushing for opposition parties to cooperate and potentially field a single presidential candidate. So the spokesperson of the G100 in a statement yesterday listed the African Democratic Congress presidential candidate, that's Atiku Abubakar, the NDC candidate Peter Obi, Allied People's Movement, that's Seyi Makinde, Social Democratic Party Adebayo, among those expected at the meeting on the 31st. They described the gathering as a historic meeting that would begin a structured process towards opposition cooperation and coordination ahead of the elections. The theme of this summit is a framework for opposition cooperation and coordination. It is expected to confront some of the most difficult questions surrounding the attempts to build this opposition front. This group are saying that cooperation does not require any party to disappear into another, that the first question before party leaders is not who leads the ticket, it is what we are together prepared to do for this country. That's according to their spokesperson. Donald Duke, who is contesting on the PRP platform, has described the configuration as a splintered opposition with a common goal, warning that competing ambitions would undermine the opposition's chances. So he's pro this meeting by opposition forces, says if you are pulling in different directions, you weaken. So he's arguing that opposition forces need to negotiate and compromise if they hope to provide Nigerians with a viable alternative in 2027. Says ideally the opposition should come together. The question is it possible? Is it too late for the opposition to come together? Is this, you know, late thoughts in the process of trying to unite the opposition, because we're just how many months away from the election? Some people, analysts, pundits are saying that this summit on the 31st might not yield reasonable fruits to unite the opposition, but some people believe it's something that has been discussed extensively because the G100 have been meeting the opposition leaders, you know, personally, and have now said that these leaders have agreed to come for that summit on the 31st. So yes, it's looking like we are going to have an eventful closure to August with this regarding politics. On the 31st, the last day of August, that's when this opposition coalition meeting is going to be happening. And then the APC continues to rejig its campaign council, which some quarters have said, you know, some missing names, heavyweights whose names are missing from that campaign council has been causing some tremors within the APC as a whole, and that's why that list has been withdrawn, right? We'll have a guest join us this morning for this conversation.

0: All right, we expect the Labour Party chairman in Enugu State to join us here this morning, Barrister Kasmir Abubo, while we wait for him here. The conversation must continue. Like I said, it's the 2027 presidential election and all of the intrigues playing out. Opposition planning a summit on the 31st. The APC, of course, preparing their arsenal for the election. The campaign council and, of course, the governors brought in by the president yesterday for a crucial meeting, which a lot of people believe is all about the election campaign council and, the party preparing itself for the 2027 tussle. The Tinubu administration has put out a reform scorecard. We talked about that yesterday. The central message coming out from the Tinubu administration is that, you know, the medicine might have been painful, but the country needed it at the time in terms of some of the reforms that they have implemented, especially the removal of fuel subsidy. And the foreign exchange reforms that has happened. Yeah, the government continues to argue that measures like this have improved fiscal stability, has increased government revenues, has even restored investor confidence in the country, saying that these reforms were very foundational for a stronger Nigerian economy, and that what remains at this point is to build on what has been established already. This morning we read about the foreign exchange market saying it has hit the foreign reserves, I beg your pardon, Nigeria's foreign reserves has hit an all-time high since 2009, right? I think it was last in 2009 that we had the foreign reserves as high as it is right now. So this is something that the administration is also currently pushing as something that has shown that the reforms are beginning to yield results. But the arguments have always been whether or not the ordinary Nigerians are experiencing, you know, the results of these reforms differently from the investors and government officials. Talking about cost of food, transport, housing, electricity, whether or not there has been some sort of relief in those regards. Atiku Abubakar, on the other hand, has been proposing things that are, you know, directly just opposed to what the current administration is pushing, you know, trying to turn the dissatisfaction that he perceives from some quarters in Nigeria into his own gain as the 2027 campaign continues to gather momentum. Peter Obi also is preaching a narrative of change going into this 2027 election, preaching things that people believe is anti-establishment and appealing to populist demands. We know that his 2023 campaign transformed him into a powerful political symbol in Nigeria's political space, particularly amongst young people and urban dwellers who were, you know, some of his biggest voters in 2023. So people are asking whether or not he can capitalize on this. But, you know, with about six opposition parties and six presidential candidates coming together on the 31st, do you think that they would agree, you know, on a common front? These are men who have their individual ambitions, who believe that the cards that they bring to the table could win the election, that their personal brands as politicians can win them the elections, that the sentiments that they can exploit also can win them these elections. Do you think that these opposition parties or opposition presidential candidates can decide to field a single presidential candidate against the All Progressives Congress? What are your thoughts? You can join the conversation this morning while we wait on Barrister Kasmir Abubo to join us on the program. You can call in, you can send in a message on WhatsApp. 0916-000-4945. 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Hello, good morning. Hello?
1: Hello?
0: Yes, good morning.
1: Oh, good morning.
0: I'll say good morning to you.
1: Okay, let me just move up from the radio.
0: All right, then.
1: Aha. Is it okay now?
0: Yes, it is.
1: Hello? Now, you see this, all of them coming together to pick one person, to me seems like a tightrope walk.
0: Mm.
1: I don't know how they're going to do it. I don't know what mantra they're going to use. Then, secondly, the president himself has been giving himself pass mark all the way. I think he has stopped living in Nigeria.
0: Hmm.
1: He's living in a country of euphoria, Milky Way, where everything is, free and fair. But people are suffering. Can someone tell him that? The one that should whisper it to him is busy to doing her own bonanza all over the place. Telling people to go fry kuli kuli and akara. But where are we? Nigeria has gone bad. We must admit it. And if these politicians want to team up, they had better do their teamwork properly. Tinubu is not a fair game to play. He's not. He's been a veteran politician for over 30 years, 10 decades. It's not my. And he knows all the tricks. And they must make sure they don't have a mole planted in their middle to destroy the whole thing. Thank you very much. Have yourself a good day.
0: All right. Thank you, Adazi. Thank you for calling in. Hello. Good morning.
2: Hello.
0: Move away from the radio sets, please. Hello.
2: This is
0: move away from your radio sets or turn the volume down. Yeah.
2: I've gone away. This is Onyeka calling from Amacho, the local government of Ebonyi State.
0: Okay.
2: If someone is trying to make a comparative analysis of the good and the bad, the person should outline the good and also outline the bad. Then he has released some scorecard, which he believed that he has done well by those scorecard he released. Why not him as well release the other negative side? How many people that have died in Nigeria since he took over? Why not him release the level of poverty that has skyrocketed since he took over? Why not him release a lot of evil that this country, the citizens of this country are going through? That's when he will be able to clap for himself or not to clap for himself. Even the so-called the scorecard he released, some of them are 90% negative on Nigeria, just like a removal of press subsidy. So all I'm trying to say in essence is this. He has nothing to offer Nigerians. And we cannot allow ourselves to be deceived for the second time.
0: All right.
2: So thank you so much. God bless you.
0: Thank you for joining us. Hello, good morning.
3: Good morning, Yedase.
0: Good morning, sir.
3: Yes, my name is Chigo Zianaredo.
0: No comes.
3: Yedase, I perceive the desperation on the part of APC and the presidency. You see, a lot of things are being thrown into the works. Oh, new CNG stations, free buses. The things that we probably expected them to have done in 2023, that $1.4 trillion, $1 billion,
0: palliatives.
3: Yes, that are being thrown in. As far as I'm concerned, they look like vote buying, because if you do the things you should have done three and a half years ago, you are doing now. You are waiting for the eve of the election to do. I see that as desperation. And if you look at the CBN telling us that the foreign reserve is at all-time high since 2009, it is their figure. During Buhari's time, in 2016-17, Buhari told us that foreign reserve had hit about $54 billion. What I will ask the minister for the CBN governor is to tell us the net reserve. There is something called net reserve, and there is gross reserve. The net reserve is when you remove the total foreign debt you have from the gross reserve. You now know what net reserve is, and that is what you are worth in the eye of international businessmen.
0: Okay.
3: So if you are owing, if you are owing me 100 naira, and you give me 54 naira to keep for you, and you go to town to say you have saved 54 naira, when you are owing me 100 naira or even 159 naira, say, then if we remove your debt, then you don't have any money saved. That is why, if you watch in economics, when foreign reserve is rising, the exchange rate should be favoring the local currency. Yet, as in the past 3 weeks, a dollar has been climbing from 1,390 to 1,450, 1,470 naira per dollar. As you and I speak, when the foreign reserve is supposedly rising. So there are things to be interrogated. This is politics, and everything is being thrown into the pot, including propaganda, truth, lies mixed together. My worry is that the opposition also should know that time is running fast. On the surface, it looks good that the summit is coming. But if you probe further, if they don't take time, if they don't make the most of it as soon as possible, it may become distraction, because the ruling party is already setting up a campaign council. They're still thinking of how to associate together. If they don't take time, more time inching away will become a political loss instead of political gain. So the more they get something out of it faster, the better they can challenge the establishment party.
0: Right.
3: As for the establishment party, I'm not worried about whether they capture the big wigs or not. My worry is that they are using the instrument of states to run campaign. Yes, I have spoken about the chairman of National Revenue Service being the fund mobilizer for Tinubu's campaign officially. It is not acceptable.
0: All right, Dr. Anarado, thank you so much for joining us. Keep the calls coming, 0916-000-4945. Hello.
4: Good morning, how are you?
0: Yes, good morning. Hello?
4: Good morning, yes, sir.
0: Yes, good morning, sir.
4: Last my talk is about Babutu.
0: Welcome, Babutu. Hello? All right, Babutu, thank you for calling in, but your network is scrambled. Hello, good morning.
5: Hello?
0: Yes, good morning. Good morning.
5: Good morning.
0: Good morning.
5: Yes, I was with you yesterday.
0: Yes.
5: And we spoke about fuel subsidy.
0: Yes.
5: Today, I like to talk on the G100.
0: Mm-hmm.
5: Reminding you that I'll also be continuing to talk about the scorecard when it comes to, for example.
0: All right.
5: Can you find out where I am?
0: NEL fund. You talked about that yesterday.
5: Loan fund and the NYS and all that. G100, I think Anarado has said everything I want to say. You see, let me tell you, I'm very impressed by those who are organizing this thing. The way they are trained. They are bringing them together to see how they can cooperate. My mind is telling me, is it possible that after this meeting, we will have an allied opposition party of Nigeria? And that Peter Obi, Makinde, Abubakar, who is the other person? SDF.
0: Adebayo. Yeah.
5: Adebayo. Can sit down and say, look, our concern now is how to rescue this country. When you have the power, jobs will more cancer for each one of you, putting you in their proper place. Then you analyze who is the best. Well, the remaining 4 years, 4 years for the South. And Obi says, I'm going to run for one term, which concludes the South. From 2031, it will be enough for the next 8 years. And they can plan that now and put their personal interest. If I'm not president, I'm nothing. All those who support me, this is what we want to see after your meeting of 31st. Otherwise, you are bound to, it is possible that things that happen at Oshun will happen again to us. But that is far, far. What is the shorter? Is this coming together and coming as an umbrella? And also, by that one, beating the INEC for what they are doing. Good morning.
0: All right. Good morning, Chief Nduka. Thank you for joining us. I personally do not think that the opposition parties would reach a consensus on who is going to be presidential candidates and who is going to be vice. I think it's going to be very difficult because egos would definitely collide. But I don't know. Let's wait and see what the G100 is able to achieve or not. Keep the calls coming. 0916-0004945. Hello. Good morning.
6: Hello.
0: Yes, good morning, sir.
6: Yeah, Uchenna, I'm bloody from. Go.
0: Welcome, Uchenna. Go ahead.
6: The thing is that my own overall assessment of this government is he has scoring Tinubu economic structure. Personally, I will give him 7 over 10. They are scoring immediate improvements in ordinary Nigeria. I think that is where we have problem because the microeconomics have not translated. We are scoring the administration ability to communicate and defend reforms. I give him 8 over 10. But if someone tells me that Tinubu has failed completely, I don't agree. There are genuine structural reforms and some improving economic indicators. We all can see it. And if so, the fair position is between Tinubu has undertaken some very consequential reforms that previous governments avoided. But the cost has been enormous, and the government still has to prove the eventual benefit. Personally, I don't believe that fuel subsidy regime that started in 1970 is 40 years old today. The remover within 3 years, who always been held? No, it shouldn't work like that. The government achieved something. Can't just underscore the government totally. We are not there, but we are getting there. The opposition that are gathering, who is coming to rescue? Is it Atiku? Or who are we talking about? Let's be sincere to ourselves. Yes, we may have our choice of candidate. This opposition that are gathering, who exactly, on what ground are they rescuing? Because up till now, none has been able to communicate what they would do differently. And I don't even see preparedness on their part towards this election. I'm not seeing anything. That is the reality. Thank you very much.
0: All right. Thank you. Thank you for joining us. Doesn't see preparedness on the part of the opposition. Hello. Good morning.
7: Good morning.
0: Yes, good morning. How are you, sir?
7: Yes, I'm here from Enugu.
0: Welcome.
7: If anybody said that the opposition, you've not seen what they're going to do differently, then I don't think you are telling ourselves the truth. Because these men have been out there communicating what they're going to do differently. For instance, the current one, Atiku say he's going to restore the subsidy. Mm. And he has told us how he's going to, even if you want to remove it. So let us not keep on deceiving ourselves. You know, one of the things that concerns me the most is that of the truth, Tinubu is a great politician. You know, he will outsmart not just the opposition, but we the masses also. How? Now, they are going to roll out so many intervention, whatever they are calling it. If they give us just a little thing, within few months, the election, how many months the election, they will start giving people some small money. You understand? And we think that all is well. Once he win the election...
0: Hello? Hello? All right. Aaron, I do well to call back. I think your drift is that the interventions, $1 billion intervention for, you know, palliatives for households, poor households, is intended to maybe buy the electorates to the side of the ruling party. Anyways, these are the things that will come up, of course, during this election season. You know, arguments for and against initiatives of the government. The government on their part would say, we are only doing this for, you know, the citizens who we are feeling their plight and we want to help. The opposition will, you know, milk it and say this is intended to buy voters. So it's something we've seen in other election cycles before, and it's emerging here again. But yeah. Interesting times. It's who is able to convince the electorates majorly on their own point of view. That will be the battle, right? 0916-000-4945. Keep the calls coming. Or send in a message on WhatsApp, 0912894-5945. Hello, good morning.
8: Good morning.
0: Good morning, sir.
8: My name is Steven. I call from Abuja.
0: Okay.
8: I'm already seeing disunity among the opposition parties.
0: Mm-hmm.
8: They are not correct. And their self-aggrandizement will not allow them to concede to one particular party of our candidates. Before you know it, what happened during the time of Obasanjo, where AD and the AMPP came together and they had their primaries different. The AMPP that was major to AG was outsmarted by going to submit to Rufalai's name as the potential candidate for the major. Robin Leto Bonayon, and it became Rufalai and Obasanjo. And Obasanjo beat Rufalai hands down. Something like similar to that may play out. Even if they are going to bring somebody out, it may be somebody that will be too cheap for Jagaban to keep.
0: Okay.
8: But Jagaban is not racing on pride. Once again, I say among them, August 30 is around the corner. At the end of that, they are meeting unity, rancor, and acrimony among them. Thank you.
0: All right, thank you. Hello, good morning.
9: Good morning, Yagaji. Once more.
0: Babuti, good morning.
9: Ninth by time trial. It's record development by all these opposition to gather themselves. Who should know where he's facing? If Tinubu is doing well as a president, he left for Nigeria to vote in Tinubu. He's not doing well. He's still left to Nigeria to know what to do. Because I won't hide it from him. Since he came to power, Nigeria is finding it difficult to live in terms of insecurity and whatever. But sometimes I won't blame him in terms of security because in a month, we give this hard money to the governors. Our problem today, this country is because our governors. The major problem we have, because now this government are doing more expenses more than other government at the past. But end of the day, the money will come to the governors, they will change the money. Without even seeing any positive things they are doing with the money. Apart from any who save their money, it's probably only that we are blaming Iba is the tax. That is too much. I know the Bible started paying tax from the Bible. That is really according to how. But here in Enugu, people are crying bitterly. I don't know whether they are using this tax to support tax him. Because a lot of things are going wrong in nightmare. That's everywhere. So people are crying seriously. So I want Iba to look at that tax situation. Whether it's all the things, sending all these tax people to come to Naima, begin the duty day in a different patterns. So coming to Tinubu, Tinubu should know that a lot of Nigerians are crying. If you are 200 million people, 180 are crying. We are crying. I'm only saying this, people are thought I'm joking. My transit is my own personal transit, no longer my wealth. Do you know, imagine, in a week, I run only one trip to Tinubu. Where we're supposed to run up to 3 or 4 days. Because no movement, people are no more going to be there for in the very places. Before person come out now to transport himself to somewhere, he will check where before he move that movement. So people should know, people are crying for you. You are the father of the nation, supposed to be the meaningful. You are the leader of petroleum. But things are not going well. We don't want to find ourselves. None of them is working. We're only be reporting for. Why should we report for? So this is, let's put your business under consideration. So I'm not supporting. Who is doing good? I'll support him. If you're not doing good, even if you are my friend, I'll tell Baba, I won't support you. Tinubu, I'm not going to support you, no matter how easy. Hear it or no hear it.
0: Tinubu,
9: right, I'll support you. Right. Anybody who is being willing to make easy, I'll support that very person.
0: All right.
9: Thank you. Nightmare
0: Tankra Babutu. Nightmare Tankra Babutu. Thank you for joining us. 0916-000-4945. Hello. Good morning, sir.
10: Yeah, guys. Yeah, good morning.
0: Sir Bernard, good morning.
10: Sir Bernard from Transit Kumu. I love the coming together of the opposition.
0: Mm-hmm.
10: Just like what your fear. You raise that fear.
0: Yeah.
10: Because who will step down for who? Because that is the basis. Definitely, Atiku Abubakar will not step down.
0: Yeah, I agree.
10: There's no way. I can bet it. I don't know. That is, I am not there.
0: Mm.
10: But I know he will not. He believes that he is the most qualified to do that job among all of them.
0: Mm.
10: So, and Obi will not step down. These are major contenders. These two. Atiku Abubakar and Obi. Obi is not going to step down. Lie. Obi will have it that Atiku should wait. That is the southerner storm.
0: Mm-hmm.
10: And he is a southerner. But Atiku will be looking at it that I'm going. I don't have enough time. That will be his angle. Let me do it just that 4 years and go. So that is just the my fear. Again, somebody saying that the government has done a lot. What have they done? I love the illustration. Analysis, Dr. Anaradoke.

0: going up. It will help to stabilize the exchange rate.
1: Mm-hmm.
0: Our exchange rate is still not something to write home about. If you say you have 500 billion as our foreign reserve, the exchange rate will come down immediately to about 100 naira per dollar, 100 naira against dollar. But we don't have it. Again, naira don't point at another very sensitive thing, which they should. They have technocrats there. They should know. Before you tell us that you have a robust reserve, you should deduct all your payments first.
1: Mm.
0: When you finish deducting the payments you have made, the net becomes your main untouchable reserve. Thank you.
1: All right. Thank you, Sir Bernard, for calling in. The foreign reserves, as we know, is $53.11 billion. That's what we were told. And it's close to the January 2009 peak of $53.25 billion. All right, 0916-000-4945. We are looking at the intrigues playing out as the build-up to the 2027 presidential election continues to gather a lot of momentum. Opposition trying to come together and the ruling party trying to defend their mandate. What are your thoughts? Are you excited that the politicking is getting interesting like this? What is going to be the guiding factor for you to make your choice on whom to vote in the coming election? The current administration has put out their scorecard for Nigerians to look through it and judge them by those scorecards. Are you impressed by the scorecard that has been put out? Do you buy the narratives of the opposition? Do you trust the opposition to do anything differently? That's another question. Because Nigerians have always complained of promises made during campaigns and how they are not fulfilled exactly as they were said or with much enthusiasm as, you know, they were being paraded during the campaigns. People parade, you know, very highfalutin ideas as to how they can make things happen and change for better for Nigerians. And ultimately, when they get into office, some excuses, you know, come up. Are those excuses allowed? Because, you know, sometimes it takes you getting into the office to see things more clearly as they are. And, you know, improvisation also works. If you get into the office and find out that things are not exactly as you thought that they were, how do you improvise and how do you make sure that it ends up to be for the interest of those that you are governing, you know, their welfare? Chief Ndoke has, you know, hammered on that yesterday a lot. At the end of the day, how did it ease the lives of those who are being governed, you know, the policies that are being pushed? All right, it's I'm happy about you. The politics is difficult, right? Discerning whom to vote during a politicking season sometimes can be a very, very difficult task, but electorates, through the conversations that we have here, would have their choices clear. At the end of the day, that's the intention of all of these conversations. Let's go for the news break. We'll return and continue taking calls, all right? Do stay tuned.
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Anambra State Governor Professor Chukwuma Soludo has identified environmental degradation and flooding as the state's number one existential threat, saying about 98% of the problem is caused by human activities. Abia State Governor Alex Oti has assured the next of kin of deceased pensioners that his administration will pay the benefits due to their late relatives as the state begins clearing more than 60 billion naira in outstanding gratuity liabilities. African Democratic Congress

0: the new head of the civil service of the Federation. In sports, Edo Queens have booked a place in the semi-finals of the WAFU B Women's Champions League following a 3-1 victory over ASEC Mimosa on Thursday night. On entertainment, Afrobeat star Ira Starr set to make history as the first major African artist to headline an NFL halftime show at the 2026 NFL London game on October 11. You are up to the minutes in 94.5 seconds.
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0: Welcome back. Still the Auburn Parliament on Auburn Radio 94.5 FM. It's now 49 minutes gone past 9. Welcome to the last session again of the program. We're talking about the 2027 presidential election and the intrigues playing out. What are your thoughts about what's playing out? The Presidential Campaign Council of the All Progressives Congress was withdrawn, and the party says they are trying to rejig that campaign council, the composition of the campaign council, and of course the opposition are trying to come together to form a united front August 31st to challenge the All Progressives Congress in that presidential election. All of these intrigues, what is going to be your determinant factor on whom to vote or what political party to pitch your tent with going into the 2027 elections? You can call in or send in a message on WhatsApp 0916-000-4945. Hello, good morning. Hello, good morning.
1: Good morning, yeah.
0: Good morning, sir. Deacon.
1: My name is Aga Akosofi.
0: Oh, Aga, welcome.
1: Thank you. This is the second time that Mr. President is talking about these CNG buses. The first time he was negotiating with Labour, he said that 100 CNG buses, and they were asking how many will go for a state. And that question killed the whole dream and the whole effort that was put in that CNG buses. Now it is 1,000. If you ask and you look at the whole thing, you know that, yes, this man is actually eager to win the presidency. Because the reason why he's doing this is because he wants to assuage the feeling of Nigerians. You have talked about how much he's sending for as palliative. I think the first palliative that was sent, that was the tune of 75,000 naira, I drove from Asiko to Abakaleke, and I couldn't get that money. And then one old man who is an elder statesman in my place also went with me so that we will save from fuel. At the end of the day, we didn't get that money. Until today, APC is basking in the euphoria of, yes, they are sending money, they are sending money. I don't like what is happening. If it is just to win an election that is doing all these things, let us ask him how many buses will go for a state. How many will go to the local government? Because some of these facilities that are placed at the local government is where people move and where people reside. Let us know how the 1,000 is going to go. That's my view. That's my feeling. My name is Aga. I call from Africa.
0: Thank you, Aga. Thank you for joining us. Keep the calls coming. 0916-000-4945.
2: Good morning.
0: Good morning, sir.
2: This is Ike.
0: Welcome, Ike.
2: My point this morning, there is not even a support for the president and the APC to score anything. To me, it's a total failure. Anything they are doing is trying to paint their ground. Coming to B2B and the article and the G100, those guys are, I'm seeing them now as distractors. They should look at Tiku in the face and tell him the truth. If you talk about as based on past election, the intricacies that the NDC about past election, it will be at worst at Tiku. At Tiku ran under 10 PDP states, more than 10 PDP states. He was a candidate. B2B has no governor. There was no state that B2B has as NDC. Atiku ran now under Atiku's watch. All the governors left. Now Atiku has no stakes as his own. That is campaigning. Without any decision, B2B was able to accumulate as Yakubu was able to allocate to him 6.7 million. Then Atiku now, which state are you banking on? Coming to that, B2B now. Yeah, one person that came second that has almost 1.7 million. Now decided to join B2B. If you put their business together, it's about 7.20. Then, if you come to what happened then, Tito was able to win Lagos State. Lagos State, PDP with Atiku, with all their decision for years. But I've never even tried to get... Tito was the first person to debate, you know, debate civil structures in Lagos. And won him. And won Lagos State. Then, Kano State that happens to be the second most populated district. Papaso won, Papaso's party won Kano State. Then, he, I don't know about his name or the kind of money bag that he had, his money bag that his people are sitting. For me, you can't compare Atiku today with P2P in this coming election. That is just the truth. Right. So we should remember, it's not about that. I mean, it's not that I'm an Igbo or I'm listening. No. I voted at Atiku to P2P that you attend to step down. Step down, along with you, 2019. Now, after how many years, is people wanting to come and bow to Atiku again? No. That is it. So for me, Atiku as at today, Atiku is no match to P2P. Thank you.
0: All right. Thank you so much. Thank you for joining us. Hello. Good morning.
3: Yeah, that guy's there. Let me finish my line of thought.
0: Okay.
3: You know, so I think your follow-up to my listing is what I was intending to say.
0: Mm.
3: So all these things they are doing now, that they are rolling out priority, they just, everybody know that it's a politics. So if you allow Tinubu to outsmart us, the masses again, you know that it's on us. It's on us. It was 3 years to us. This man did not do anything then. Almost five, or how many months to election? He started rolling out all manner of palliative and others and others. And thank God for this last person that called now. You can see the analysis. You can see it out there. Then again, what is my major problem with all this scorecard and the scoreboard is that we measure on the numbers, the accounting part of it, the numbers. Nobody is talking about the impact, the economic part of it. Now when they say that they are giving the governors money, they have raised this one. Reserve, they have raised the other one. The question we should ask is, how is it impacting us, the poor masses? Now, even the governors themselves. Now, if governor, we are receiving maybe $30,000 in Buhari's administration, and governor is receiving $90,000 now, do you think that the $30,000 and $90,000 now, which one do you think that is more valuable? That is the question we should ask ourselves. Now, do you know how much they sell a bag of cement as at last 3 years? Are you aware that fuel was $191? I'm a transporter. Buhari left fuel at last pump lines we bought fuel under Buhari was $191. Now fuel is $1,300. Do you know that somebody who is receiving $30,000 as a minimum wage under Buhari is far better than somebody who is receiving $70,000 under Tinubu? Because this $70,000 cannot buy what $30,000 could have bought in the last 3 years. So let's forget about the accounting, the numbers, the additional. Let's talk about the impact on the masses. How much were paid out when this man took over? Piotr was almost, I think, 20 naira, 15 naira, 20 naira, if I'm not mistaken. Now, if you want to buy one Piotr, you pay 15 naira. You pay 15 naira. So, Tinubu is a disaster. He's just a master strategist in politics, in politicking. Right. We should be aware. Let's not allow him to outsmart us once again.
0: All right, Arinze, your time. 0916-000-4945. Opinions are rife, of course. It's expected. It's politics. One of the most polarizing things can be politics. Oh, yes, everybody's opinion counts on the Urban Parliament. Let's have you share your thoughts, what you think. Hello, good morning.
4: Good morning.
0: Yeah, good morning, sir.
4: Evangelist Professor Joseph Agbo. I don't know what else to say again that we have not said. I only want to pray the prayer I've been praying for everyone since. If you think that Bola Tinubu has done very well in Nigeria, when your family runs, let it run like the way he's running Nigeria. If you think that Bola Tinubu has done well, when you set up a company, let that company run exactly the way Bola Tinubu is now running Nigeria. Then after 3 years, we will now measure exactly what has happened. And I pray this prayer for all of us in the name of Jesus Christ, because there is nothing else to say. That somebody will see what is white and he will call it black. And some, like I have asked Enoch Adeboye, I say, is it that you cannot walk again or what? Why are you not marching on the street when fuel became 1,300 naira? Why are you not marching on the street when you marched and agreed with Tinubu and Abubakar, Atiku Abubakar, that fuel should not be more than 60 naira, and Buhari? Why are you not marching on the streets? Is it because it is Jonathan? Is it because now that we are running through a Europeanization of Nigeria, is it why you are not talking like you talked the other time? So I'm praying for everybody who thinks that Bola Tinubu has done excellently well. Mm. Let your life be like excellent as Bola has done. You know what Buhari said? Buhari had not left the Eagle Square. This man had the prophetic capacity, having studied who was taking over. He said, we will miss him. Buhari said, we will miss him. I'm not sure Buhari had left the Eagle Square when we started missing him. Mm. He had not left. He was still trying to enter his car to drive out. In fact, he had not even got up from his seat when we started missing him. Because somebody in an area boy style just made a pronouncement of something that is not part of his speech. And Nigeria turned upside down. He said, we have more money. Yet, this government has borrowed more money in 3 years than we ever borrowed in 15 years across four presidents. And somebody can come and be justifying that with what statistics? They think that they have put a cloth, a black cloth, over the rest of us. But no, it's not everybody that has that black cloak covering them. Yeah. Some of the people who are talking because it is table manners.
0: All right.
4: Yeah, guys, you know, when you chop, it's better not to talk.
0: Okay, Evangelist, your time. Thank you. Thank you for joining us. Good morning to you. Let's quickly go for a commercial break. We will be right back.
5: Allow me to reintroduce myself. My name is
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7: 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Announcer, Grand Patron, Professor Chidebere Onye.

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0: Welcome back to the Open Parliament. We're talking about the presidential elections coming up January 16th, 2027. We're in campaign season. Campaigns are up and running. Political parties and their candidates still trying to get their acts together as they try to convince Nigerians to vote them. What are your thoughts about the race? You can join the conversation this morning. We've been taking calls, and of course, we will get to the messages in a bit, but let's take a few more calls. 0916-000-4945, the number you should call. 0916-000-4945. Hello, good morning. Hello.
1: Hello. Good morning, Yaga. I'm blessed to be here to all our listeners.
0: Elder, good morning to you.
1: God bless you, my beloved brothers. Igwe Osuni is my name. I'm calling from Abopani, Kenugu. The best thing that can ever happen to this country is for all the opposition political parties to agree, put away their selfish interests, come together, and the Nigerian populace will stand solidly behind them for 2027 general election, because this administration, APC administration, has dealt badly with the people of Nigeria, that they will like to vote them out. If only the opposition will be at the forefront, then give us one candidate that they will also stand solidly behind. Because the fact of the matter is that this administration do not know that we are hungry. They do not know that we need power, and they have not given us this power. They do not know that we need maybe for this country to be organized the way that there is no bribery and corruption, and they are not fighting bribery and corruption. They do not know that we need security, and they have not given us a security. They do not know that they are so insensitive to the plight of Nigerians that they are not receiving us, telling us that they are giving incentives, telling us that they are giving allies, that they are giving, that they are shaving 200 billion. Where is the money? Yeah, they got this money and make it that they gave it to themselves, they gave it to Congress, they gave it to their party men. Does not mean that they give it to Nigeria. While Nigerians are still maybe suffering from hunger, suffering from corruption, suffering from inflation, and they are not worried. But there's no way we can ever return APC administration. So please, my prayer to His Excellency Atiku Abubakar and His Excellency P2B, let them please agree. Let them possibly, Atiku should know that it's still the tongue of the South Canal. Make people be completely so you can come 2031. Everybody will support at least possible, we can still be the president of this country come 2031. Make them please help us. God bless you. As I was in my name, I call from you. Remember.
0: Elder, thank you. Remain blessed. Let's take one more call before the messages on WhatsApp. Hello, good morning.
2: Oh, good morning.
0: Yes, good morning, sir.
2: Yeah, Abba, I got from Ovoku.
0: Welcome, Abba.
2: This is my first time to ask the
0: government. Good to have you join us.
2: You are doing well in your analysis. You know, this presidential office, if Nigeria actually, the candidates in the different parties can come together and make one mind, I think there is nothing difficult. There's nothing can be very, very difficult to them. The problem we are having is that the masses, the voters, when they will come to each polo unit, they will not vote directly to their own wish. When they see at least a little money like this, then forget that their own rights because of next tomorrow and next generation. Because what you vote today is what your next generation may receive, blessing us, whatever it is. So let's vote wisely.
0: All right.
2: This 2027. Thank you.
0: God bless you. Thank you for joining us. 0916-0004-945. We'll take a look at the messages on WhatsApp before we come back to the calls again. This one says, good morning, Yagazi and the guest. Thank you for bringing up this discussion. I personally think that it wouldn't be possible for the opposition to come up with one candidate based on their personal interests. As you pointed out in your intro, which would have been the best option to match the ruling party? And so what I expect from them is to have a common front to close every loophole for rigging and make sure that the votes, or rather that they vote for the votes for the parties count. Nigerians are already tired of the ruling party and want to change. This is Sam from Ubowa. This one says, good morning, I am Uchenna Ago. I live in Nsude. I think it is a welcome development if the opposition can sheath their swords and tell themselves the truth. Atiku is doing himself the worst if he continues denying Peter Obi is the greatest, has the greatest opportunity to lead this nation to where it ought to be. Sentiments aside, the opposition should throw its weight behind the candidates that would yield their maximum results. Nigeria is finished if we fail to unseat the present government. All right, this one says, good morning, Marshall here. Please, how has the foreign reserve helped to put food on my table or make me eat this morning? Nigerians are suffering and the president is posting scorecards to pat himself on the back. How many foreign investments have come into Nigeria and helped employ Nigerians and pull them out of poverty? Everything about this government has been deceptive. Look at their programs. For instance, the 1,000 laptops for young Nigerians. Look at the criteria for getting it. You'll find a clear example that of how this government operates. The government has been bringing out some meandering interventions that has no solid benefit for stability and the future. INEC should be fair. They should start by giving everyone their voter cards, call the elections in free and fair atmosphere. Okay. Good morning, Urban Radio. Nigerian government is determined by the Western world. It is until we rise up against the Western world. Without this, we are wasting our time. For instance, if the election is rigged, Britain will be the first to congratulate the rigger, even when it is clearly evident before the entire world that the election was rigged. If you express your anger, nobody will support you. Then what's the essence of elections? Engineer Liu Emmanuel from Enugu. This one says, APC led by Tinubu is strategizing for the 2027 general election, though with the inclusion of some members who do not have electoral value but are electoral liabilities that cannot deliver APC in their respective states. However, permit me to say that the opposition should remain focused on the purported plan of coming together to unseat President Bola Tinubu. He is a hard nut to crack, as he is not a neophyte in the political circles. Finally, the amalgamation of the opposition must be predicated on genuine intentions, devoid of hidden agenda and desperation by any of them that may have presidential ambition. This one says, good morning. This is Louis from Nightmare. Let's try OB. That is the only person we are looking up to. God bless Urban Radio. This one says, good morning. On the Tinubu administration's recently released scorecard, I think we need to be fair and objective. The government has presented figures showing improvements in areas such as foreign reserves, exchange rate stability, government revenue, GDP growth, and debt service to revenue ratio. The scorecard also acknowledges that these reforms came with a serious cost to households and businesses. For me, the important question is not whether the figures exist, but whether these improvements are eventually translating into better lives for ordinary Nigerians. The government deserves credit for taking difficult decisions that previous administrations avoided, but it must also accept responsibility for the hardship those decisions have created. The scorecard should not only tell us what was saved or how the economy looks on paper, it should also tell us what the average Nigerian can actually feel in their pockets. So I welcome the scorecard, but I believe Nigerians should continue to scrutinize it, let the government present the numbers, Let the opposition challenge the numbers and let Nigerians judge the evidence. 2027 should not be about propaganda from either side. It should be about performance, accountability, and who can genuinely make life better for Nigerians. This one says, good morning. None of the opposition wants to step down to the best presidential candidate. How are they going to rebuild Nigeria without unity? Let them know that this is the second chance to rebuild this country come 2027. If we fail, only God knows what will happen next. We are pleading. Let them hear our cries. Emeka from Ababa. This one says, good morning. I am Nnamdi Agozie from Achara Layout. Honestly, I think Tinubu's policies is not totally bad, but the way he's implementing it, introducing CNG is a good alternative. Then, again, in true democracy, there should be a strong opposition, whether it's a joint party or multiple parties. The problem we have is exporting our natural resources in exchange for money that we can't account for when it's being shared to different private accounts for personal interest. The goal should be exporting our fuel and investing in building companies, factories, etc., to reduce unemployment and naira depreciation. It's time to get it right, because whether they like it or not, very soon there'll be no more fuel to export and loot. I pray the same God that remembered Abia with good government should remember Nigeria as a nation. All right. This one says, I say big and thunderous amen to Professor Abu's prayers. I am Ifeanyi from Enugu. This one says, Isaac from Gariki. I will always use the Bolsheviks of Russia as an example. In November 1917, it took over power through a revolution, but that power was beginning of unstable government in Russia. The same applies to Nigeria. APC wants the power. It snatched it since 2015, which marked the beginning of severe hardship in the entire nation. Tinubu has nothing good to offer Nigerians. Instead, his dream is to see that more people are pushed to poverty, frying akara, roasting corn, and selling kulikuli. Yagasi, how much is the renewal fee of a private car in Nigeria in 2026? How much is the Nigerian international passport in 2022 and 2026? How much is cooking gas? ABC government is the same. I blame the opposition parties because they are not ready. If they are, they would have repeated what they did in 2019, but their actions has handed over the power to Tinubu in 2027. All right, we'll take a few more calls, two or three calls, and call it today. Hello, good morning.
3: Yes.
0: Good morning, sir.
3: Yeah, good morning. This is Akam Kingsley. I'm calling you from Gulf 2, Gulf 8. I really thank you for the smart analysis you usually give before the program, at the beginning of the program. Thank you so much. And then I want to say that if the opposition party failed to do the right thing at the right time, it will be a win-win to Tinubu administration, because actually this regime has really suffered Nigerians, and it is time that Nigerians unite and make sure that they put in someone who is capable to take the leadership. Yes, I think the opposition parties, they had their summit, the first summit they had at the Ebador, and that time they went their separate ways. I don't know what really that they are bringing it in now that is going to be a different. I don't know, because Atiku at the first time said that it's not going to come down for anybody to be in front of him, meaning that he's the one that is going to campaign, and that's why P2B left that particular party and went to NDC. This time around, I don't know which person is coming forward, but I think he's not going to play well with them if they don't get it neither this time around. Thank you so much, Yagazia, for the good job you are doing in the studio. Thank you so much.
0: All right, thank you so much for joining us. Yes, after that Ibadan declaration, we thought that a couple of things would happen, but it seemed like everybody went back to their private business, and now they are coming back together again. Interesting. Hello, good morning.
4: Charles, good morning.
0: Good morning, sir.
4: I greet you. Oh, Chukwudi from Abraji.
0: Chukwudi, welcome.
4: This
5: you are talking about among the opposition leaders.
0: Mm-hmm.
5: I think it's good, but they won't do it because of their personal interest. The question still remains, who will step down for each other? If Atiku rather wants this country to move forward, he must adhere to the system of politics in this country. You know, it is generally believed that they zone it, although it is not real. So this one south, this one north. So this time around, Atiku must have known that this lot now is for the south.
0: Okay.
5: So he should step down for Obi, so that if Obi later wins and does 110, then it will be the north. If he wants to come to contest, then that is when people will rally around him. But this issue of $4 billion palliative, this federal government is doing, I don't think it's the right thing to do. So because there is a popular saying, teach me how to catch fish, not to give me fish.
0: Mm.
5: Because if you keep on spending this humongous amount of money as a palliative, I don't think it will make up of anything important. So it's when you invest it into a productive venture, then that is when Nigerians will benefit. Okay, we don't have industries. Our refineries are not working. We are wasting money here and there, borrowing money. It's no good. That is what I want to say.
0: Thank you, my good friend. Thank you for joining us. At the end of the day, what people want is good governance, and whoever would give them good governance is whom the people would support. I would want to believe that, because that's what Nigerians want ultimately. But it's a battle of narratives. It's a battle of, you know, arguments around what individuals have to offer Nigerians. It will be divided. We are not all cut from the same cloth. People would have their sentiments. People would make their decisions on whom to vote based on those sentiments. But yes, let's have a robust campaign that is devoid of propaganda from both sides, from the opposition and from the ruling party. I know that's utopian to speak, but we know we are not going to have it without propaganda. There's going to be a lot of propaganda, but we should have a discerning mind. You should look through, read through the lines, read in between the lines, cross your T's and dot your I's, and make sure that you're making your decision based on facts that you can verify with regards to what people are saying, the promises they are making, the ones that are, in your own understanding, achievable, right? All right, we'll look forward to the 31st of August to see what the opposition is able to achieve in terms of that coalition. The G100 is pushing this initiative. Let's see if there is a consensus. Well, thank you, parliamentarians, for riding with us this week. It's been interesting having conversations here on the Urban Parliament. I'll see you again on Monday for another round of conversations. Do enjoy the rest of your weekend. I am Yagazie Obiwani Ozalo. Good morning.

Jesus jobs. Even though it's just a low-paying gig, some of us will boast and brag, and those of us who think we're smart, just because we don't have much, that's really not the case at all. As riches that the flesh can't touch,

0: The people of Mbogodo Autonomous Community, including men, women, youth, and all residents, are hereby invited to a one-day solidarity rally. The purpose of this rally is to demonstrate our unwavering support for the administration of His Excellency, Dr. Peter Ndubuisi Mba, the Executive Governor of Enugu State, and to reaffirm our commitment to his leadership and continued development agenda. The rally also aims to express the community's solidarity with Governor Peter Mba and its support for his future political aspirations. Date, Saturday, 29th August, 2026. Venue, Mbogodo Primary School, Abwani. Time, 11 a.m. All sons and daughters of Mbogodo, both at home and in the diaspora, are encouraged to attend in large numbers and participate peacefully in this significant community event. Mbogodo for Peter Mba, 2026. Mbogodo Ofuobi. Signed, Mbogodo Autonomous Community Town Union, Abwani, and stakeholders.
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7: Hello, everyone. I bring you greetings from PUSH Africa. My name is Doris Dame, aka the Dame of the FCT. I am the founder and chief executive officer of the non-governmental organization called PUSH Africa. Our organization has in the last 10 years been at the forefront, fostering human capital development and advocating for programs and initiatives aimed at reducing poverty and unemployment in Nigeria. As a proper non-governmental organization, we have continued to demonstrate unwavering commitment to empowering young people with the skill sets that transitions them from classroom training to the workplace. We have trained thousands of young people on diverse skills in the media, in tech, and other vocational programs, and we have also provided startup and seed funding to hundreds of women and young people through our humanitarian interventions. Only recently, we added healthcare training to the list of our training programs on offer, and we are currently partnering with the African University of Science and Technology, the American Medical Certification Association, and the Skill Development Council in Canada to train young men and women as healthcare support workers, as nurse assistants, medical assistants, and caregivers. We are inviting members of the public, especially unemployed graduates interested to work in hospitals, clinics, community health care center, and care homes as healthcare assistants to enroll for this training. If you're listening to this broadcast right now and you are interested to be a trained and certified nurse assistant, medical assistant, or caregiver, then this information is for you. The training duration is for 1 year. It consists of a 6-month classroom training and a 6-month clinical internship with a hospital, clinic, healthcare center, or a care home. The training fee has been heavily subsidized to 550,000 naira for the entire 1-year duration of the program. Application form is currently on sale for 10,000 naira only. To register for this training, kindly call or WhatsApp the following numbers: 080-339-42015. 080-339-42015. The alternative number is 080-550-45801. 080-550-45801. Or you can visit our website on www.pushafrica.org to get more information. You can also come to the reception at the AUST campus at the Galadima roundabout in Abuja to get more details, or you can request for the address of the other campuses in Lagos, Port Harcourt, Enugu, and Benin City respectively. Targeted trainees for this program are unemployed graduates, NYSC core members, diploma or OND holders, as well as O-level certificate holders. You do not need to be a science student or have a science or healthcare background to enroll. No entrance exams or interviews required. Just your sheer interest to be trained and to serve as a healthcare assistant is required. Our training facilitators are professional medical doctors, nurses, pharmacists, and certified nurse assistants with over 20 to 30 years of local and international experience. Our training facility has all the necessary medical tools and equipment needed for quality and efficient training. And our current students are all happy and are very grateful for the opportunity that we've provided. To see pictures, videos, and testimonials of what currently goes on campus during the training, kindly search for Push Africa on Facebook. Again, we are training nursing assistants, medical assistants, and caregivers at the African University of Science and Technology in Abuja and our various campuses in Lagos, Port Harcourt, Enugu, and Benin City, respectively. Application forms can be obtained online via our website or via WhatsApp, or you can visit the reception of any of our campuses. 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The alternative number is 080-550-45801. For the avoidance of doubt, this program is not a Bachelor of Nursing program. If you are interested to become a registered nurse, there are many 39-420-15. 080-339-42015. The alternative number 080-550-45801. You can also visit our website www.pushafrica.org to gain more insight about our organization. God bless Nigeria. God bless Africa.
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Oh my God, thank God it's Friday. I'm so excited to be here this morning. Good morning and welcome to Urban Radio 94.5 FM. This is the Urban Fuse. Today is the 28th day of August. Yes, 3 more days and we've wrapped up this month and then we are into the Ember month. I'm so excited. I'm so happy. It's 12 minutes past the hour of 11 a.m. I'm saying good morning once again. Welcome to the Urban Fuse. And today is the Friday edition. Thank God it's Friday. Yes, that's why I play that song, Friday Feeling by Fireboy DML, to keep you in that groove and that mood to know that we have a lot of exciting things to do today. You know how it is here on Friday. We have the musical color games, we have the conversation, and then there could be a special segment. You know how I did at this time, I get to tell you an observation that we have. But before then, let me tell you who I am, in case you're wondering, who is this pretty girl? Because I mean, from my voice, you already know the girl is pretty, right? Anyway, my name is ADA Ada, your favorite media girl, the formula for happiness, ambassador for everything good and beautiful. I'm also your radio jagaban, because I'm your leader on radio. All right, before we start the observations for the day, we're going to go listen to music because, yes, I want us to listen to great, great songs today. I want us to have a good time. And you know, the song we're listening to is Spyro featuring Jeanette. The name of the song is God Design.

Welcome back to the Urban Fuse on Urban Radio 94.5 FM. If you're just tuning in, this is Urban Fuse and I'm your favorite media girl, Ada Ada. Before I went to listen to that song that's got designed by Spira and Janet, I told you when we come back, we'll be taking the observations for the day. Today is the 28th day of August and it's National Red Wine Day and it's observed in the US. It's not an observation that's particular to Nigerians. It's something that the US celebrates. So yes, today is the National Red Wine Day. And yes, now you know red wine, since it's Friday, it makes a lot of sense. People are going to chew and have a good time outside. So yes, today is Red Wine Day and you know, Winemaking goes back to thousands of years. I mean, wine, if you're a Christian, you know, even in the Bible, they talked about Jesus turning water into wine was one of the first miracles of Jesus. So yeah, wine has been as old. That's it. And the oldest evidence known for winemaking, for grape wine production, was discovered in where we now call Georgia. And that's where the archaeologists found a pottery containing chemical traces of wine that dated back to 8,000 years ago. So yes, wine has been that old, even as old as whatever. So that's the first discovery that they had of wine. Oh, this is where the first wine, let's just say this is where the first wine was made, or this is where the first wine was stored and all that. And since we're talking about red wine, we are going to delve into it. So yes, when we talk about red wine, we're not talking about, it's not like, oh, what was used to make the wine or how the wine came about is because the grapefruit was red. No, that's not how it's made. So when you're making a red wine, the grape juice ferments together with the grape skin. That's how the red wine comes about. And you know, the skin contains pigments called anthocyanins. And this is also what gives the wine the red taste. That's red, purple and deep color. Deep purple color that makes it, so when you see it, I'm like, this one is red wine, you know. By that time it has fermented, and some people like to say now has like alcohol and all of that, or it has like antioxidant. That's why it's called the red wine.

So yes, not to talk too much about the red wine and all of that. We already know that wine is something people like. You know, you get wines at weddings, when you go on a date, when you go for parties, when you go for any great events, whatever, that you're sure to get a wine there. So yes, how to celebrate the National Red Wine Day? You can go for a drink with your friends, with your family, with your guys. Just go take, buy one particular red wine. Just say, I think I like this brand, or me, I want to taste this brand. Just buy it, taste, and enjoy yourself. And also, you can go for a wine tasting. I don't know if they have that in Enugu or wherever that's close to you. You can go for a wine tasting and all that. Just have good fun. But one thing I want to tell you, you know, I'm always preaching it here, that do not drink and drive. Do not drive and drink. As you're going for wine tasting, as you're going to have a good time, please be conscious. Please just take it easy. Do not be irresponsible while drinking. Drink responsibly. So yeah, basically that's what we have in red wine. Today is just a good day. Since it's the weekend, go out there, enjoy yourself, take a good red wine. If you have a sweet one, take, because me, I like to say that red wine is bitter. I don't even know the joy people find in taking red wines, but people will tell me it's a lie. Yeah, the one that don't just have a good taste bud, and oh, maybe I love sweet things too much. But if that's your thing, go out there today and have a really good time and enjoy yourself, because I mean, it's the weekend. Anyways, we're going to go into the music proper. That'll take us into the news break. But starting off, we're listening to this song, As a Man by Rolls. And when we come back after the news break, you know how it is at the time. It will now be time for the musical color games. I'm your favorite media girl, ADA Ada. Don't touch the dial. This is the Urban Fuse.

Yes, y'all. My name is Mr. Incredible, Short Black Boy, and don't even think about changing that dial because you are on to Urban Fuse. 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Keep it locked.

my people, what's good? It's your favorite Chuck Boy, CK by Ms. Jamba producer, and this is Urban Fuse. Do not touch that dial. Keep it low.

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4: 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First, the headlines.

Federal government awards 13 police training rehabilitation contracts. U.S. military sets to depart Nigeria by September. Ebonyi State government plans to enroll 200,000 residents into health insurance scheme. In sports, NFF appoints Emmanuel Ikpeme interim general secretary. On entertainment, Miss World Nigeria wins Top Model Africa title. Details of these and more after the short break. My name is Adobe Una. The contract for the rehabilitation of 13 police training institutions, which is set to last for a period of 3 weeks across the country, has officially been awarded by the federal government of Nigeria, aimed at putting the institutions in shape for the commencement of training programs by the Nigerian police force. In a statement, the senior special assistant to the President on Media and Communications, Office of the Vice President, Stanley Nwokocha, said the initiative was presented during the 160th meeting of the National Economic Council, NEC, chaired by Vice President Kashim Shettima in Abuja. Subsequently, NEC also endorsed the revised National Social Protection Policy presented by the Minister of Budget and Economic Planning, Abubakar Bagudu, a policy aimed at strengthening social protection coordination, financing, implementation, monitoring and accountability across the Federation. The federal government has disclosed that Nigeria loses more than 428 billion naira in annual revenue to the illegal and unrecorded alcohol trade as it raises concerns over the growing circulation of illicit spirits and wines across the country. The coordinating Minister of Health and Social Welfare, Mohammed Pat,

0: violence, mental health challenges, financial difficulties, and reduced productivity. The minister also identified the policy's key areas as health promotion, economic development, stronger coordination among relevant sectors, and improved monitoring, accountability, and research. Lawmaker representing Agege Federal Constituency, Wole Ahmed, has criticized the recent controversy over President Bola Tinubu, National Youth Service Corps NYSC credentials and academic status, describing it as a political distraction ahead of the 2027 general elections. In a statement, Ahmed attributed the continued focus on the president's academic status, especially during the election period, to the opposition's failure to present Nigerians with compelling alternatives on governance. The lawmaker argued that elections should be ultimately about competing and seeking solutions to the problem of the country. His reaction followed a fresh legal challenge reportedly instituted by the presidential candidate of the African Democratic Congress, ADC, Atiku Abubakar, at the Federal High Court in Abuja, seeking Tinubu's disqualification from the 2027 presidential election over allegations concerning his NYSC certificate. The United States, U.S., is set to withdraw about 200 military personnel deployed in Nigeria who are currently supporting counterterrorism efforts, with some of the troops expected to depart by the end of September. American and Nigerian officials said the deployment, despite its limited size, has made a notable contribution to the fight against Islamist militants through intelligence assistance, military support, and specialized training. Despite the planned withdrawal, the U.S. government is expected to sustain its security partnership with Nigeria through intelligence sharing and other cooperation. Ebonyi State government says it will enroll an additional 200,000 residents into the state's health insurance scheme as part of efforts to expand access to healthcare services. Governor Francis Nwifuru disclosed this when he received the National Executive Committee of the Medical and Dental Consultant Association of Nigeria, MDCAN, led by its president, Apollos Ndukuba, at his office. Nwifuru said his administration remains committed to improving the welfare of medical doctors, healthcare workers, and other medical personnel employed by the state. In addition, the governor noted that the government had increased medical workers' salaries, revitalized general hospitals, and recruited doctors, health attendants, and other allied health professionals. Anambra State Governor Chukwuma Soludo has raised the alarm over the worsening environmental crisis in the state, identifying erosion and flooding as its most serious threats. During interaction with newsmen to commemorate the state's 35th anniversary, Soludo said human activities were responsible for about 98% of the environmental damage. He stressed that erosion had affected more than 30% of Anambra's total land area, with activities such as blocked drainage channels, illegal development along waterways, and indiscriminate excavations aggravating the situation. Soludo further called for a new approach in which communities, traditional institutions, religious organizations, and other stakeholders would play active roles in protecting the environment, and urged citizens to incorporate better environmental culture to reduce excessive erosions and other environmental disasters. On the foreign scene, Europe's oldest reigning monarch, Harald, has died at the age of 89 after being hospitalized since August 17 due to hemolytic anemia, a condition caused by an abnormally rapid destruction of red blood cells, which leads to fatigue and shortness of breath. The statement from the Royal Palace confirmed his death, noting that his 53-year-old son, Hakon, will succeed him. The flag at the Royal Palace in Oslo was lowered in respect to the king, with the public trooping into the palace, laying flowers on the ground as they mourn him. Up next, the sports and entertainment update after the short break.
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0: 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Now for some sports updates. In sports, Emmanuel Ikpeme has been appointed as the Acting General Secretary of the Nigeria Football Federation, NFF, following the resignation of a key official of the national football team yesterday. According to the NFF statement, Ikpeme will oversee the Federation Secretariat on the interim basis from August 28, 2026, after the former General Secretary, Mohamed Sanusi, resigned amid a major leadership crisis at the football governing body. Similarly, Ademola Olajire, who previously served as the NFF's Director of Media and Communications, was appointed Interim Deputy General Secretary to help coordinate the affairs for the time being. Enugu is set to host the Enugu City International Marathon on Saturday, August 28, 2026, as the Coal City prepares to welcome athletes for a major international road race. The event is expected to transform the city's streets, neighborhoods, and landmarks into a hub of sporting and cultural activities, while also creating opportunities for business and tourism. Organizers said key arrangements, including the race routes, medical services, security, logistics, and timing systems, have been finalized to ensure its smooth and successful marathon. That's all for sports. Now for some entertainment news. Miss World Nigeria 2026 Tamuno Soye Karibi George has won the top model for Africa title at the Miss World competition in Vietnam, securing her place in the top 40 quarterfinals. The Miss World organization announced the result on Instagram, congratulating Karibi George alongside the other continental top model winners representing the Americas and Caribbean, Europe and Asia and Oceania. The top 40 will consist of 10 contestants from each of the four continental categories, while the remaining positions will be determined through other challenge categories including People's Choice, Beauty with a Purpose, Head-to-Head and Multimedia. Social media activist Martin Zosse, popularly known as Very Dark Man, has challenged the Nigerian police force to charge him to court over his allegations with some security personnel that some security personnel facilitate kidnapping and banditry in the country. Very Dark Man spoke while responding to a police investigation invitation, asking him to provide evidence for his claim that officers at checkpoints allegedly identify affluent travelers and relay their details to kidnappers. The activist said he would honor the invitation, but refused to hand over his evidence to the police, maintaining that he would present it before a court. The police had described the allegations as serious, unsubstantiated and capable of tarnishing the reputation of the force. However, Very Dark Man stood by his claims, saying his lawyers were ready to defend him. That's the news. Just before we go, a quick recap of the headlines. Federal government awards 13 police training rehabilitation contracts. U.S. military sets to depart Nigeria by September. Ebonyi State government plans to enroll 200,000 residents into health insurance scheme. Your vote gives leaders power, but your vigilance keeps them accountable. Ask questions, demand transparency and expect results. For breaking news stories and eyewitness reports, please call 0916-457-7098. 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Urban Radio Newsbreak was produced by Chinecherem Ezejiofo. My name is Adobe Una. Thank you for listening.
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0: 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Welcome back this afternoon to the Urban Fuse. Before we went to take the news break, we took a music break, and I told you when we come back, we'll be starting the musical color games. If you're regular on this channel, should I say on this channel, on this part, you already know that how we do it. You get to call me or text me, tell me how your day is going, and then you pick a color and I'll tell you the song that is hiding underneath. Now, if you're a newbie, you're very much welcome, because over here we like to welcome new people to the family. How this game works, you have to call me or text me, and then you tell me how your day is going. Then you pick a color, and when you pick that color, I'll tell you the song that is hiding underneath, and I play that song for you. Now the number to call is 091-6000-4945, or you can drop a message on WhatsApp with the number 091-28-945-945. The number is 091-6000-4945. On WhatsApp, 091-28-945-945. Now let me tell you the colors that are hiding, or the colors that we have. We have 10 beautiful colors this afternoon. The colors are red, blue, pink, green, white, brown, orange, purple, brown, and yellow. Red, blue, pink, green, white, brown, orange, purple, brown, and yellow. So you call me, text me on WhatsApp, tell me, oh, Hada, my day is going on well like this, and I pick the color. Da da da da. Hello, good afternoon.
1: Good afternoon, my dear.
0: I'm doing all right. How is your day going?
1: Fine. Here in Kogi State is Clement.
0: All right, Clement from Kogi State. Hope you're having a beautiful day.
1: Yeah. My name is Jacob. I actually said the climate. You is Clement.
0: Okay. Jacob from Kogi State. The climate is good in Kogi State.
1: Yes.
0: Okay. So, Jacob, brother, what color are you going for?
1: I'm going for blue.
0: Why are you saying excitedly like that? Let's say you be Chelsea fan, oh.
1: Yeah, of course.
0: Okay. All right, Jacob, hiding under the color blue is I Know Who I Be by Davido and Jazz World.
1: All right.
0: Yeah, no problem. Just listen. Your song will be played for you any moment from now. Bye. Hello, good afternoon.
2: Hello, good afternoon.
0: Hi, Peter, right?
2: Yes, thank you.
0: Yes, I'm doing well, Lou. You passing, I'm now doing better. I'm now getting your voices in my head.
2: Yes, I'm doing better. That's for me in the Lord.
0: All right. Peter, how is your day going?
2: It's fine.
0: Okay, Peter. So, what's your plan for the weekend?
2: I don't know. Maybe rest.
0: To rest.
2: Yes, maybe I'll take myself out.
0: Exactly, do that. You know, now you've worked too much from Monday to Friday. Go and chill.
2: Yes, you too.
0: All right, no problem.
2: I didn't listen to the numbers, but I'm going to guess.
0: I said, okay, we have different colors. I just guess any color. Let me know.
2: Green.
0: Okay, you are in the spirit. Yes. Okay, so Peter, hiding under the color green is Energy by Tiwa Savage,
2: yes.
0: Wonderco, and Marvel.
2: Yes.
0: You sound so excited. All right, Peter, have a beautiful day. Bye.

0: Hello, good afternoon.
1: Hello, good afternoon.
0: Hi, good afternoon. What's your name and where are you calling from?
1: My name is Thelma. I'm calling from Udi.
0: Your name is Thelma. You're calling from where?
1: Udi local government.
0: Okay, Thelma from Udi. Thelma, how is your Friday going?
1: My Friday is going so well. I'm so excited, like super excited.
0: Thelma, just me now. What's making you excited? Because me too, I want to join you.
1: Okay, my fiance.
0: Hey, where's my bear? Congratulations! Oh my God, now I feel how excited you are. That's so beautiful. Congratulations, Thelma. Thelma, what song do you want me to play? Thelma, I wish today was not musical color because I would have loved to play you a special song. But anyways, Thelma, pick a color.
1: Okay, goodbye, pink.
0: Okay, nice song. So, Under the Color Pink is Pity My Soul by Chike and Semka.
1: Okay.
0: All right, okay. No problem. You're going to listen and enjoy. Congratulations.
1: Thank you so much.
0: God, when, I'm so happy for you. Congratulations. And it's going to be beautiful, beautiful from here forward. Hello, good afternoon.
2: Hello, ADA.
0: Yes, good afternoon. What's your name and where are you calling from?
2: Uncle T.
0: Your name is who?
2: Uncle Steve.
0: Okay, Uncle Steve.
2: Yes.
0: All right, Uncle Steve, where are you calling from?
2: Abu Brian Cross River.
0: Okay, from Abu Bra, Cross River State. Uncle Steve, how is your Friday going?
2: The weather is clear.
0: Okay.
2: It's only mid-morning. We pray it will continue like that.
0: Amen. It will continue like that.
2: You are the Radio Jagaban.
0: Yeah, so it's me that is the Radio Jagaban.
2: I hope you are mindful of Obi.
0: Me? I thought even my own Jagaban. My own Jagaban is on radio. I don't know the other Jagaban. I don't know what the person is doing. But I am who I am. And my own Jagaban is different.
2: Thank you very much. Continue to Jagaban also. Nobody radio.
0: All right. Uncle Steve, what color would you be going for?
2: Yes. Traditionally, I have to go for red. I said, Manchester United, you know, pass.
0: Okay, Uncle Steve, hiding under the color red is Dance by Aria Star.
2: Beautiful.
0: Awesome. All right. Yeah. Bye. I want people to just trust my own government. My own type of Jagaban is not the type that make you to have headache. It's not the type that make you to be thinking too much. It's not the type that... I mean, so far now, look at my own government. Are you seeing the way I'm doing it? Yeah. So trust me. Trust my government. All right, beautiful songs have been picked. Let's go listen to some of them, starting off strong with the song I Know Who I Be by Davido and Jazz World. Because, yes, me like this, the kind of Radio Jagaban that I am, I know who I be.

0: You're welcome back to the Urban Fuse Energy by Tiwa Savage, Wonder Cole, and Mavo. That's a song we're going to listen to right now. Yes, we also listened to the song I Know Who I Be by Davido. That's the song that was picked by two callers, Jacob and Peter. They picked those songs and then we played it for them. Now we are back on the Musical Color Games, where you get to call me, text me, and tell me how your day is going. And I'll give you opportunity to pick a color and then I'll tell you the song that is hiding underneath. The number to call is 091-600-0949. Or you can drop a message on WhatsApp at the number 091-28-945-945. Hello.
1: Hello. Hi,
0: Andrea. Hi, good afternoon. Okay, Chinaza from Ungwo. How is your Friday going? This one is sounding like this. Is it very amazing? Are you sure?
1: Yeah, today is going very well. Everywhere, Marama.
0: Okay, that's all right.
1: Next one, just the one with this afternoon. Before I could get them, someone else is in my color. But
0: Chai.
1: Nevertheless, they are all KC fans, so I still go with the color blue.
0: Color blue? Somebody has already picked color blue now.
1: Well, that's what I'm saying. That network really did me something.
0: Okay.
1: Trying to call before you started the conversation, but it was never connecting before Chai.
0: I'm so sorry. But anyways, do you want to pick another color? Is this stand by your blue?
1: No, just by blue.
0: All right, no problem, Chinaza.
1: All right.
0: Have a beautiful Friday. Enjoy your weekend. Hello, good afternoon.
2: Hi,
0: good afternoon. What's your name and where are you calling from?
2: I'm Ifeanyi from Udi.
0: Hi, Ifeanyi from Udi. How is your day going?
2: My day is sweet.
0: Your day is sweet. I love that. Okay. Do you have any special plan for the weekend, Ifeanyi?
2: Oh, just to rest.
0: Okay, just to rest. Okay, that's good. So, Ifeanyi, what color are you going for?
2: Go for pink.
0: Pink has already been picked. We have 6 more colors left. There is white, brown, orange, purple, brown, and yellow.
2: Okay, purple.
0: Purple.
2: Yeah.
0: All right, hiding under the color purple is Clats by Fireboy and Masika.
2: All right.
0: Bye, Fanny. Have a beautiful day.
2: Bye.
0: You're listening to me at home. What are you waiting for? To call me, to pick a color. Tell me how your day is going and I give you the opportunity to take a color. The number is 091600004945. You can drop a message on WhatsApp with the number 091-28-945-945. Hello.
3: Hello, good afternoon.
0: Yes, good afternoon. Please, can you reduce the volume of your radio set?
3: I have done so.
0: Okay. What's your name and where are you calling from? Comrade Raphael Eze from Ungo. How is your weekend going?
3: My sister, the weekend is not rolling well.
0: What's the problem? You said?
3: Burial ceremony everywhere.
0: Oh, that's sad.
3: People are now dying like far. I don't know if it is because of our sin or not. I don't know.
0: It's actually sad. Sometimes you don't know if it's because of our food or if it's just their time or if it's actually what. We don't even know. But at the end of the day, we're not in control of these things and we have to put it in God's hands and say God is in control.
3: Exactly. I love that.
0: So God is aware. God is the one that made us. So we are aware that we should just know that he's aware that that people are leaving and he understands how it's going on. I'm sorry about how you feel, but I don't want you to feel sad so much, okay?
3: Okay, God knows the best.
0: Yes, yeah, so Comrade Raphael, pick a color. Let me play you a song that maybe make you excited.
3: I like to pick orange color.
0: Okay, hiding under the color orange is Nafana by Finu.
3: Thank you so much.
0: All right, have a beautiful day and just be easy, okay?
3: God bless you.
0: Yeah, God bless you too. Bye.
4: Hello.
0: Hello, good afternoon.
4: Afternoon. My name is Friday. I'm from Edo State.
0: Hi, Friday from Edo State. How is your Friday going? I like that.
4: Thank God.
0: Okay, it's going well. Friday, are you at work?
4: No, I'm at home.
0: Okay. So you're already chilling in advance for Saturday, Sunday?
4: Yeah.
0: All right, Friday. So Friday, what color are you going for?
4: I'm going for white.
0: Okay. Hiding under the color white is Two Factor by Young John, Asake, and Focale Sticks.
4: That's my best music.
0: Oh, I like that. Since your name is Friday on a Friday, and we're having a Friday feeling. All right. All right. Bye. Okay. Yeah. Okay, let's go listen to a few songs that's already been picked. Let's go have fun and chill and enjoy because Friday just picked Two Factor by Young John, and he's calling on a Friday, since we're having a Friday feeling. We're starting off with Pity My Soul by Chike and Semka because our girl Thelma got proposed to yesterday and she's excited. This is the Urban Fuse on Urban Radio 94.5 FM. I am ADA Ada. Do not touch the dial. Let's go enjoy great music.

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Urban Fuse. And it's a girl, Lucy Q. Yeah. Ibo Amanewane. Don't touch that.

0: All right, welcome back. Yes, Clats by Fireboy and Masika. That's the last song we just listened to. You are welcome back to the Urban Fuse on Urban Radio 94.5 FM. I'm your favorite media girl, A to the D to the A, ADA. Now we are back on the Musical Color Games, where you get to call me, text me, and tell me how your day is going. And when you're done gisting me about your day, me and I have a small gift for you. Guess the gift? I'm going to let you pick a color, and hiding under the color, you have an amazing song. Now, beautiful colors have already been picked. 7 colors out of 10 are gone. Now we are left with just 3 beautiful colors. The colors we have just brown, yellow, and black. So you call me on the number 091-6000-4945, or you can drop a message on WhatsApp with the number 091-28-945-945. Call me and text me. Let us talk. Hello.
1: Hello.
0: Hello, good afternoon. What's your name and where are you calling from?
1: Carpas, my name. I'm calling from Nana.
0: Okay. You say your name is who?
1: Okafor,
0: calling from Night Mile.
1: Nanwa.
0: All right, Okafor. Okay, Okafor, how is your Friday going?
1: Friday's great.
0: What are the plans for the weekend?
1: Just to relax.
0: That's good, though. Just to relax, rest. I mean, at the end of the day, rest is a beautiful enjoyment, right? Okay, Okafor, what color... Yeah. Are you going for? We have just 3 colors left.
1: What are the colors left?
0: We have just brown, black, and yellow.
1: Give me brown.
0: Brown, okay. Hiding under the color brown is Jogodo by Asake and Wizkid.
1: That's great.
0: All right. Have a beautiful day, Okafor. Bye.
1: Thank you. I am a first-time caller.
0: Oh, first-time caller.
1: That's right.
0: You're welcome, and I hope to keep having you here.
1: Thank you very much.
0: All right, bye. Hello, good afternoon.
2: Good afternoon, ma'am.
0: Yes, good afternoon. Please, can you reduce the volume of your radio set?
2: Okay.
0: Okay. What's your name and where are you calling from?
2: I'm Blessing. I'm coming from Ezeago.
0: Hi, Blessing from Ezeago. How is your day going?
2: A bit stressful, but I have to rest.
0: It's stressful, by Abby. So yeah. You've been at work?
2: Yeah, and I'm already sick.
0: Oh, so sorry about that. You need to actually rest so that you can get better, okay?
2: Yeah.
0: Please, don't finish yourself with work, because if you fall sick, that work will still continue. So just go and rest, okay?
2: Okay, I got your back.
0: All right, Blessing. What color are you going for?
2: I'm going for yellow.
0: Okay, Blessing. Hiding under the color yellow is Para by CK and Fino.
2: Wow, that is nice.
0: Bye-bye. Have a beautiful weekend, bye. Okay?
2: And you too. Bye.
0: Bye. Who is the lucky winner? Who is the lucky caller? Who is the lucky person? Who is the lucky caller owner? Who is the lucky person? We have just 1 caller left. We are left with just the color black. Hello, good afternoon, our lucky caller.
3: Hello.
0: Good afternoon. What's your name and where are you calling from?
3: My name is Rita. I'm calling from Benue State.
0: Hi, Rita from Benue State. How is your day going?
3: My day is going fine.
0: Okay, Rita. Do you have plans for the weekend?
3: My weekend was good and it's exciting.
0: Your weekend was good and it's exciting?
3: Yes.
0: I don't understand. Your weekend was, it has passed, or you're going to have a good weekend?
3: I'm going to have a good and a nice
0: day. Exactly. That's the energy that I want. Okay, Rita, you are left to the last color, and the color is black. Hiding Under That Color is Ejameja by Asake and BNXN.
3: That's good.
0: All right, bye. Have an amazing weekend. Yeah. I'm so sorry if you're calling me now. We've exhausted the colors. We've exhausted it. So I cannot, you know, hear from you anymore. Now it's time for us to go listen to songs and enjoy ourselves. And then from there, we take the world news. After the world news, we come back to have an interesting conversation today. This is Urban Fuse and Urban Radio 94.5 FM, your best station, the best station ever. And this is the best show ever that you want to ever be tuned into. I'm your favorite media girl, ADA Ada, your radio Jagaban. Do not go anywhere, don't touch the dial. We'll be right back after listening to great songs and taking the world news. Starting off with Nafa Now by Fino. 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
2: 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Urban Radio Enugu. First, the headlines. Trump renames Lake Ontario amid U.S.-Canada trade disputes. Nepal declines foreign help after deadly floods. Tshisekedi announces national dialogue in DRC amid third-term concerns. In sports, Chelsea strike deal with Aston Villa's Martinez. Details of these and more after the short break. On entertainment, Canadian actor Peter Cullen dies at 85. Details of these and more after the short break. My name is Adobe Una.

0: United States President Donald Trump has signed an executive order to rename Lake Ontario to Lake America amid escalating trade feud with Canada. The dispute has already led to the loss of billions of dollars in tariffs on goods crossing the border between the two countries. The order only affects how the lake is referred to in U.S. federal documents, while it does not change the name used by Canada international organizations or other bodies. Within hours, Canada's Prime Minister and Democratic Governor of New York said they would not adopt the new name, while New York officials noted the historical significance of the original name and rejected the federal rebrand. Iranian new Supreme Leader Mojtaba Khamenei has remained completely out of public view, raising serious concerns and questions from the public. Khamenei has not been seen or heard since he was named leader a week after the airstrikes that triggered war 6 months ago. Iranian officials insisted he is alive and in charge, ruling from behind the scenes for security reasons as he recovers from serious wounds. Iran President Masoud Pezeshkian said he met with Khamenei for 7 hours on August 10th, though Iranians insisted that the lack of proof is eroding confidence. Nepal's foreign ministry has stated that the country does not need foreign assistance for search and rescue operations following a devastating flash flood. Despite offers from several nations, the disaster struck areas including Rasuwa district near the Chinese border, wiping out entire towns, damaging hydropower projects, and killing close to 500 people. South Korea said 9 South Koreans working at the hydropower plant are missing and 10 others are stranded, though they sent a response team and plans to dispatch a disaster relief team. Nepal insisted it is not ready to accept foreign rescue crews yet, while South Korea added it will continue negotiations and has pledged $1 million in humanitarian aid through international organizations. United Nations Human Rights Office has condemned the Donald Trump administration's designation of the Palestine Action Group as a terrorist organization, describing it as unnecessary restriction on free speech rights. The Office of UN Rights Chief Volker Turk said the move was an overly broad use of term terrorism and would have an effect on civic freedoms. U.S. designated the group as part of the U.S. president's push to target left-wing organizations in counterterrorism efforts. In a statement, the UN office said the designation appears to be both a disappropriate and unnecessary restriction on the right to freedom of expression, peaceful assembly and association, as well as the rights to participate in public affairs. Democratic Republic of Congo President Felix Tshisekedi has announced plans for a national dialogue to ease rising political tensions. The unrest has grown over a bill passed in June that critics says could open the way for constitutional change and a third presidential term. Speaking on state television, Tshisekedi said the process will start with consultations in all 26 provinces before moving to national deliberation in Kinshasa. Tshisekedi added that the dialogue will include political parties, civil societies, religious and traditional leaders, business groups, academics, youth and women's organizations, and members of the Congolese diaspora. Tshisekedi also stressed that armed groups and those backed by foreign powers would be excluded, specifically naming the Rwanda-backed AFC M23 rebels who controls part of eastern Congo. Police have fired tear gas to disperse traders protesting a new import duty hike in central Nairobi. The unrest was sparked by a Kenya Revenue Authority decision, effective August 20, to raise the minimum customs benchmark for consolidated cargo. The Kenya Revenue Authority said the increase was meant to stop under-declaration and under-devaluation of imported goods. Small-scale traders said the change will drive up clearance costs and threatens businesses that depend on consolidated shipments to keep expenses low. In sports, Chelsea have struck a £7.5 million deal to sign Aston Villa goalkeeper Emiliano Martinez. The 33-year-old Argentina international is due in London for medical examinations and is expected to add experience to the goalkeeping group at Stamford Bridge before the transfer deadlines. The move comes after renewed scrutiny of current number one Robert Sanchez. On entertainment, Canadian actor Peter Cullen, whose voice defined Optimus Prime and Eri Roy, has died at the age of 85. His agent, Kevin Motley, confirmed that Cullen passed away at his home in Los Angeles, with the cause of death not disclosed. Cullen first gave life to Optimus Prime in the original Transformers animated series in 1984. His deep, steady delivery became the signature of the Autobots leader and carried through decades of cartoons, video games, and films. That's the news. Just before we go, a quick recap of the headlines. Trump renames Lake Ontario amid US-Canada trade disputes. Nepal declines foreign help after deadly floods. Tshisekedi announces national dialogue in DRC amid third-term concerns. Your vote gives leaders pause, but your vigilance keeps them accountable. Ask questions, demand transparency, and expect results. For breaking news stories and eyewitness reports, please call 0916-457-7098. 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Urban Radio World News was produced by Osasunwen Ebonwa. My name is Adobe Una. Thank you for listening.
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Yeah, it's your boy Rough Coin, Wild Bop, and right now you're listening to Urban Fuse. Don't touch that dial.

0: You're welcome back to Urban Fusion, Urban Radio 94.5 FM. I am ADA Ada. Welcome back. Now it's time for us to have great conversation. When I say it's not time for us to have, I'm saying that because I'm not alone in the studio. Oh my God, my studio is packed this afternoon and I'm happy. I have all my beautiful, beautiful girls with me in the studio this afternoon. We are here to have beautiful conversation. And I know some of you have asked after them, where is this person? Where is that person? Are they not coming? Are they not going? Now they are all here this afternoon. In case you're wondering, I know you've heard my voice since morning, but yes, I still have to introduce myself again. In case you're just tuning in, my name is ADA Ada. Welcome back to the show. I told you I'm not alone in the studio, and I would love for you to hear them by yourself, my beautiful girls. How are you doing?
1: We're doing great. We're doing very okay.
0: Welcome, welcome. All right, so Who's the person that told me we are doing great? What's your name? I don't know you.
1: I'm just like... Say it was Chinaza that said I should learn Igbo. Chinaza, I'm proud to say that I'm gradually learning this Igbo. My name is Miracle. Ada has told me so much. I'm here now. Okay?
0: Miracle, do you know yesterday Chinaza called and he was like, Where is Miracle? I said, Miracle is not around today.
1: I carry on my tickets.
0: Do you know what he said? He now said that if that I did not know the whereabouts of Miracle, he would have come to drag him up by himself in the studio. Chinaza, your Miracle is here. Are we happy now?
1: And I'm learning Igbo, Chinaza.
0: All right, Miracle. Hi.
2: Good afternoon, good people of Enugu. And this is the voice of Princess. Yomi's vibe. Yeah.
0: Yeah, Princess, welcome. Princess, I missed you. Princess was supposed to come and meet me yesterday.
1: Princess.
2: Should not call for me.
0: Princess now told me one unforeseen circumstance that happened to her. I'm like, allow. Hi, my girl.
3: Hello. Good afternoon, wonderful people of Enugu.
0: Yeah.
3: Clarion.
0: Hi, Clarion. How are you doing?
3: I'm good, baby girl.
0: It was Clarion that kept me yesterday. She was just the one that told me, you know what? I'm not going to leave you. I'm
3: exactly.
0: not going to forsake you.
3: I'm here for you, girl.
0: Yes, she's here for me. And I'm so excited that I have all of you this afternoon.
1: We're excited to be here.
0: Yeah, welcome back. Now, my beautiful people, you're welcome back to the Urban Fuse. Now it's time for us to have great conversation. You've heard the voice of the beautiful ladies I'm in the studio with. Now we're having something interesting to talk about. Friendship breakups. Can everything lead to friendship breakups? Is some little things, I'm putting it in quotes, little things supposed to allow friendships to break up? Now, we are looking at this. A guy and his friend, the two guys, they are friends, right? Mm-hmm. Now, one of these guys had a girlfriend. They broke up, his ex-girlfriend, and they broke up. And everybody has moved on. It's been a while. Everybody has gone to wherever their life's at. This guy is now married with children and all. So his life is already running. This other friend of his is not married yet, doesn't have any child and all. Okay. And then some years later, he sees the ex of this guy. And then they start talking. And then things spiked between them. And then they started a relationship. Okay. And he's telling this his friend that, oh, Afal, I'm dating this girl. And obviously, he's the guy's ex-girlfriend, right? And this guy's like, what do you mean? This is betrayal. How do you want to date somebody that I've dated before? That this is, you don't know what friendships are? Don't you know this? And I'm like, okay, you're already married with children, right?
1: Yeah.
0: Why are you bothered that your friend is dating somebody that you've dated before? Since you said you've moved on from this person and it's been a long time. Why are you bothered? And then this guy is like, you know what? I can't keep being friends with you anymore. I do not trust you. You betrayed me to go and date somebody that I have dated before. Okay. Now let us talk about it. Is it enough for him to break up? I thought Uncle said he has moved on. Why are you bothered? And why are you saying you do not trust?
1: This is actually contextual. Because we are looking at marriage.
0: Mm.
1: He's married already, for Christ's sake. If he wasn't married, it would have been a different thing. Maybe bro code and all that.
0: Yeah.
1: But you're married with children.
0: Okay.
1: And it's been such a long time. Your friend just ran into her and they started talking things.
0: This friend knew that they were dating. It's not like he was
1: so
0: talking
1: long.
0: To her when they were dating.
1: Exactly.
0: Never, nothing like that. And after a long time, they just clicked and became
1: Uncle
0: a good friend.
1: Uncle has not moved on. He hasn't moved on. He's just there lying to himself.
0: Okay, so if you have something to say about this conversation and you feel like that guy is hiding a cockroach inside his cupboard, he's a liar, there's something there, call the number 0916000. 0913-4945, or you can drop a message on WhatsApp with the number 0912894-5945. Now, back to you, Miracle. Miracle is saying that the guy has not moved on, that he still has something for the ex. That's why he's complaining that he's spread. But what if he's just feeling like, you know, this person did me like
1: there's
0: this?
1: There's no such thing, Joe.
3: Because the thing is that maybe the man's anger itself is not even the fact that he's... Maybe the man's anger is not even the fact that his friend is dating his ex. Mm. It could be sometimes people don't even realize that they still have feelings.
1: Something,
0: Exactly.
3: See someone else with that person that, you know, that they have broken up with, that they rejected. So it could he could genuinely be like over her, right? But he still feels possessive, replaced, you know, embarrassed or something, you know, or betrayed itself. Like,
0: why are you feeling betrayed? Tell me the title of the betrayal.
2: I mean, he's emotionally invested in that.
1: It's not okay. It's not okay.
0: Exactly. So there's a problem there. Like,
2: maybe to the timing. Maybe they just broke up.
1: Said it was a long time after,
0: and this guy is already married with children. Okay. It's not immediately. It doesn't just happen immediately.
2: Well, you know that maybe he's still healing. Maybe it's just like a year or
1: after how many years.
2: And he loved this person so much, even if something occurred and then they broke up.
0: So you've not finished.
3: Messy, you know, the have been messy. Yeah. But another thing is that dating your friend's ex can actually feel like a violation of an unspoken friendship.
1: Your said friend is not married with children.
0: I don't know.
2: I mean, the friend literally watched them, like all their relationship, everything that occurred. So definitely, that's the wrong thing to do.
0: So I should not miss out on my future partner
2: them dating. Like you saw that, you literally saw, you knew everything that was happening.
1: Okay, I should not go for what I want because my friend hated you.
2: That means you actually betrayed your friend because you were.
1: You did not betray anybody. You did not betray anybody.
3: Like I said, dating your friend's ex can feel like an unspoken boundary or something.
2: So all of a sudden, you just developed the feelings for your friend's ex.
1: It's not all of a sudden. No, they said talking. After they met,
0: they said talking.
1: Yeah.
0: But some people will look at it from this angle that you already know that I dated this person. You're not supposed to try to talk to the point where you will get to a point where you're clicking. Some people are like that. It's like, don't bother.
2: You're not even supposed to develop feelings for that person too.
1: Why?
2: Of course, that's your friend's girlfriend.
0: Anyways, the number to call is 0916-000-4945. I see the phone line buzzing, but I mean, at the time we were talking, so I couldn't take the call. Now is the time to call me. The number is 0916-000-4945. Hello.
4: Hello, Anya.
0: Hi, Anya Fulugo. Good afternoon.
4: Afternoon, Dad. Who are our guests in the studio? Can you just give them their names?
0: Okay. Like, Miracle.
4: Who?
2: Princess.
4: And who again?
0: Clarion.
4: Clarion, Miracle, and who again?
1: Princess.
4: Oh, Princess. Oh, the goddess in the house.
0: Yes, sir.
4: The new diverse in the house. This is your...
1: Good afternoon.
4: I was following your edition, the last edition. I was trying to call. What I was calling, you're not taking my calls. What happened?
0: Hey, well, maybe other people called now. You know,
4: I wanted to pick my favorite color, which is brown.
0: Hey, yeah. Sorry. Next Friday, I'll pay attention and I must pick. I have to go.
4: My nerves, so you really got on my nerves. So.
0: Hey, please let me calm down from that nerve. I'm sorry.
4: Okay. Let's go back to the business we have for today.
0: Okay.
4: Most important thing, what counts most is the guy bringing it to his fellow best friend concerned that this is your ex. You understand? I'm only falling for her. Rather, we are having an action between each other.
0: Okay.
4: At least for that regard, for that respect and that regard, I think she's enough.
0: Okay.
4: I can't sacrifice my happiness, my joy. You understand? My own feelings for someone. You know that it's a genuine and pure feeling.
0: Okay.
4: Because we are friends.
0: Okay.
4: But something I already done by bringing it to your notice that this is your ex. If like I say you're having something more serious, so if not, James not taking, might see ourselves in the altar. So, you know, that kind of a thing. So I've done my best. You know, okay. I need to bear my mind that at least showing that to friends.
0: Okay.
4: Because it is more hurtful and deceitful that if we ever find out at the end of the day that you better marry your ex. You understand?
0: Okay.
4: But himself bring it to your notice by telling you that this is your ex, or rather your former fiance or whatever. You're having something more serious. So.
0: Right.
4: You understand?
0: Right.
4: Then I know normally the guy will react in that manner.
0: Okay.
4: You understand? Generally, because of our emotions. You understand? But as well as you already married and move on with his life, do his own family. Right? Such a thing is okay. You should give the guy a chance. Don't understand? You should the guy his fellow. If you love that friend, that friend is all the best friend is all his so-called friend. Because I'm seeing this as a so-called. But you really appreciate that guy and want the guy's happiness. You understand?
0: Yeah.
4: Just tell the guy there's no problem. She's my ex.
0: All right.
4: I give you people my blessings.
0: All right. Thank you very much. Yeah. Bye.
1: Simple and short. I wish you all the best. Yeah, my blessings.
2: Thank you. And don't always believe every it's over story. Yeah. Of course.
0: Why would you say that?
2: Yeah, because the person might actually be emotionally attached to that partner still.
1: Princess,
0: I mean, see,
2: if you're married, even if I'm married, my ex is my ex. I'm still emotionally attached to her.
0: Public service announcement. Princess says she's still emotionally attached to the ex.
2: Yeah.
0: No, but let me explain it to you, right? I think it's just from a place of the guy's looking at it as you do not respect me. Or maybe like Princess was saying earlier, it could be a messy breakup and all. It's not like, this guy, you're not a good person to me. You do not like me. If you like me, you will not go ahead and start meeting somebody that did this to me. But let me explain. Right, even if people had a messy breakup and all, this person has moved on, they've changed. So because of that, like that, now this person should not have any good thing in life again. Is that what you're expecting?
1: Even respect him enough to tell him.
0: So me, I don't think it's so much of a big deal.
2: So my ex is the only person you're seeing at that point in time.
0: What are you?
1: Why is Princess adjustment?
2: Princess ex.
0: We have a call, let's take it. Hello.
5: Hello, good afternoon.
0: Yes, good afternoon. What's your name and where are you calling from?
5: This is Ben, calling from Lima.
0: Okay, Ben.
5: Okay, for my own opinion on the matter you're discussing, if I'm the guy that has married and went out, I would be happy to link my ex to my friend.
0: Okay.
5: Because I want something good for her.
0: Okay.
5: I want her to equally get married.
0: Okay.
5: When I'm not intending to marry again as I've married. So that's my opinion.
0: All right. Thank you very much. I mean, it's as simple as that. Me, I'm living my life. Is that I don't like my friend that much for him not to have a good life? Anyways, we'll continue this conversation after this quick commercial and then we'll listen to a song, "He Pay Me" by Davido, because the guy who said that Tim pay him what he paid to him. When we come back, we'll continue with the rest of the conversation. Do not go anywhere. This is the Urban Fuse.
6: Allow me to reintroduce myself. My name is...
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0: Yes, he pay me. That thing where you do me so, he pay me. You left me and now went and started dating my friend. Or my friend, you saw that my ex did me shege and you now ended up with that person. He pay me. You're welcome back to the Urban Fuse on Urban Radio 94.5 FM. I'm your favorite media girl, Ada Ada. And I'm still here with...
1: Miracle.
2: Princess
3: and Clarion.
0: Yes, I'm here with Miracle, Princess and Clarion. We're still having this conversation. In case you're just tuning in, we're having a conversation talking about friendship breakups. Is this enough for friendships to end? Now here's the story. So a guy, two guys are friends, and me, one of the guys had an ex-girlfriend. They dated and then they've moved on. Everybody relationships scattered and everybody moved on. This guy now went ahead to get married and now has children. His life is going. Now, this is other friend. Along the line, some years later or some months later or whenever, he came across this ex-girlfriend of that, his friend. And they started talking and they clicked and then they started dating. He went ahead to tell that his friend that, oh, how far? Me and this ex-girlfriend, we are now dating and we are together now. And that his friend is like, what do you mean? You've broken the bro code. You've betrayed me. I do not trust you. Because why would you go ahead to go and date somebody that I was in a relationship with? And then everybody's like, Oga, how is this so much of a big deal? You're even married. You've moved on with children. How is it a problem that I'm with somebody that you used to be with? That is the conversation we are having today. Is his anger valid? Is he not supposed to be excited for his friend? Or he should just, you know, be neutral and move on? That's the conversation. To contribute to this conversation, the number to call is 0916-000-4945. The number is 0916-000-4945. Or you can drop a text on WhatsApp with the number
1: 0912-894-5945.
0: Yes, that's the number to call and text. Drop a message. Let us hear your own take on this conversation. We already have a caller. Hello.
4: Hi. Good afternoon.
0: Yes, good afternoon, Chinaza.
4: Hi, Miracle, Clara, and Ascension.
1: Hi, Chinaza. We are doing great.
0: You're welcome, Chinaza. So what's up? What's your take?
4: Okay.
0: Hmm.
4: Welcome back, Miracle. We have really missed you all this while that you're not with us.
1: Thank you. I went to use my ticket.
0: Yeah. Okay, Chinaza.
4: You know, well, the only thing I would say is that for the guy to be like, you have broken the breaker book by dating my ex or whatever.
0: Mm.
4: I mean, you was in a relationship with this person, and you see that this person is not good for you. You can't continue with the person, and you left, and that is, you guys broke up.
0: Okay.
4: You went on. I mean, you yourself, you have continued your life by marrying another woman who you think is bad for you, and even having children. During that your ex, because she was your ex, because you're she was once in a relationship with that person, and she did not want to move on with her own life. No, she remained single because she was not married. She was an ex, and since she has continued the relationship, everybody has to do with their own life. Like,
0: okay.
4: You also be happy for her, for getting, for even getting another man who they think they can do things better with or something.
0: Okay.
4: I mean, the guy is not supposed to be neutral. I mean, let his friends do their thing.
0: Don't
4: work with the guy and the ex.
0: He should move on.
4: Don't suffer that he will even work more better with the friend who.
0: Okay.
4: Who the ex comes together with their something.
0: All right. Thank you very much, Chinaza. Have an amazing day. All right. So Chinaza is saying that, oh guy, you should be neutral, beg, let's hear what. Mm-hmm. You're not the first person and all of that. Princess that is saying like the guy should not be neutral. Anyway,
2: I don't want my ex to be single, but still I don't want her to get married to my friend.
0: Because she is emotionally attached.
2: I still love my ex still.
0: I wanted to scream. But okay. Anyway, we have a message here on WhatsApp. This one reads, good afternoon, Urban. I'm Noble from Kogi State. And he says, sorry. Okay. So he says, good afternoon, Urban. I'm Noble from Kogi State. Everyone with different view. How can you even develop feelings for a girl that your friend has dated? Has he been praying for them to break up? Or has he been jealous when they were dating? As a girl, why should you even say yes to your ex-friend? There is no sanity. How will she feel if she followed the guy to his ex-house, to her ex-house on invitation or something? So the girl won't feel somehow if she's making whatever with the new one. The relationship between husband and wife, the copulation between two of them, the best friends, is not mature. If the friendship could continue between guys, while the ex is having a thing with the guy's friend, the friendship is not safe. The married one is also not safe. One day, temptation might arise and the married one might fall victim. The married one might be forced to cheat on his wife one day. So now, Nobu, so you're now saying that the irresponsibility of somebody is because they brought an ex to... I don't subscribe to that one. Why? I mean, I understand what you're saying, that is it that of all the people in the world, did not see anybody to date, is now my own friend, that is now my ex-girlfriend that I decided to go to. Well, I understand the grievances, but that doesn't mean that any day you decide to become irresponsible is because of, I beg. You already had it in you, Oga.
2: Yeah.
0: Hello.
4: Good afternoon.
0: Yes. Good afternoon, this is Urban Fuse.
4: This is Emmanuel. Welcome to the portrait.
0: All right, Emmanuel.
4: I greet all of you in the studio. You are doing very well.
0: Good
4: afternoon. Thank you. Well, concerning this topic, this thing is laughable to me.
0: Okay.
4: You are with somebody before.
0: Okay.
4: And the final, at a point, few people broke up. You decide to go to pathway.
0: Okay.
4: And the other, and it's your friend, so to speak. And finally, your friend decided to date the person, your friend also. So for me, that guy, I don't know why he's crying over his pig milk or having issue. For me, there's no big deal there. Because I'm not saying, oh, you are a bronco for you. That this thing did not work out for you does not mean that it will work out for another person.
0: Yeah. So, okay.
4: He should move on with his life. Because there are many fishes, I believe. There's a lot of good dress that you can subscribe to.
0: Okay.
4: That you adapt very well. So, and this thing now is what really making some guys to go and commit suicide or do one funny thing or the other. They crazy something. Everybody should think very well. Because this relationship is very, very... They risk you something if you don't use your brain very well.
0: All right. Please,
4: I want to ask Amaka. I hope he's still working with you people in this urban area. I've not been hearing of her in this How Far Niger.
0: This is Urban Fuse, not How Far Niger. So the people you have here is Ada, Miracle, Clarion, and Princess. This is Urban Fuse.
4: Okay, there's a difference between that two programs.
0: Yes, yes.
4: Now, but in the same time, 12 to 2, that's why I'm...
0: What we have at this time, 12 to 2, is now Urban Fuse. Thank you very much, Mano, for calling.
4: How Far Niger? When is the time?
0: We have Urban Fuse now. Thank you so much.
4: Okay, no problem.
0: All right, bye.
4: Thank you.
0: All right, so he said something. He said that the girlfriend is not for everybody. There are many fishes in the river. But that guy is like, isn't this fish? You do not see
2: fish.
0: Other fishes to catch in that river. It's my own fish that you know you want to get. His former fish that he wants to take. Okay, we have a message on WhatsApp, and this one reads, good afternoon, ADA, Princess, and the rest of you in the studio. Good afternoon. Hey. Eke Henry Chino, so please, the rest of the people in the studio with me is Princess. Okay, sorry, Miracle and Clarion. They are all like, oh my God, what did you just do to us? But please, I am with Princess, Miracle, and Clarion. Anyways, Eke Henry Chino also texting from Nsude, and he said, with the story you narrated and some people saying once you're married or in a new relationship, nothing should link you back to your ex. And some even argue that there is nothing wrong with your friend dating your ex because you no longer have feelings for her. I disagree with making it that simple. Yes, your friend can date your ex, especially if you have genuinely moved on and the relationship is completely over. Nobody owns another human being, but friendship comes with loyalty. consideration and boundaries. If your friend knows the history between you and your ex, especially if the breakup was painful or involved betrayal, the decent thing is to have a conversation with you first. It may not be about asking for permission, but about respecting the friendship. Your own situation is a perfect example of my ex and I had a serious history, family opposition, cheating, forgiveness, and everything that came with it. Today, my current girlfriend happens to be her friend. Okay? I don't have romantic feelings for my ex anymore, but the connection still unexpectedly brought my past back into my present. I was recently added to a WhatsApp group connected to my ex without even knowing it at first. When I discovered who was behind it, I simply left the group because I didn't see any reason to reopen a chapter I had already closed. So yes, your friend can date your ex, but I don't have feelings for her anymore isn't the only consideration. There is also history, timing, loyalty, boundaries, and the possible effect of the friendship. Sometimes people have genuinely moved on and can handle it maturely. Sometimes the history is too deep for everyone involved to pretend it won't matter. At the end of the day, nobody owns an ex, but respect should still come before entitlement.
3: Thank you.
0: That was a really long read.
3: An ex.
0: That was a really long read, but he made some really good points. But here's something that he said that I don't really think sits well. According to Henrich, he said that if you want to go dating that person, you should have a conversation with that your friend, not from a place of permission, but from a place of respect. Mm-hmm. This guy went to tell this his friend
3: going
0: now.
3: Going to meet you is even respect enough.
0: It's respect enough. So now the guy is angry. What do you want me to now do? So I should now miss out on somebody that I think
3: that's
0: I like.
3: That's the major thing. I should miss out on someone that can make me even better. Because you had a history with her.
2: Yeah, I feel like the only thing is because this, his friend, was not a random stranger when they were dating. So he feels like you can't do this. You can't date my ex.
3: You know our history.
2: You can't date my ex. For crying out loud.
5: I personally will not date any of my friend's exes.
0: Okay.
5: Why would I do that?
2: Of course.
0: Well, I don't know, but I mean, look at this, the Henrich guy. According to him, he said, oh, yeah, you need to have that conversation with your friend and out of respect, not permission. He himself had that kind of situation and he's dating his ex-friend. But he's saying, okay, I mean, the situation between the both of them is from a place of cheating. There was disloyalty. Family oppositions and all of that. Okay, now, this girl now I'm going to date this... this girl that he's dating now is the friend of his ex. Imagine that other ex now looking at the girl like, you're a very bad person. So you already knew the kind of situation, the issues I had with this guy and all, and you still went ahead to date him. For me, I see it as, I don't think it's so much of a big deal. Yes, you feel bad. But if you've genuinely moved on from this person, I don't think it should bother you that much. That's where I stand on it, to be fair.
1: Yeah.
0: Okay.
1: Very serious.
0: Okay, so let's take this call. Hello?
6: Yeah, good afternoon. I think I'm talking with Urban Radio.
0: Yes, this is Urban Radio.
6: This is Ezege. I'm calling from Nightmare.
0: Sorry, your name?
6: This is Ezege. I'm calling from Nightmare.
0: Okay, Ezege from Nightmare.
6: Concerning the topic of the day.
0: Mm.
6: By the way, girls in the studio, hi.
1: Good afternoon.
6: All right. Well, you know, these days, the way our forefathers, our fathers behave in the olden days, there is a respect and kind of maturity.
0: Okay.
6: Those things our father considers as, you do not have respect for the friendship. Those days, this kind of thing, it doesn't go. Even said, you can't even friend. Not to talk of marriage. Your friend, you can't even friend them because you want to keep that friendship between the two men there. Look, there are these adages.
0: Okay.
6: They say in Igbo land, they say, these things are adages. And you don't just do things because you can do them because maybe you say you want to feel okay. What about your friend's emotion?
0: Okay.
6: You understand? So there are things... let us just be sincere with ourselves. Because you rightly know that there is no way the friendship between the two guys is going to continue.
0: Okay.
6: They're gonna break up because of that ex coming in there. You know, they're gonna be break up. Mm. So that's just the truth there. So it doesn't mean that the guy owns as a right,
0: okay,
6: or a kind of prerogative, mm, that you must come and, you know, take permission before, mm, you marry the ex. But it's, mm, just a kind of, let there be boundary, let there be respect,
0: okay,
6: for the friendship,
0: okay,
6: for friendship's sake.
0: Okay.
6: Thank you for picking my call.
0: All right, thank you very much for calling. Yeah. Okay, he's saying that there should be boundaries, there should be respect between the two friendships and all of that. Nobody owns an ex. But me, I just say this thing, sometimes I think he's from a place of dissatisfaction, or should I call it jealousy or something? Like, why are you having somebody that things didn't work out well between us?
7: Maybe entitlement.
0: Okay, maybe, yeah, it could be entitlement. Mm. Yeah, it could be entitlements. Like, why are you with somebody that this thing did not? I used to know this person. I used to have this person and all of that. And sadly, sometimes you see that they go ahead to go and start telling their friends bad things about this person. Let's say you don't know this person. When me and I've

0: sent or something. Okay.
1: Yeah, well, I heard him call.
0: Okay, it's fine. You know, okay, the another thing I want to add was, you see, for your friend to go and date your ex, like, he has been your friend even when he was still with your ex. Like, he has been seeing how things are going on. He may know the reason why you guys broke up.
1: Okay.
0: He may know what the problem is. For him to see all those things and still go ahead to date that person means that, you know, he can manage her, he can handle that, he can go well with her now. So, he doesn't have any problem with her. Yes, and another thing is that unless there is an for the guy to be angry, so unless that there is something or a particular habit or something which the girl has, and the ex-boyfriend being angry with his friend, they be like, bro, this is why I'm angry with you.
1: You
0: better know those things before you go ahead. This is what this girl can do, or this is what, and all those things. You know that this time you are looking out for your friend, and like. Before you go ahead, check out those things. But for you to just be like, why should you do this? Because you know, now you left her. I mean, you know that she's your friend. I don't know. But I mean, for you to leave her and move on, mean that you don't need her anymore.
1: Mm. So okay.
0: The person that needs her, I mean, don't need any permission from you for her to for him to go ahead and make it.
1: All right. Thank you very much, Shinaza. All right. Okay, we have a message on WhatsApp, and this one reads, good day to you all. I'm Christoph from Anambra. As for me, the married one should move on. And as for the friend, he should have just maintained a normal friendship with the girl, knowing too well that his friend has dated the girl. It shouldn't be him dating her again. It's a breach of trust in friendship. Thanks. All right, and it says, ADA, among your calls in the studio, which one of them will you give me to marry? Oh, unfortunately, Krista, I'm not sharing women for marriage. I'm not sharing them for marriage. So he said, I think I like Clarion. Please share her number to me. Clarion, we're here, but we are not sharing women for marriage. So Clarion is saying, yeah, so much love. She loves you right back. Thank you very much. So yes, there's something Chinaza said. He said that the guy, let's say I'm telling you about, you already know things about this person I'm dating. Yeah. Me that was the ex of the person. I'm telling you as my friend that, oh, this is it though. This is who she is, if you like it and all. But you do realize that sometimes, coming from a place of pain and hurt, this guy might want to now tell you some bad stuff about this person just to ruin this person's name to you or ruin the person's personality so you not like them. So what do we do in that situation? I think for you to decide to go into a relationship, you're an adult, you're a full-grown adult. If you've seen somebody that you want to be with, it's your cup of tea. If you see the way the person behaves, the way the person is, in fact, you knew how they were in the relationship with your friend. So if you decide and say, okay, this is the love of my life, I don't care what the world says, move on with it. And you as the ex, I don't think it's in your place to start playing protective god over your friend, to start saying, don't date this person, no, this is how this person is. I don't think so. I think it screams,
2: it's jealousy.
1: Entitlement, jealousy, and you've not
2: witchcraft.
1: Moved on. Say now, witchcraft.
3: Because why would you be bad mouthing someone?
1: Okay, another message here. Hello, the radio Jagaban. You're really Jagabanian. I like that. Please say hi to the natural princess in the house and other contributors. They are not other contributors, so they are my girls, Miracle and Clarion. Okay, so other contributors have said it all. If you're a decent person, it is never good to have anything to do with your friend's ex. Ebezugachukwu from Ukehe. Okay. Ebezugachukwu said, you are not decent. For you to go and start dating your friend's ex, you're not a decent person. Anyways, Princess, I don't think, the way Princess has been saying, Princess is in support of this. She's so happy to say, yes, you are not decent. You went to go and date your friend's ex. You are not a decent person. And we have a final message before we start wrapping it up. The last message is from Henrich again, and said, hi, please, quick one. I don't see myself as a bad guy. My girlfriend knew my entire history with my ex before we got together, and she was her friend. I also met with my guy personally and asked him about it. He told me there was nothing between them anymore, especially as he was also dating one of their friends. Ah, these people circle, Sha. So he gave me the go-ahead. My case is therefore different. I didn't betray or go behind anyone's back. Everyone had moved on, and we were all adults making our choices. Nobody owns an ex forever. Respect the past, but don't let it dictate who you love in the present.
3: Simple.
1: Please play me Davido Aye. I'm sorry, right now we're not doing the request show, but I would have loved to do that for you, but we're not playing. It's not a request show. I mean, there's something he said here. He said that everybody has moved on.
3: They're now adults.
1: No, me, I don't see any reason why this uncle friend is angry.
3: And you know what's worse? He's married.
1: You're already married.
3: And he has children. See, princess is not bragging what I'm saying.
1: Princess is like, Imu, that's your cup of tea. Me, I don't care. I still have emotional attachment to my ex. Nobody
3: of course,
1: should go and date
3: I
1: my
3: still.
1: Ex.
3: Okay. Princess, I need to, after this show, come and meet me.
1: You have a heart-to-heart conversation. Anyway, this is where we're wrapping it up. But before we go, Miracle, what's your final word?
3: Okay, so it's almost like we've all had our views on this conversation, but I want us to learn not to take things out of context. You know, most callers called and said he shouldn't have anything to do with him because she was his ex. But do you realize that according to the information you gave us, it's been years.
1: Okay.
3: Years, so long that he already has children.
1: A wife and children.
3: He has a wife and he has children. Mm. So it could have been 5 years, it could have been more. But no lesser than 5 years to have had children. Mm. And now you're saying the ex, no, don't do that because you know the history and all that and all that. Mm. This is contextual. And the context here is around marriage. This person had gotten married and he has children now. Mm. So why are you still dictating for your friend? He even respects you enough to come and meet you and say, oh, this is your friend. We've started talking and seems like we are getting involved. Things are looking promising. You know that thing people say that if you marry a good woman, she elevates you, uplifts you and all that. So I should miss out on that elevation simply because you had something to do with someone and you don't want me to
1: Princess was already warning.
3: Miracle, will you stop that?
1: Okay, Princess, what's your final word?
2: I mean, an ex is the past. You get. And so, in order not to ruin my relationship with my friend, I don't think I would date his ex. Yeah. So I want my relationship to last with you, so I'm not going to date your ex. And you also don't date my ex.
1: Okay.
3: But you can be emotionally attached to
2: your ex. Of course, I'm still emotionally attached.
1: Okay. All right, carry on.
4: Okay, my final words. At the end of the day, I genuinely think that friendship comes with certain boundaries. Yeah?
1: Okay.
4: And dating your friend's ex can definitely feel like a betrayal. But the truth is, we have to be realistic. Once a relationship is over, it is over. You don't own that person.
1: Yeah.
4: The only thing I can say is that if you genuinely care about your friend, communicate before making a move.
1: Okay.
4: Consider the feelings of your friend and be prepared for the possibility that this friendship can
3: break
4: end.
3: Up, can
4: exactly,
3: end. Yeah.
4: Yes.
1: Okay.
4: Because you can't let go of someone and then expect to control who they love afterwards, whether it's your friend or it's not your friend. Respect the friendship, respect the past. But also respect people's rights to move on. That's all.
1: Okay, I mean, you guys have said it all. Me, I'm just standing on respect, mutual respect for both parties. Okay. And if your friend decides to say, I want to move on with an ex that you've been with, I think you should respect them. They don't owe you anything. They don't owe you any. That's not loyal. That's not disloyalty, in my opinion. So they do not owe you that. I think everybody should just respect each other. Me going over this again is just same thing that all of you have already said. Yeah. And this is where I'll be wrapping it up on the Urban Fuse segment for today. Today's Friday. This is the end of the Urban Fuse for the week. We'll be back again next week, Monday, to give you great entertainment, great music. I love you all. Please stay blessed. Take care of yourself. It's the weekend. Go and have fun. Go and chill. You've worked so hard from Monday to Friday. Now it's time for you to rest. Do anything that's fun for you. But while at it, make sure you're respecting people at the places where you're going to have your own fun. I'm your favorite media girl. I'm saying, take care of yourself this weekend. If you're drinking, do not drive. If you're driving, do not drink. Stay positive and don't forget to stay jiggy. I'll be leaving you with the song Last Last by Burna Boy.
3: 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Please stay with us.
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0: This upcoming song on Urban Push Today is a gospel song from a group of five women called the Golden Voices. And trust me, they have golden voices. They teamed up to sing this great track called Nara Ekele, which magnifies and appreciates the manifestation of God's goodness and love in our lives. Please stay tuned and fill your hearts with gratitude with this amazing track, Nara Ekele, from the Golden Voices.
1: I am

Welcome back, amazing listeners. This next track is from another amazing gospel artist that we must have heard before, Paul Chibo. And he released this track called Nugu Golgotha, which signifies the positive impact of the finished work of Jesus Christ on the cross at Golgotha, urging listeners to find strength, peace, and joy in his sacrifice. You should stay locked in to be in the mood of praises to Jesus Christ with this amazing track from Paul Chibo. Aaron Radio.

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3: 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Stand number 1, Chief Abiola, Baba Come and Seek Learn with Your Two Eyes. 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
4: 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Good day, listener. My name is Chief Asiwaju. I am the chief consultant of Libidon Naturalist Care, where everybody sabi as Baba Standby Generator. No power failure. My telephone number is 080-36-52-2489. I don't come as my first time in Enugu State with the only one thing where I sabi, where be treatment of only men-related problem. That is to say, inability of a man to achieve last and strong balance erection for normal satisfaction with their partner. Right now, I am participating at the ongoing ABBA exhibition taking place inside ESBS compound, where I occupy stand 14. I say stand number 14. Some of things where they cause power failure for a man. Number one, diabetes and some of food where they eat and drink. Excessive use of alcohol. Old age. Chronic pie, jedi, where be too much sugar for body, where they make anus they come out with a serious pain and waist pain. Number two, prostate enlargement, where they cause frequent or delay urination. Abi, you the naughty blood stain inside your piece. The old urine reach toilet in our hala, and you the piss like a 4 to 5 times before daybreak. Or you the piss with a pipe. All these things feel cause power failure for a man. Number three, STD, long time infection, where they cause body weakness, quick ejaculation, loss of urge and feeling for a woman, inching of the body, movement like a worm, rashes all over the body, or one of your damn egg bigger than one. Abi, you be man where your production water don't turn to water, either low in quality, or it they come small, or it not they come at all, my brother. This may be the reason why your madam never become mama bomboy. Make una come out for body proper checkup and solution. I occupy stand 14. I say stand number 14. Or call 080-36-52-2489. Abi, you think say na old age be your own wahala. I congratulate all my fellow men as I come to Enugu with the secret of my standby generator herbal remedy, where I dey give to my fellow men to use with bitter cola. Within 24 hours, you will salute for job well done. You go there on 24/7 standby, no power failure again. We have 7 fame that make people call us men. 4 day up, 3 day down. If any of this fame block, now that time you will see say your male organ they go inside like a small picking. Oh, my dear brother, don't let this to limit you as a man. I'm always say, if a man no feel satisfies his lover, can't they use different type of manpower? Example be like alternator of motor, where you get problem, where you can't they change battery. Changing battery cannot solve the problem until you change the alternator where they cause wahala for the car. That is implied to your case. Don't forget, I only specialize on men-related problem. I have both traditional tests and latest computerizing detecting machine to check your body before any medication. 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I did stand 14, stand number 14, inside ESBS compound. 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Bye for now.
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8: Hello, greetings to our dear people of Enugu State and its environs. Na Baba Imole, the greet you now, aka the Light Eye Man. I dey for stand 17. I say stand 17 for the ongoing herbal trade fair at ESBS Independence Layout Enugu. Or you can reach me on 08074097278. As you know, say na I be the king of the body, we go there very, very careful. Make nothing happen for amo. If you notice anything we no correct for your eye, like say itching, scratching of the eye, abi you know the fit read Bible, or water they come out for your eye, just visit Babi Muli, aka the Light Eye Man. I day for star 17. You can reach me on 08074097278. Eye problem dey different too, so you must ensure to know your own problem, because eye is the most important part of the body. Anything wey affect eye don't affect your life oh. Don't wait until tomorrow, because tomorrow may be too late. Come to stand number 17. I say stand 17 for ongoing herbal exhibition at ESBS Imprintis Layout Enugu. Maybe you have been taking medicine for years, or maybe na bad people do you. Whether na spiritual problem, just visit me, because I'm a Yoruba man. This na my first time of coming to the East. God go answer your prayer. You go know say God bless Nigeria with correct roots and herbs. Don't forget na only eye problem at the handle. If you know the fit read text message, your eye they read, it they come out water, abi you know they drive motor for night. Maybe you don't go test, they confirm say na high sugar level. It may be in your blood or in your urine. Due to inability of pancreas to produce natural and insufficient insulin, it can result to excess urinating, most especially at night, 5 to 10 times before daybreak. I've been thirsty every time. Loss of memory, dry mouth with mouth odor. All this can affect the sense organ, make it look like say harmattan they cover eyes every time. I, Master David Ogbonge High Medicine, where we they call Vika and Ologbojo Cleanser. Don't forget to Babi Muli, aka the Light Eye Man. Day for stand 17. I say stand 17 for ongoing herbal exhibition at ESBS Imprintis Layout Enugu. Sometimes, if person stand for your front, e go come be like say two people stand for your front. Abi the no cover for taste, say na cataract, glaucoma, short-sightedness or long-sightedness, whatever it may be. Stop applying self-medication. Just visit me, the Light Eye Man. Also, having long-term bacterial infection, which is not well treated, can cause a worm-like movement in the eye. Don't lose hope, my people. Just visit me, Babi Muli, aka the Light Eye Man. I dey for stand number 17 for ongoing herbal exhibition at ESBS Imprintis Layout Enugu. Or you can call me on 08074097278. Again, 08074097278. Bye for now.
9: 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We go first check your problem physically with our analyzing machine before any remedy is given to you. And if your own problem as a result of attack or leg poison from enemy, whether you match something for ground, I be they send them to you for dream, I be something like mosquito bite you for leg or hand, and since then, to work out when a problem, I be you get wound for leg, where no gree go. You don't take many medicine, you go work small, small time, you no go work again. I be medicine, no they even work for your body at all again. Make una come out. Come and see the wonders and possibilities of natural herbal medicine. If you get any kind of vein or bone problem, hand or leg paralysis, body paralysis, bone breakage, bone dislocation, fracture, serious or acute pain on the back or waist, abi na the one where they affect your spinal cord, abi you get stroke, rheumatoid arthritis, vein blockage, and so on, make una no lose hope at all, oh, because it's still there very possible for you to walk out with your two leg, jump up and bend down freely. It's still there very possible for you to stand up for that wheelchair. It's still there very possible for you to throw away unnecessary clutches and walking stick. God will make them possible for other people to get back to their feet through our natural medicine, therapy, and body massage. Go do your own. Amen. 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Thank you.
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0: Yeah Oracle, in the face of pressure, I never buckle. All the initiators so build the long financial muscle. 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

0: when I'm bread tested, many billion chested, MMM invested, now the most requested, a buy no break bread, other rat infested, that's how you stay unbusted.
1: Low key, Benz now orchestrate moves, anything I made these days, they make news. I'm supposed to go to the streets, and then where the views can news. Chuku de Ebelon wire, because I'll cook na fuse. Yeah, I'm from the Benz, it's crazy, now all of a sudden.

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1: 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I appreciate you, Wella.
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7: Oracle, in the face of pressure, I never buckle. All the initiators so build alone financial muscle. Keep it moving, I bust to gum that my inertia bubble. Record on their set, but the one they can never topple.

0: I'm bread tested, many billion chested, MMM invested, now the most requested, I buy no break bread, I draw rat infested, that's how you stay unbusted.
1: Low key, Benz now straight moves, anything I made these days, they make news. I'm supposed to go to the streets, and then where the views can use. 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
0: I go by the name Boy Chicks. I'm with my people. Your girl Mandy Dose.
2: 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I go by the name CQ, yeah, aka Wos.
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Breaking news. The Progressive Movement for Pitamba, Enugu North Senatorial Zone, specially invites you to a sensitization tour across Enugu North Senatorial Zone. Who is invited? All stakeholders, all state assembly members, all political appointees, all local government area chairmen, all party faithful, all APC polling booth marshals, all Progressive Movement for Pitamba polling booth marshals. Come out in your numbers to hear the remarkable achievements of His Excellency Governor Peter Ndubi Simba and the plans he has for Ndienugu. Tour scheduled dates: 31st August, Uzowan in local government area; 2nd September, Iweze South local government area and Iweze North local government area; 4th September, Nsukka local government area, Udenu local government area and Iweetiti local government area. Let's come together to support Pitamba as we move Enugu forward. Announcer, Grand Patron, Professor Chidebere Onye.

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1: 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How does Nakachuku?
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0: 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I've been a ready, but I'm going to back or governor. I'll get your lack. I'm not going to be able to can you watch up here? Topanak governor, I won't cut time. 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
0: 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He may be here in a baby, I'm going to call and came with him. You can be a drug game, if because I had the Tabaco campaign.
2: He didn't know if we have a campaign. When you get men call game, more him.
0: Make a man in a person who knows this now, you can't get men. Can you quickly take this with me? And nobody can.
2: Oh, yeah, you walk here, see me. Walk a bog is by line. Get it here, make it here, see me. You know, or you could not deny me a meter. I quit a hermeter. A man, key is kicky, as he does it. 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You know, so subsidy. I want to head in general subsidy. Problem Nigeria, corruption there around subsidy. I am more man in my subsidy really. I want to be able to trillionaires. So all corruption there around subsidy. I didn't make Nigeria say, man. Okada could go mad in a junction or by radio, about New York. I had a train and a total solution solve up in their line. Problem subsidy for corruption. Man, I had a train solve in his league. So, come here, I tackle problem corruption. Government be near full, but the subsidy is gone. The way line is everybody not get that. When you open an hour for full, my subsidy is gone. When you open an hour, my nuku, my time, you open an ebe. You know, so, man, As a policy subsidy, Oboro American immense subsidy, social security subsidy. Na COVID, don't want to have one or no, no subsidy. So subsidy had the wrong job. No, Oboro open again. Now I'm already head hamper. We make high is quite there.
0: Odema, I'm by using the crime on Maka. Odema, can you just get in your Maka? I'm not going to let nigga be Oboro nice in Akajigi. He never can. Mana, I'm just as no crime on Tata. Look, but cake is well for Enugu state here and a marabona, Nana, metal, Nenugu, the Ali, Boa, Guerrero.
2: Oh, when he got an introduction. Macanese Zota state, I didn't miss Zota state. Macanese are bubble, my supporters is a bubble. Oh, my candy, our boy, see me supporters, Ajaba Hike. What do I have away? So. You open on any Nukumakam possessor that state or the Christmas. You know, put on a street, I have not on any so.
0: I
2: in a man in a bell, I in a sort of state. A man, he in a quizzle, no one did be an easy. Oh, when it's in a loge, oh, when it's in a lego.
0: Eh, did you condo her?
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2: And example unge enye ge bu na. Simplest example. 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
0: Nemekago.
2: Edozie. Dadio Yamate World Court.
0: World Court.
2: You know, hey, Rika, two men, all of them, nobody talks about how do Keki is motivating the Makasosi Haineku Makajoy, Nemajoy, and the old Rindi, you know. So every time I put on a head in John Obodo, one of Obodo, oh, I had the money in Lu. And he had the money in Lu when I went to Gaba in Ukumaka. The young people will find hope for the future. So, oh, yeah, did Oja Dimilo tend in Wallog. Go away, can you also be in Wog?
0: Imana only he cook it for Nandin Gwenwero.
2: Anyway, we're a hero.
0: Mana Oboran, it is a quiz as a con and then we were come and eager Kuban Obon, Aquan, who go on the con him, where was here. Makana nine of my nine, almost I can't get for food justice, yeah, where's there? And I uno uno caught it, they'll just where's there. Manama Lutan, Belgamna, Nemecagana, Loco, not just in where's the boss, and I can make a go with Bogote, where I chose just Supreme Court. Nemecago just be Supreme Court. Zupatal Justice Ngwezi. And the Agolo, but Supreme Court. I won't hear a little here. Go Gostin Namani, and go law school. And the Chonia, I won't hear a little here. Sisi, you know, I won't hear a little tender hanine. Chasa Bangu, I won't hear a little tender hanine. Nabuna, you're the Kiabun, I want you. I want the Kokumas on Aqua Square, see? Na, Yajerin and Dazu University. Well, we have ebanere street in the name agucha found the mother. No, I found that number of agul and aguleba no honye nugu moya imu moya bia atinyo na na hostel mobu na uzo mobi hobu na nanda zikin but no ka federal university
2: so na o de no ka na
0: I'm going to go to the street. When I do not feel, I go to Patal. 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Or the condini na ano no chichi achoro kelo tanda kubna ono soroha kubna hae obataro nubche.
2: 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I don't know the advice. I don't any cool. I see nothing. Cause of. Oh my God, see the advice. You go in. So most people know orchard. Be how much can I make? Assumption I make is wrong. When I open an orchard, my head. I put it zero. 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
2: 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So, why I go to Java, Eja Wachichi, Ndiocha, Java Wachichi, and they made debates, and I draw to draw money here, me.
1: Oh, but you could see,
2: I draw a drinking, you see me. So that you may choose where, oh, no, Mary, or Bruno, Maca, no Maria.
1: Oh, I'm trying to win.
2: Many people, and I chair Maroy high, and Maroy high, any. If you are not used to, or when you're used to recognizing people, or when you're used to appreciating people, or when you're governor here, you don't appreciate your people. You got to end it. So why in the way, when I'm doing that, I got a lot of history. Or when you got a lot of the need to document and preserve our history, or when you got a lot of the need to teach, to prepare for when you're doing that, then nobody can help you.
0: Mana ngwere ihe anchoptakwa na ogunike onwekwe ihe patalo ndu na ndu chilachi. 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Well, better. More questions. I'm going to go and go and go and go and go and go and go and go and go and go and go and go and go and go and go
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0: Madi no,
2: World Court Judge.
0: Court Judge.
2: Oh, he can promote. Can they much when interest in ego law?
0: No, you go medical doctors.
2: Medical doctors. Oh, he can promote. Can they much when interest in those professions?
1: 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I be any oku unquanyu gua. 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
2: 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We are in competition with other states. We are in competition with other states across the world. So there are all the things you can name to show your value. You go see your value to your competitors. You know, all you can do is what do. 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I want to celebrate human beings who you know have uplifted.
0: Am not the case. 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
2: Nobel Prize.
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0: Good evening, this is still Urban Radio 94.5 FM. Inugu, my name is Chioman. I've got guests with me in the studio this evening. I've got people from FXC Hub Global this evening. First, I have a familiar face in the building, FX Charles, this evening.
1: Good evening.
0: Welcome, FX Charles, and I have another gentleman by your side. I will allow you to introduce yourself.
2: Okay. Good evening, Enugu. My name is FX Elvis.
0: FX Elvis. Yes. Why are you guys attaching FX to your names? Is FX part of your name?
2: Yes, you understand in the next few minutes.
0: All right, I'll get to you, FX Charles. What is FX Hub Global all about?
1: Well, basically, we created this community to empower people with knowledge about the financial markets. And the financial market does an average of about $6.6 trillion every day. So the question is, how do you tap into the profiting that is being generated by this market? And so we decided to create a community that we can teach, we can empower with the right knowledge. And we've been doing this for a couple of months right now. And
0: a couple of months? Yes. Is it here in Enugu or within Nigeria?
1: For at least a year right now. It's not a couple of for a year right now. In Lagos.
0: Okay.
1: And we now got demands that, look, you need to get to other parts of Nigeria. And the best part of our training is that we'll do it for free.
0: Okay.
1: Yes.
0: All right. FX Elvin. I hope I got that correct.
2: Elvis.
0: Okay.
2: Elvis.
0: Okay. How long have this FX Hub Global been in existence, and what makes it unique from every other ones?
2: Okay. Officially, we've been in existence for 1 year now. Okay. But before then, we're just basically...
1: trainers.
2: You know, training people
1: years.
2: Online. We've been in this space for the last 15 years.
0: Hmm.
2: Yes. And for the last 1 year, we've done this for free. Absolutely for free.
0: All right. FX Charles, what inspired FX Hub Global? What has been the inspiration behind it?
1: The inspiration behind it, I think it came by a divine revelation.
0: Divine revelation.
1: Yes. And
0: to you?
1: To me, because I'm the lead head, and I just had this intuition that I should give it out for free. And it was also at the same time that the space was being bastardized by a lot of people who were charging exorbitant prices to teach. And I said, look, this knowledge, people do not have the resources to pay for these courses. Why not? Let's give it out for free. And so we just took it upon ourselves. So it's more like a ministry kind of thing or a charity kind of thing. I don't know what to call it, but I know that we were inspired and we both agreed that we should give it out for free. And that is what we are doing. And that has led to the transformation that we are seeing right now, that a foreign company like Tag Market recognized what we are doing and said, look, guys, we see what you are doing, but let's get into a partnership and let's bring in the latest solution of FX to the people of the world.
0: So what they're invariably seeing is that what FX Hub Global is doing is teaching people how to trade in the financial market.
1: Exactly.
0: Okay, I'll get to you, FX Elvin, right?
2: Elvis, yeah.
0: Elvis.
1: Yes.
0: All right, I'm glad I got it right. For someone who's listening to us right now and wants to partake, all right, how can they do that, or do you have an event coming up?
2: Yes, this Sunday we have an event tagged Disrupt 2026 live in Enugu. Yep, and this is the season for the people of Enugu. And this event will take place on Sunday, the 30th of August, 2026.
0: This Sunday?
2: Yes, this Sunday by 1 p.m. And it's taking place at Oakland Hotel. Yeah, it's a popular hotel at number 2, Ebano Tunnel Crossing Road, Ogui Link Road, Garden Avenue area, opposite Erling Plaza, Enugu. And to take part in this event, all right, you just need to text or WhatsApp the word Enugu to 081-06-37-9054. Text or WhatsApp the word Enugu to 081-06-37-9054.
0: All right. Is there a specific member of the public that you're expecting to see at this event, or is everyone invited?
2: Okay, the truth is everyone is invited as long as you're 18 years and above.
0: Okay.
2: And you have a valid means of identification.
0: All right.
2: Yeah, that could be your national ID, your voter's card, your international passport, or your driver's license. If you're coming with your national ID, let it be the card format, not the slip. Yes. So if you're 18 years and above, you're qualified. It doesn't matter what you do. If you're a student, a keke rider, a bus driver, a civil servant, a retiree, a military personnel, or a government official, anything you do, including you, all right, a radio presenter, you can attend. This event is for everyone.
0: Okay, is it free?
2: Yes, it's absolutely free.
0: All right.
2: Yes.
0: All right, FX Charles, I would ask you this question. Mm-hmm. Will participants have any opportunity to connect with people who would influence their careers, business, or personal development, maybe through networking, mentorship, training, or collaboration?
1: Yes, there's going to be a lot of networking. And we also have technologies that we have developed as Nigerians. We call them the AI-powered scanners. We'll be unveiling those technologies as well. And once you are a member of our community, we also give out those technologies for free.
0: All right, I see you're wearing a shirt and it's written a lot of things. And could you tell us FX Hub Global, what are the core values of FX Hub Global?
1: So basically, our core value is embedded in the word called riches.
0: Riches.
1: R-I-C-H-E-S.
0: Okay.
1: And the R stands for responsibility. The I is the most important. It stands for integrity. Okay. And what you see there, you have the C that stands for consistency. You have the H that stands for honesty, the E for excellence, and the S for service.
0: Interesting.
1: So we're giving service back to the people.
0: Finally, for those that are listening to us who are still sitting on the fence and wondering whether this event is worth attending, why should they make the decision to be there?
1: The reason why they must make a decision is for them to understand a few things. First, this system is legit. When I mean
0: is it
1: legit,
0: certified?
1: Mm-hmm. Yes, mm-hmm. It is regulated. It is licensed by multiple jurisdictions, even outside Nigeria, specifically Mauritius and the South African SEC.
0: Right.
1: Again, attached to that, it is also having an insurance cover from the Lloyds of London that have been existing for over 300 years in London, and they protect an insurance cover with policy up to the tune of $1 million on everybody's account, even as small as $10. In this business, nobody can even lose even a $10.
0: Okay.
1: Because there's an insurance cover that protects you. And so this is why we have the excitement and the temerity to push out and tell people about that something has come to change the lives of people. And the disruption here now means that you can now trade the financial market and earn daily without you doing the analysis yourself. A technology does it for you. This morning alone, over 1 million of us, including everybody seated here, has earned from the financial market without lifting a pin. It's called breakfast in bed.
0: Mm. All right. So tell us once again where this event is holding, the time, and also the phone numbers for those who would want to partake.
2: All right. So this event takes place in Enugu here, and it's this Sunday, 30th of August, 2026. By 1 p.m. prompt, no Nigerian time. The venue is Oakland Hotel, number 2, Ebano Tunnel Crossing Road, Ogui Link Road, Garden Avenue area, opposite Elim Plaza, Enugu State. And to partake in this event, all you need to do to reserve a seat is text or WhatsApp Enugu to 081-06-37-9054. I repeat again, text or WhatsApp Enugu to 081-06-37-9054.
0: All right, what are your final words? I will start with you, FX Elvis.
2: Okay, my final word to the people of Enugu is that make sure that you don't miss this event, because it's that event that will teach you a lot and position you for the year 2027. Thank you.
0: All right, FX Charles, your parting words.
1: Well, a wise man said that those who anticipate the future, we control the future. And another thing people need to know is that there's no glory in poverty. It's time to make that decision against poverty. And this event will help you with that decision. Thank you.
0: All right. Thank you so much, FX Charles and FX Elvis. All right. From FX C-Hub Global this evening. Thank you so much for joining us. And thank you for coming to the studios of Urban Radio this evening. Wish you the best of luck at your event on Sunday. Thank you so much to our audience who listened. Up next is a superstar show. My name is Chioma. Keep it as locked to 94.5 Urban Radio Enugu. Good evening.
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2: 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What's up, Enugu? What's up, Nigeria? Are you tuned in? It's the Superstar Show, and like we always do, we bring you your favorite celebrities and you get to chit-chat with them on the show. I am excited to have with me in the studio a Headies nominee. What's up, ladies and gentlemen? I have CM Carr in the studio. Hey, CM. Car. Whoa, that sounds like a scream, actually. Hi.
3: What's going on? What's going on? I'm so happy to be here. First time in Enugu. I feel so happy, man. It's
2: Whoa.
3: Gonna be an experience. Tell you.
2: First time. Why did it take so long?
3: I know. I just know that sometime I was gonna be here. And
2: yeah.
3: Today's that day, man.
2: Today is that day.
3: Yeah.
2: Welcome in my city.
3: Thank you so much. It's our city. What are you saying? Our city.
2: You come meet me inside. Oh, the city.
3: Why did you
2: like
3: you
2: just
3: this,
2: arrived.
3: Thank you so much.
2: How does it feel, I mean, being nominated first on the Headies?
3: Yo, it's amazing. I think first of all, I wasn't looking out for it. I think I was doing something on that very day, and then a friend just sent it. They said, have you seen this? And it just came as a shock. So, And I'm like, okay. Like,
2: this is making sense.
3: I'm still trying to like put my head around it, but, you know, it feels good knowing that, you know, after we put so much work into making good music, somebody somewhere, a group of people will sit down and they like consider and appreciate it. It feels like a blessing.
2: Congratulations.
3: Thank you
2: so much. So, aside to your birthday, you're also celebrating so many things.
3: Yes. I'm celebrating my mulo.
2: What this looks like you've had it for a while, or is it just...
3: No, I did it recently. Okay. I used to be on hair, you know, for a long time, for like 12 years. I just woke up one morning. I'm very like impromptu person. I just switched and just like, nah, I'm just gonna go all bad.
2: Are you gonna keep it like this for a while?
3: Yeah, it's gonna be my style for a while.
2: Okay.
3: I mean, the ladies are loving it though.
2: Really? Yeah. So now you're doing it for them ladies.
3: That would they sell market? What are you saying?
2: I agree. Love Bugum and PT My Soul.
3: Yeah.
2: Two amazing, beautiful love songs. Mm-hmm. You and your brother Chike in it. Tell me, are you guys like a good duo when it comes to making love songs? Or those were beautiful songs. How did you guys get to do those projects, put them out at the different times that you guys did, and they came out this amazing?
3: So, you know, we all come from like a family of singers, you know, mom, dad used to sing and everything. So it's already there for buddy already, you get. And Chike being who he is, he's an amazing singer, above the bullets. Nobody can take that away from him, you know. And, you know, I won't lie to you, I've learned a lot from him, you know, being that he's been like in the light for a while. But I'm a very good writer, you know, and as brothers, what we do is I write a song, I send it to him to listen, he writes, send it to me, I listen, you know, we just checkmate ourselves. And when I did the song Love Ebukum, I used to do songs like, you know, the different kind of songs. This Love Ebukum was actually my first love song, you know. I'm not going to say who I spoke to, but I spoke to somebody who told me, you know what, why don't you try to do like a love song? And it's amazing how my first love song just went boom. You know, and when I was done with the song, I went to my brother's house and I'm like, yo, I need you to listen to the song and just jump on it. And he liked it. And, you know, we had one or two studio sessions and we have what we have as Lovey Bugomo today. You know, it's just amazing. It feels good, you know, apart from the fact that we are both amazing singers. That brotherly connection, every time I listen to that song, it's just amazing. You know, and I feel like this, the fact that we're making music together now has really brought the both of us, you know, closer than, you know, I mean, normally we close because we're brothers, you know what I'm saying? But now we're like seeing a different side to it. So, yeah.
2: Doing business together.
3: Yeah, doing business
2: together. Is there like percentage share or you
3: guys? Although, my brother is, I don't know why he's so generous. The first song, right? He left the whole, what they call Love Ebugumi, he left the whole publishing to me.
2: Oh, wow.
3: Yeah, because I remember that day I was like, yo, bro, sign your stuff. I need to send it out to the team. I was like, what are you saying, bro? Like, take the whole team. And I'm like, I hope they know they wind me. You know, and he's like,
2: that's beautiful.
3: What are you asking me to sign for? Just take it. Yeah. Mm.

0: Yeah, so.
1: And then he got you a car.
0: Amazing. You know, my brother is
1: full of enjoy, you know.
0: It's full of surprises, man. I'm not gonna lie.
1: Congratulations once again.
0: Yeah, thank you so much.
1: Now, two singles with you and your brother, both hits, Pity My Soul, Love Ebugom. Should we expect a joint EP or an album or something like that?
0: I'm not going to say anything about that.
1: Okay.
0: So that I don't, you know, spoil the anticipation.
1: Yeah.
0: Anything, but, yeah, I mean, the same way you guys heard, like, Love Ebugom, as soon as I go here, Pity My Soul, as soon as I go to hear other ones, it could just come, like, you know. Like Thief in the Night, you what I go?
1: Yeah.
0: In a rapture.
1: Mm-hmm.
0: Uh-huh, that kind of thing. So, yeah, I hope we are able to collaborate in the future, but it has to be something worth it.
1: Worth it.
0: Yeah.
1: I agree. Okay, let's say, Chike being your brother, has he inspired your journey or are you focused on your own style?
0: Yeah, a lot. I mean, a lot. My brother has inspired me a lot. Even though I'm the oldest. I'm the oldest.
1: Oh.
0: But you know, him being in the light first.
1: Yeah.
0: Which, you know, happens to be is something that I sometimes I sit back and like, eh? So I saw it be. All these people now they farms my brother. Come here, come here. Hello? And you know that kind of thing.
1: Yeah.
0: With that close. You know, and I'm just happy. I've always been happy for him. I'm just happy that he's there. I'm learning a lot from him.
1: Mm-hmm.
0: So it's making the journey, the process for me easier,
1: mm-hmm.
0: right? Because before I do something, I take an action. I'm like, bro, what do you think about this? And he's always in the best position to say no. I think you should go this way based on my own experience. So we don't make the same mistake twice. You know?
1: Yeah.
0: So yeah, it's amazing having a brother like you know Chike.
1: Great, yeah. I agree. Now let's talk about why you're in Enugu. You know, before we get back into the conversation,
0: okay.
1: What's up? What's happening in Enugu? Are you here to give us like? By the way, there are lots of shows happening this Ember period. You should come around more often.
0: Yeah, I mean this is a kickstart. Like I said, this is my first time in Enugu. This is like an opportunity for me to connect with my people, you know, connect more with the eastern part.
1: Yeah.
0: You know, and I want to be doing this back to back on just now. So I'm here just
1: You're
0: to
1: here.
0: Chill out, meet people, you know, make new friends, you know, just see what it looks like.
1: So what are you doing in Enugu today?
0: I'm speaking to you right now on the radio station. That's what I'm doing.
1: Oh, really?
0: And I have like a couple of, you know, lined up activities though. I'm from here. I have a club performance today at the Hideout.
1: Ooh.
0: Yeah, and a series of stuff going on, podcasts and all the stuff, places I'm supposed to you know, be, meet and greet and all that stuff. So I'm just, like I said, I'm here to have fun.
1: You're here to connect with your Enugu people, and
0: food.
1: Trust me, you would love it here.
0: Meet the...
1: You better focus on the music.
0: It's the music we are talking about.
1: Okay.
0: What do you think I'm talking about?
1: When Boo of the Bullets' elder brother is in your city, I hope everybody's safe.
0: Yeah, of course.
1: Yeah. Okay, let's talk about your journey now
0: and
1: your style. Are you going to do more of your style eventually, or are we going to look forward to seeing more Lover Boy from CM Car now that you have discovered that you want to, you know, you have like a part in the love song? So do you want to do more of that or stick back to your style?
0: What do you think is my style, though? I mean, if I'm allowed to ask, what do you think my style is?
1: Okay, so I would say I came from Chike to you.
0: Okay, I understand. I get that a lot. So for me, I'm more of I'm diverse. I don't know how to like stay in one place. Today, I'm making a song that talks about this. Tomorrow, it's a love song. Right now, I'm making great love songs, right? Tomorrow, I expect something different. When I drop an album, probably you see that diversity, you know. But, you know, yeah, definitely, I'm going to stick to my... I call my style Aria Pop.
1: Ooh.
0: Yeah, I'm a combination of Aria. I know, everybody laughs. It tickles everybody when I say that, but that's what it is.
1: Okay.
0: Aria and pop music. Mm-hmm. And if you listen to Love Ebugom, I'm a big fan of Michael Jackson, right? If you listen to how the song was created, the bounce, the charisma in the song, you hear stuff like Love Ebugom, baby, am I not Love Ebugom? It's an MJ, you know, inspiration, you know what I'm saying?
1: I get it.
0: And then we say the Aria Pop, the Aria, you know, is the Igbo
1: love,
0: you know, approach to.

0: Was it your inspiration?
1: No. It was all there. So the thing is, I had recorded an album, and we're supposed to put out an album. And the asset was like, yo, I've got this new stuff I'm working on. It's a combination of kumpa and culture, like Igbo culture. And I was like, yeah, I've been telling him that I wanted something like that. So it just came. The asset is not somebody you rush to make music. Yeah. It just comes to him.
0: Okay.
1: He's like, why don't you listen to this stuff? Do this. He directs my music most of the times. And then we did it. And, you know.
0: And it was magic.
1: It's crazy, man.
0: Yeah, let's play a game.
1: Okay.
0: So yes, I'll tell you one word.
1: I'm not good at games. So.
0: Are you sure you're not good at games?
1: It's okay. Let's do it.
0: Lover boys are good at games.
1: Let's do it.
0: So I'll tell you one word, and you tell me what comes to your mind when you hear that word.
1: Okay.
0: Yeah.
1: Let's go.
0: Are you ready? One word, and then you tell me one word that comes to mind when you hear Enugu.
1: Who fought?
0: When you hear music, what's that one thing that comes to mind?
1: When I hear music.
0: Yeah, the word music.
1: Melody. I mean, what could come to your mind when you hear music?
0: What comes to your mind?
1: music. Music is just music, man. So it come differently.
0: Mm-hmm. When you hear the word Chike, what comes to mind?
1: My brother. Above the bullets.
0: Yeah.
1: As a woman.
0: When you hear the word Nigeria, what comes to mind?
1: I can't tell you what comes to my mind when I hear the word Nigeria, because you will not like me. If I tell you what comes to my mind when I hear Nigeria, you're not gonna like me. I'm serious. Like, not. But the food is amazing though.
0: Niger food.
1: Yes.
0: You like food?
1: I love it.
0: Oh.
1: Okay.
0: Second game.
1: All right.
0: I would call two different artists, and you would just say, I know, I mean, you've got your favorites long before now.
1: Mm-hmm.
0: So I wanted to do the Western artists, but let's do like our African artists.
1: Okay.
0: Yeah. More of Afro beats though. So I'll call two, and then you pick one over the other. It's just a free game.
1: This one I set up.
0: No, not your favorites. You could just speak.
1: Okay.
0: Are you ready?
1: All right, let's go.
0: So like between this and this, you pick one.
1: Let's go.
0: Between Burna Boy and Wizkid.
1: Burna Boy.
0: Between Burna Boy and Davido.
1: Burna Boy.
0: Between Burna Boy and Rema.
1: Burna Boy.
0: Between Burna Boy and Asake.
1: Burna Boy.
0: Between Burna Boy and Fino.
1: Fino.
0: Sorry, don't cry.
1: Fino.
0: Between Fino and Tems.
1: Fino.
0: Between Fino and Fally Ipupa.
1: Fino.
0: Between Fino and Chike.
1: Fino. Fino.
0: Chike's gonna cry.
1: Fino.
0: Between Fino and Diamond Platinums.
1: Fino.
0: Fino and Tyler.
1: Fino.
0: Fino and Omalay.
1: Omalay.
0: Between Omalay and Siemka.
1: My friend, Siemka.
0: So you pick yourself over everybody.
1: I'll pick myself over Michael Jackson.
0: I feel. All right. I mean, I wanted to have like all the details where your fans can meet up with you. But starting from tonight, Hideout is the venue, right?
1: Yeah. Hideout.
0: What's like the time?
1: It's going to start like 10 p.m.
0: Okay.
1: So the earlier the better.
0: All right. Yeah. Let me say hello to Kushas the Cash in the building. What's up, Kuti?
2: Hello, Didi.
0: Come close to your mic.
2: Hello, Didi.
0: What's up, the king of nightlife? Ken Keneme. What are you guys doing tonight for us? The Enugu people, they cannot wait to know what's up tonight.
2: We just brought in the best vocal artist in the country, Siemka. He's in the building, so it's going to be a whole lot of entertainment this weekend.
0: Yeah.
2: You can see the voice. So tonight, Siemka is going to be live at Hideout tonight to see his fans and give them a wonderful performance.
0: Mm-hmm.
2: Then tomorrow, Siemka is going to be at Bodo Lounge by Tribe, let them feel his real voice, performing live with the live band Ref Music. Then on Sunday, still disclosed. So on Saturday, it's gonna be live at Jais Inc.
0: Okay.
2: For meet and greet, you know, having a podcast, you know, telling us about his journey in the music industry so far. So it's gonna be a whole lot of entertainment. So he came well prepared.
0: You guys heard from the horse's mouth. There is a lot happening with CM Car in Enugu City, and you guys would not want to miss it. So keep in track. Don't miss the fun with CM Car in our city. I mean, head is nominee, best vocal.
1: Thank you so much. Thank you so
0: Calm
1: much.
0: Calm down, Shao. So you just arrived.
1: Thank you so much.
0: All right, guys. Thank you for staying locked on the show once again. My name is Didi, and we were hanging out with CM Car on the Superstar Show. More amazing shows coming your way. I'll leave you now. Take care. Bye. CM Car, final words to your fans. Let me get that before we call it a wrap.
1: Man, I'm just here to have fun. I mean, I love my people. I want to see more of you come out, come show love. You know, let's get the energy up to 100. Thank you so much for having me.
0: All right. Thank you, CM Car. It was lovely having you on the show.
1: Same here.
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super excited. Why, you might be wondering. It's the very last show in the month of August, and we cannot wait for September. Once the Ember season kicks off, you definitely know Dirty December is on its way.

Nigerian artists are not stopping for anybody. But here's what happened last week. Last week, our number one song was David O teaming up with the likes of Fola and Mayokun, and they called this one Before Before.

0: on Play Street Fresh last weekend, and it's here officially on the Yellow Top 10. I played you 4 songs last weekend, and 1 song officially made it to the countdown this weekend, making its debut at number 10 this weekend on the Yellow Top 10. It's Lami Phillips, as she calls this one Broken Crayons. You need to check out the beat, love it to bits.
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0: Like I always ask, where were you August 2001? MTN at 25. I still remember when the city was painted yellow. Everywhere was yellow. If you were not there at the time, then, you know, you need to ask your older folk or anybody who's much older than you. It's been 25 years of awesomeness. MTN is talking about living it 100 this season. You gotta stay active. You gotta stay on point. You gotta perform at your very, very best. Talk about giving it 100 everything you do. Ladies and gentlemen, that was MTN theme song at 25. But we're heading straight to number 9 right now on the Yellow Top 10. I'll tell you what, this particular artist, he has been all over the countdown. His songs have gone in, his songs have come out, his songs have gone in, his songs have come out. He can do no wrong, because why? This man is touring North America at the moment. Talk about the US of A and Canada. And he's all over the place with his Batman gangster performance. Give it up for the one and only Mr. Money from his fourth studio album, Ashake. And he's here at number 9, showing gratitude to everybody. Check it out.
1: We are number 9. 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

0: Yeah, what up, ladies and gentlemen? It's your favorite boy, Charles Okocha, a.k.a. Jigemini, a.k.a. the old money MTN, yellow top 10 mid-lashing DJs on my money bleeder, a.k.a. Mr. Amo Shine, a.k.a. Mr. Shove It Up Your, a.k.a. Mr. No No Master. You already know. Keep listening to Yellow Top 10. You already know. You know how we do. Let's go.
1: Keeping it straight. Keeping it straight. At number 8. Hello. On Yellow Top 10.

0: 8 right here on the Yellow Top 10. And I'm your man, Victor G. Just heard Mr. David O. teaming up with the likes of Jazz World and GLCJ. And that was I Know Who I Be. People, this man is touring. This man is all over the place. He's promoting the Oriade album. And who can blame him? It's all about good music. This is where you get to enjoy nothing but good music and get to enjoy songs that are being premiered right here on the Yellow Top 10. There is no other countdown that brings you the kind of songs we do. And speaking about songs that you get to hear on Play Street Fresh. 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

0: You're still tuning in to the Yellow Top 10, and I'm your man, Vic the G, counting 10 of Nigeria's biggest hits. Coming out of number 6 right here was Benson teaming up with Mr. Money Asake, and they call that one Eja Meja. One of Nigeria's foremost award ceremonies, the Headies, is going to be happening this October, and I tell you what, you got to check out the list of nominees. Fola's back up to 10 nominations. When I saw the categories and I saw the list of nominees, I'm like, what? This is going to be one award ceremony you don't want to miss. The likes of Marvo, the likes of Fola, the likes of Shode. These are guys that have been nominated for Next Rated. And if you check out Album of the Year, Male Artist of the Year, you will hold your breath. Ladies and gentlemen, we're still counting 10 of Nigeria's biggest hits right here on the Yellow Top 10. And you know what? Just heard number 6. We're going straight to number 5, the midway point.
1: We are at the midway point at number 5, Yellow Top 10.
0: And the midway point right here on the Yellow Top 10 is coming in from the one and only Mr. Money himself. Don't forget, he's starring North America at the moment. He's also been nominated for the Headies. Talk about Best Male Artist. Ah, what a season that is upon us. Mr. Money at number 5, Asake, and he calls this one Forgiveness.

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1: 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We're fantastic at number 4. 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
2: What's good, guys? It's your boy Rema. One love.

0: had one of the most electrifying performances in Rwanda. And I tell you what, when it comes to Rema, expect a lot of energy. Fantastic at number 4 this weekend on the Yellow Top 10. Rema with T. Every time I hear that song, I always wonder what Rema was going through in the studio. I always feel that when people come up with this kind of songs, they're in a particular state of mind. And Rema is one of those artists that I believe that when he's in his elements, you never know what he's about to do. He's going to bring it. And he brought it on this song at number 4 right here on the Yellow Top 10. I'm your man, Victor G. We're still counting 10 of Nigeria's biggest hits. You don't want to miss Play Street Fresh coming up very soon. But before that, here's a man who also had a good performance in Ghana. I'm talking about none other than Sheyi Vibes. He's here at number 3, slipping down one spot from last week. And this song is called GTA, Grand Theft Auto. Check it out.
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She brought it live on stage. I'm talking about Irish Starr teaming up with Zayn, and that was Heaven Baby. Irish Starr is a performer. If you've ever wondered if she could do this live, she did it live in the UK, brought it like she never would have. And we are proud of Irish Starr. Big shout out to Ira for pulling that through. Don't forget, this is from the Star Girl album, the Sabi girl herself, Irish Starr. Nigeria, they're not ready. They're not ready.

0: 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It's called Play Street Fresh. Check it out.
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0: All right, ladies and gentlemen, boys and girls, it's time for Play Street Fresh, one of my favorite segments on the show. And what we do on Play Street Fresh, if you're very new to the Yellow Top 10, this is where we get to play songs that are not officially on the countdown, but we like to call them honorable mentions. The songs that are doing pretty well on the radio, on the internet, everywhere you look, but, you know, for some reason, we just can't smuggle all of them in. We've got 10 songs to play. We've played you 9, but we need to play some songs that we think are good enough. And you never know, they might just creep into the top 10 officially next week. Our very first song right here on Play Street Fresh this weekend is coming in from Swavy. Teaming up with Scotty O'Loren and Fergie, and they call this one G-Shock. Check it out. Fresh.

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fresh. Our third song on Play Street Fresh is coming in from Amma. You need to check out this song. Very emotional. It's called Break Me Down.

0: While our final song is coming in from Toye, and it calls this one Stay a Little Longer, and it's teamed up with Means on this one.
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0: Yeah, it's your boy Zlatan the Black, apart to my match park, and you're listening to the Yellow Top 10. 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
1: Alright, there you have it right there, ladies and gentlemen, on Play Street Fresh. I tell you what, I really enjoyed myself. But before I get out of here, don't you think you need to know what's happening on MTN Color Ring Back Tunes? 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It's very simple. Dial *410# to be part of MTN coloring back tunes and check out the array of songs that have been converted to tunes. I'm talking about the likes of Talo. Talo's got a song called My Baby. Whiskey has got Daddy-O. Umar M. Sharif has got Jinin Ji

0: Skinner. Tyler's Got Water. Chike teaming up with Simi, Running to You. You definitely know that song. Kiss Daniel has got Booga. Who can forget Booga? Dotty the Deity has got Madam Dearest. Ice Prince Damani has got Aboki. Kiss Daniel is back with Pour Me Water. And Wizkid caps it up with Bend. I tell you what, all of these songs have been converted to color ringback tunes so you can excite your colors today. 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Dial *410#. That's all there is to it. *410# to be part of MTN Color Ringback Tunes. Ladies and gentlemen, I've come, I've said it, and I need to get out of here. But before I get out of here, what do I like to do? I like to quickly run a recap. And how do we run a recap? We go back and tell you how the show kicked off at number 10.
1: Hi, my name is DJ Neptune, the baddest DJ ever, leave it. And right now, I'm chilling on Yellow Top 10.
0: This song was on Play Street Fresh last weekend, but it made its way to number 10 this weekend. It's Lammy Phillips, and she called that one Broken Crayons.

Money Ashake with Gratitude. While at number 8 was the Oriade himself, David O, Jazz World GLCJ, and it's I Know Who I Be.

Number 6, Benson, teaming up with Ashake, and that was Eja Meja. The midway point this weekend on the Yellow Top 10 was from Mr. Money Ashake, and it was Forgiveness.

0: Number two with an electrifying performance in the UK, Irish star teaming up with Zayn, and they call that one Heaven Baby.
1: Heaven Baby, die for you if you let me, baby. 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
0: Ladies and gentlemen, it's time to bring you the number one song. Now, talk about enjoy moments. David O, Tems, and Wizkid are set to headline the Afro Plus Festival at the 67,600 capacity Nutwest Stadium Complex in Maryland, United States. David O will headline day one, Tems is going to headline day two, and Wizkid will close out the final day. Enjoy moments right here on the Yellow Top 10. Nigerian artists are doing really big things. Don't forget that we've got albums from the likes of CK. He calls that one Banger Boy. We've got Star Life from the likes of Vic Tony. We've got Star Girl from Ira Star. There are a lot of albums out there. There are a lot of songs that are coming up every day. Get to enjoy all of those songs. Get to enjoy the moments. I can go on and on and on, but I need to get out of here. But before I get out of here, don't forget our number one song right here this weekend on the Yellow Top 10 is coming in from the one and only Mr. David O, the Oriad himself. He's teamed up with the likes of Fola and Mayokun on this one, and this is called Before Before. I've been your man, Vic the G, counting 10 of Nigeria's biggest hits with you this weekend. Get to

0: For you, every day is day one. Day one for you to give 100. 100 on the tracks, on the road, at work. Because it's your job to give your all. 100 with the gang. Ed on the dance floor. Truth is, you are not wired to give less. Your future is now. So live it real, loud, full and free. You live it 100. MTN.
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3: 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All stakeholders, all state assembly members, all political appointees, all local government area chairmen, all party faithful, all APC polling booth marshals, all Progressive Movement for Pitamba polling booth marshals. Come out in your numbers to hear the remarkable achievements of His Excellency Governor Peter Ndubi Simba and the plans he has for Ndienugu. Tour scheduled dates: 31st August, Uzowani Local Government Area; 2nd September, Iweze South Local Government Area and Iweze North Local Government Area; 4th September, Nsukka Local Government Area, Udenu Local Government Area and Iweetiti Local Government Area. Let's come together to support Pitamba as we move Enugu forward. Announcer, Grand Patron, Professor Chidi Eberehonye.

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0: Good evening and welcome to the last edition of the Urban Prime Time for the week. Today is Friday, the 28th day in the month of August 2026. Here on the program with us cause politics, governance, economy, society and everyday life. Here on the Urban Prime Time, we don't just talk about the issues, we question them, dissect them, challenge them and make sense of them. My name is Chioma Onwasamba. Welcome to Urban Prime Time this evening. As political activities begin to intensify ahead of the 2027 general elections, Nigerians are once again being presented with promises, manifestos, and sometimes competing visions for the future of the country. But beyond the rallies, slogans, and campaign appearances appears less a bigger question, which is what exactly should voters demand from those seeking their support? For many Nigerians, the priorities are already clear. People want to feel safer in their communities. They want relief from rising prices, affordable food, reliable electricity, better healthcare and education, meaningful employment, and an economy that gives ordinary citizens a realistic chance to prosper. The 2027 election, therefore, presents an opportunity for voters to move beyond personalities and political branding and examine what each candidate intends to do differently. Sometimes you can as well question what are their plans, talking about the plans of the candidates. How realistic are those plans? Where will the money come from? And perhaps most importantly, how will Nigerians measure their performance if they eventually win? The political conversation, we do know, must also go beyond the presidential contest. The National Assembly will have a major role to play in shaping the direction of the country through legislation, budget approval, oversight and scrutiny of public expenditure. This invariably means that voters also need to pay close attention to the individuals contesting for the Senate and House of Representatives positions. Who are these candidates? These are the questions that should be asked. Who are these candidates? What have they achieved? What do they understand about the issues facing their constituencies? And what will they do to represent the interests of the people rather than simply advance party interests? As different political parties and candidates unveil their programs, Nigerians will once again have to confront the factors that have traditionally influenced elections, and that is ethnic sentiments, religious considerations, financial inducements, party loyalty and personal connections. The real challenge is whether voters will allow these considerations to overshadow the issues that directly affect their lives. All right. For the electorate, 2027 could be another election driven largely by familiar political calculations, or it could become an opportunity to demand something different. Clearer ideas, measurable commitments, competent leadership and genuine accountability. The ultimate question is, if we genuinely want better leadership, what should Nigerian voters be demanding from every candidate before handing over their mandate? This and more forms the crux of our conversations on today's edition of the Urban Prime Time. Once again, I am Chioma Onwasamba. Glad to have you join me on today's edition. This evening, I'm being joined by a public affairs analyst and the House of Representatives candidates in Kano West and in Kano East Federal Constituency under the platform of the Nigerian Democratic Congress, NDC, Honorable Ike Chinemerem El Shaddai. Good evening.
1: Hi, good evening.
0: Good evening. Glad to have you. I would as well refer, address you as Barrister Ike El Shaddai, right?
1: Well, just call me El Shaddai. Use of barrister has been suspended by the court as of now, so
0: has been suspended by the court. Why is that?
1: There was a directive that is not a proper title.
0: Oh, okay. So, I remember that, yeah, yes. Earlier last month. Okay, yes. So Honorable El Shaddai would do. All right, glad to have you in the studios this evening.
1: Yes.
0: All right, so our conversation this evening is as a campaign gathers momentum and as we gear up for the forthcoming election. Mm. The question is, what should Nigerian electorates expect from political parties and candidates ahead of the election? That is what we're looking at this evening. So I'll begin by asking you, do you think that the 2027 would present us with a better chance to change how we select our leaders?
1: That entirely depends on us. And that is why a lot of the effort has been now predicated or focused on making sure that the electorates know what they deserve and to deserve and ask for more. It also means that they have to think about how they are making their selections and think about some of the, you know, prior biases or considerations that kind of unduly influenced the outcomes of the previous ones. And so it is important, you know, whether or not 2027 will be a repetition of 2023 or it will provide us a wonderful opportunity to redefine governance and feel the effect, it will depend entirely on how we make a decision as voters, as individuals. And so we're going into active campaigning period and season. Mm-hmm. And of course, you would still find, you know, everybody come with the promises, both those that genuinely mean to perform and mm-hmm. those who are making promises that are not realistic. Being able to judge, filter, you know, persons with genuine intentions versus those who are just merely using words to entice people remains critical. I also know that there are some Nigerians that are very, you know, educated and deep enough to make these, you know, filters. But the question becomes, would they allow or, you know, evolve beyond some of the petty sentiments that I've in time past, you know, made it impossible for the right decisions to be made? You know, sentiments, you know, along maybe religious lines, denomination lines, ethnicity, you know, different things. So we are urging. 2027 gives us another opportunity to evolve above those issues. Consider candidates on the merit of what they have to offer and the realism behind it. It is important. For those who are new players in the field, ask a lot more questions, understand their background, understand their track record in whatever endeavor they have been doing before. For those who are returning, you should even ask even more questions because you then want to understand what resources were available to you, what did you do with it. And it's not just a function of what the individual says. It's a function of how did you feel and what are the reliable evidence. If you say he built the road, go check it. You know, so these are some of the verifications that would need to be done.
0: Okay. You've said a lot of things this evening. And one thing I picked up was you said that these people that are vying for various positions make promises. And sometimes we hear the electorates complain that they make these promises and at the end of the day, it's not achievable. So the question is, how do you now hold them? How do the electorates now hold them accountable and ensure that if they're coming to ask for their mandates, that what happened when they were in office doesn't repeat itself?
1: There are different things, and this is in layers as we move and as we evolve. The time has started, so pay attention to what is being said. But before we look into what the candidates are promising or the politicians are promising, every individual and electorate have to understand the different offices and the remit of those offices.
0: The different offices.
1: And the remit, yes.
0: Okay.
1: And so if someone is coming for a House of Rep, or a Senate, that's under the legislative arm.
0: Mm-hmm.
1: It means you need to understand the purpose and the function of the legislative body. Because if you don't understand the remit of that arm of government, how would you tell when someone is lying? Because one of the critical ways to tell a bogus promise from a realistic one is to first understand what is tenable. If you don't understand that this is outside the purview of a legislature, then you can't tell who is lying to you.
0: Mm.
1: So it has to first start with understanding or reminding people so that someone running for a Senate or a House of Representatives will not promise you what only a governor can perform and should perform.
0: So you're saying that there should be a clear distinction between what a legislature should do
1: Absolutely.
0: And what the executives should do.
1: Yes.
0: And also the electorate should be able to discern
1: Yes.
0: when something of this nature is.
1: They should know. A legislature or a legislative representative is primarily a lawmaker.
0: Mm-hmm.
1: They have responsibility when it comes to appropriation, budgeting, that is true. they have responsibility when it comes to oversight. These are like three key responsibilities. There are additional PECs in the Nigerian legislative system, and those PECs are like constituency projects. It is not the primary responsibility.
0: I was about coming to ask that, because a lot of electorates feels that the lawmakers, basically what they should do is just to attract constituency projects, and it ends there.
1: Well, it is one part and a big part, just considering how things are in the country and the pains people feel. And people think that it is the quickest and more immediate way for them to feel the impact of the legislature. Because if you say you passed a law, sometimes it can be delayed. It takes time for those laws to set in an effective date. But one of the quick benefits of having an effective representation is to have someone who has the capacity to attract federal projects and opportunities. And that is a second layer to all of this, because going to the Senate or going to the House of Rep does not automatically guarantee. It is true that there are statutory allocations, but there is a lot of lobbying and struggle and, you know, interrelationship and mingling you have to do with different lawmakers and the leadership of the parliament to be able to allow for certain motions, opportunities to come to you. You also have to cross-collaborate with agencies and different bodies, you know. So that is a different level of skill that is necessary for you to actually do things. So they are right to think or to believe that constituency projects are primary and key. It is true. Just considering again that this is one of the quickest ways they can feel the impact of the legislature. But we must remind people, the primary responsibility of a legislator is lawmaking. And you need to also understand how laws can be used to effect and you know, implement social change in directions. Some of the things we are complaining about today are things that legislative oversight could take care of. I hear a lot of people complain, prices of goods are going up, foodstuffs, inflation, house rents are increased without some regulations. So these are things that lawmakers are supposed to stem in to help mitigate the impact of some of these economic pressure on people. Put or enact laws or modify laws to ensure that price controls are effective. Regulate how landlords can increase rent. These are things that can be done and should be done. You know, so it takes a lawmaker who understands, or an individual representative who understands that this is something I'm supposed to be doing, for them to actually do that. And then that's another part, because we are not seeing this narrow mindset or viewpoint from just the electorate, even most of the candidates themselves. When we were running for primaries, I give you an example. Okay. We had the opportunity to sit down and arrive at who should be the flag bearer by consensus. And everybody had the turn to say something. I was hearing most of the people saying things like, I would build hospitals, I would do that. And at the end of the day, I had to clarify, you cannot make those promises, because that is an executive responsibility. Yes, you have a role to indirectly influence it, you know. And maybe if you get, or you're able to get funding for some sort of constituency project, you can support for help. But this is primarily the responsibility of the executive. So we find that lacuna with the candidates as well as the electorate. So it is important for electorates to be able to distinguish by realistically understanding, can this person's office perform this promise he's making in the manifesto? But it is also important for candidates to be aware before they make promises. And so when you start hearing people tell you, I will build road and I will do this and I will do that, you start becoming mindful, because it gives you an insight into whether or not they understand the responsibility of office they're going for. It becomes a bigger danger, because if the candidate doesn't understand the remit of the office he's going for, then you already know he cannot perform. You cannot start from a place of lack of knowledge and you're promising competence and results. It doesn't work that way.
0: Okay, coming to our question this evening, asking what should Nigerian electorates expect from political parties? The thing is, what should Nigerian electorates be asking their candidates when they come out with these promises and manifestos, and even during rallies as well?
1: I think that's a better way to frame it than speaking to expectation, because people can expect different things, both positive and negative. But in terms of the questions, Maybe
0: let's see if we could break down the questions security-wise, healthcare-wise, agriculture, and all of that.
1: Again, it will start from understanding if that person's office is responsible for that problem. And then when they make a promise around the problem, again, you're asking, can they perform it within the purview of the office? And if they can, how? It's not just enough to say, I'll solve security issue. How would you solve it? The how is important. It's not just about that test or helps you understand if the person actually has a concrete plan. Because if I'm going to execute something, then I should have a good understanding of the problem and how I want to solve it. Someone asked me this question recently, I think sometime this week. And I said to them, if I was to deal with security problem in Nigeria, I have a few pointers of how we'll start and where we'll go to. You know, and then I talked about the fact that you need to understand the context and the lay of the land around the security issues in Nigeria. For the North, primarily, you must understand that most of the people that are coming in to fight and cause this instability are not actual Nigerians. There are people that come from neighboring countries like Mali, Burkina Faso, and some of the other Arabs too, imported by ISIS. We do not have a border in the northern region. Absolutely not. How do you control that? So if I was a northern representative, then part of the things I should be pushing for is how do we implement effective border control? You see the U.S. doing the same thing for Mexico and the like. In the Southeast, it's a different ballgame because we are not having the same root cause. Security issue has become more around business. Most of the people doing kidnapping, they kidnap to get ransom and release the victim. So if you understand the root cause, you solve it differently. So for the Southeast, some of the things I've been thinking about is how do we decentralize security, the agencies? It's not everything you call the police for. We have neighborhood watch, we have local vigilante. How do you empower them? Nobody is best to solve a security than people who understand the lay of the land. It's the first tenet you need to understand with dealing with security.
0: So you're talking about localized security?
1: Exactly. Forest guard, empower them, not in theory. Give them training, give them weapons. Local vigilante, same thing. They can then share intelligence with the state police or the federal police. This is how you affect things like that. Most of the people who are doing those jobs now, it's not as if they don't know the hideout of some of these miscreants. They do, but they are not equipped for it. So as a legislature or as a representative, these are things I'll be looking at. So if I'm framing constituency projects, I am targeting, this is how I want to solve this problem. If it's in the health sector, then I am looking at, take for example, the Agwani Teaching Hospital. There are key issues happening there. Administratively, they have issues. There's a high death rate. Some of their practices in terms of hygiene and sanitary requirement. If you understand these issues, then I know to push in specific resources around specific areas. There's a high incidence of kidney failure in Enugu and in Southeast, right? If I'm dealing with that aspect, because I have the knowledge and the data, and I'm giving specific information, I want to set up a dialysis center. So these are examples of how when someone tells you he would deal with health, he would deal with security, they go down to talk about specific how, what aspect. And that helps because you cannot question what you don't understand. And it means that for everything I have said, there has to be a way to measure whether or not I have performed it. So it means every outcome must be measurable. And for it to be measurable, it means it must be specific. For it to be specific, it means I must have told you how and what the outcome would look like. So if I tell you I will do this for kidney, I will set up a dialysis center, for example. If I don't set up the center, you already know I failed in that regard. A lot of the reasons why we can't hold or electorates can't hold candidates or politicians accountable is because the promises that are made are vague. And so most times they will come back and wiggle their way around it and tell you, oh, I donated machine and I put transformer. But that was not the specific issue. If that was what you were promising, you ought to have mentioned it. And you ought to have mentioned how that thing you were doing will connect to solving a problem. Number two is, and this is how things will change. When we talk about accountability, there is supposed to be communication between the two sides. I am representing a constituency, means I shouldn't go on a frolic of executing a project of my own initiative. I have a baseline of certain things that must be done, but it must be in consultation. Every ward in Nkano West and East have unique problems and have unique level of severity. That means I must have a scale of preference and prioritization. For me to have that, I need to have a town hall or some sort of touch point.
0: A public engagement.
1: Yes. That is entirely missing in representation today. How many times do our representatives have quarterly touch points? They don't. You just see them show up all of a sudden at the eve of election, and then they start doing some act of isolated generosity. And our people need to evolve to understand these things so that they don't fall into that same trick and mindset again. Anyone who is doing well or bringing you goods or doing any initiative at this time is late. They had 3 years before now to do that. Some of them are coming back for a second term. It means they had 7 years before now. But all of a sudden, we have election in 4 months and we are seeing some isolated acts of generosity. So these are things that if the electorates pay attention to, it helps to start answering the questions they need. It also helps them to start demanding for what they deserve. it is important.
0: For what they deserve.
1: Yes.
0: Okay, Honorable El Shaddai, do you think that qualification for lawmakers, for you, to you, mm-hmm. should be higher due to the critical roles they play in decision-making?
1: Absolutely.
0: Why so?
1: Because they are the individuals primarily responsible for enacting laws.
0: And what qualifications do you think they should have?
1: It can be anything, but there are baselines. There are baselines, because it doesn't necessarily mean that for you to be a lawmaker, you must be a lawyer. There are sociological aspects of law. You know, because laws are instruments of social control. If I don't understand human behavior, then I can't exactly tell you what law will get me to a particular outcome. When you study law in school, you have to study psychology, you have to study sociology, you have to study, you have to be widely read, widely versed. And all of that is to give you a mindset of how do you effectively enact laws and ensure that those laws get you to the outcome you need. Those outcomes could be fairness, could be justice. Now, if we are living in a complicated society and law is one of the instruments, you cannot expect to take a very lower level credential as the baseline for people who are supposed to be enacting those laws. It doesn't help. If you even compare it with other jurisdictions, you would notice that Nigeria, we are at almost the barest minimum. It is not sufficient to just have O levels. How would you effectively represent without knowledge, without skill? There's an aspect that involves common sense, but there are a lot more beyond common sense. We must start approaching governance as a science. It means there must be methods. There must be ways to test knowledge. And so I make an argument that those are the things that need to be revamped. Why should a minister have a minimum of a degree? But a senator of the Federal Republic of Nigeria can fly with just, you know, O level. Sometimes they don't even have it. They just fake it. So it helps, because, and think about it this way, if the person who is representing a constituency isn't knowledgeable, how would you expect progress? The constituency will suffer, but also the nation will suffer. Because for us to move forward in any deliberation in the House, there has to be some voting done collectively. And so you find instances where some persons are now constantly opposing things that could be for the welfare and the benefit or advancement of Nigeria entirely. And all they now rely on is, in the absence of knowledge, let me use sentiments like tribe. Oh, he's not a Hausa man. Oh, he's not a Muslim. And that is why we're increasingly seeing this sentiment-based politics, because most of the people at the helm of affairs don't have knowledge. So I am not saying that it should be some sort of reasons for discrimination, but the truth is, if you're committing a place of authority to a person, you want to make sure at the barest minimum that that person can handle it. You don't give a fragile instrument to a baby. You want to have confidence that the person is matured and seasoned enough. And that's where this qualification comes in, because the qualification, when gone through, not necessarily when the paper is produced, when the qualification is backed by actual knowledge, the person went through the learning, then it gives them a minimum level of understanding and, you know, solution-oriented mindset to solving problems. A lot of the reasons why we are where we are in this country is because the people at the helm of affairs are not creative enough and not knowledgeable enough to deal with these issues. And so we have a lot of clueless people leading a country, and we see the outcome where we are today.
0: All right. In my intro, Honorable El Shaddai, I pointed out that some traditionally influenced election factors, such as ethnic sentiments, religious considerations, financial inducement, party loyalty, and personal connections. And you also say that what we practice is a sentiment-based politics. How do we begin to change such narratives?
1: It starts with understanding. For some of those things, we have been told a lie and we bought it, we took it. For example, you hear people say politics is a dirty game. Before I could even convince my family that I want to run for this, it took months.
0: It took months?
1: Yes. And my people are enlightened. But they still think that politics should be relegated to the worst and to the dirty. But then I gave them an example. The US is evolving very quickly. Same is Nigeria. If tomorrow they pass a law to say nobody can go to church again, you will grumble for the first 2 days. But when you try going to church on the Sunday and you are taken to the prison from the church, guess what? Everybody will stop. It's an example of how who sits in the office directly impacts your life. But this is a very simple example. Think about what you're going through today. The price of fuel is high. It used to be way, way lower as of 3 years ago. Household income is low. Inflation is biting. This is a function of who is sitting in office. Subsidy was taken out. Revenue was increasingly generated. You should think that we have enough resources to take care of infrastructure and development so that people can live a prosperous life. But no, subsidies removed, resources, revenues from resources are maximized, but we still have an increasingly debt profile. It means there should be money in the system. We should be seeing what all of those resources are matching to. None of that is happening. Why? Because we do have leaders that prioritize themselves and their interest over the generality of Nigerians. Mm. This is an example. So when we say pay attention to who is getting into office, who they are, qualification is important, yes, character too. But there are characters that you develop as part of getting a learning or getting a qualification. That is what we miss. Qualification is not just about head knowledge. There's a level of discipline and character it instills into you. It shapes how you think and your mindset. So part of the ways to solve all of this issue is correct the mindset, enlighten our minds. Some of the things we have been told, we've not really sat down to think about, does it even make sense? Society evolves, so some of those tenets should change as we're evolving. Everybody should now realize politics is directly related to my survival. If I need to live, I need to be paying attention to politics. And paying attention to politics then become, how do I engage? How do I participate to make sure that I have a say and a voice in who leads me? It is not to just rely on social media. That doesn't help. That is what a lot of our people are doing. But when you query, they say, the one I did last time, it didn't work. But if a man is drowning, you have to continue striving until you're rescued, until you rescue yourself. You don't just resign to the fate. That is where we are. So when people tell me the one I did in 2023 didn't work, you do it again. We try again. We have learned, and now we are prepared to do it differently. And we'll get the result we want.
0: Okay, let me bring you to this. On August 15, the Osun State had its governorship elections, and a lot of people have been reacting to that particular election. So to you, how would you view the conduct of that election? And would you as well see it as a litmus test as to how the 2027 election would play out?
1: I think to some extent, yes. And I will say this in both sides.
0: Okay.
1: You know, first, I am not entirely comfortable with everything that happened. In as much as the results came out in a manner that favored most of Nigerians and their preference, despite the odds the governor had to face, some of the things we are still worried about still surfaced. For example, it was stated or speculated that 60 billion naira was spent on that election day on vote buying. It is a different argument that most people collected money but still went out to vote their conscience. But vote buying and vote selling is against the law. We had issues with delay with uploading results to the portal. With the amount of money that was allocated to INEC to prepare for 2027 election, I am deeply worried if we are still struggling with basic technology issues. If INEC is to conduct a free and fair election, their processes and their systems, their equipment and their staff must be prepared. You must also have contingency plans because things don't always go as well like you plan. So you must have a backup plan. Are they prepared for the election? Are their staffs prepared? It didn't seem like it. And all you had to do was deliver an election for one state. In January, at least 30, 31 states will be running for election. If you struggled for one state, how much comfort does it leave us for the general election when you have much more states? Because at that point, your resources will be stretched. Your processes will be tested. Your equipment would also be tested. So develop resiliency plan, develop contingencies, train your staff, run pilots, test your technology. We shouldn't be talking about network issues in Nigeria at this point with all the internet service providers we have.
0: And a lot of money also being put in that regard.
1: But those monies are not expended because these are issues that even if you get a small private firm, they will set all of these things up. But resources are not allocated where they need to be. So that leaves me also worried. So these are the concerns. But yes, on the other hand, litmus test, it demonstrated one thing. If people are committed to this election, we will get the outcome we need. That was the difference between 2023 and what will happen in 2027. Because this time around, we saw people cast their vote and waited and followed up till it was announced and left little or no room for manipulation. In some polling unit, I was told that the presiding officers were not allowed to access their phone. You couldn't make call, you couldn't text because nobody knows who you're calling or texting. There were still hitches here and there. I hope you know people were killed or people died.
0: Yeah. So more than 30 people from the reports we saw.
1: So it is concerning. So there's a lot for INEC to do. My concern again is around the areas I have asked questions. Agencies too have to be aware. They have to enforce laws. You know, laws should not be selectively applied. You know, so these are issues that raise concern. It also, you know, for me, for the most part, helps me think about how prepared is INEC. Because at the end of the day, INEC is the main determinant of whether or not we would have a fair election and how it will play out.
0: Okay, so from what you've said, would I as well say that you align with the thoughts of Aisha Yusuf, a social and political activist? Because yesterday we looked at it on this edition of the Open Prime Time, and she talked about saying that INEC's technology during elections cannot be relied by Nigerians, and at the same time went out to urge Nigerians to closely monitor the counting and movement of results sheets through every stage of collation.
1: Absolutely, it's essential. Because we would find on that day that we would have to make recourse to manual processes. The only thing that would ensure that those manual processes deliver fairness and the outcome that the people have decided would be to actually scrutinize and pay close attention to those manual processes when they are being done. Because I can almost guarantee you that we would hear stories that in some places, internet transmission failed or equipment could not be right. This played out with beavers. Despite the resources that was spent in the last election. And in a heartbeat, they abandoned the technology and resorted to the previous manner of the previous election cycle. And if they don't prepare for this, and I don't know how determined they are to actually rely on these electronics, then the hope would then be to resort to the same manual process. And for as long as we're using a manual process for election in 2027, then you cannot speak about free and fair election because the society has evolved. That's evolved. So they need to automate their process and prepare. They need to demonstrate to Nigeria that we are ready for this. We also have to see that resources that we are located for these things were utilized for the purpose. And that means that there has to be accountability. What was purchased and who is handling what?
0: All right. At this point, Honorable Ershad, I will get to our talk lines this evening and allow our audience to call in and contribute. Our phone lines are officially open at 0916-000-5945, 0916-000-5945 or 0916-000-4945. Send in messages to our WhatsApp line at 0912-8945-945. Good evening.
2: Hello, good evening, Chairman.
0: Yes, good evening. Hello.
2: Hello, Chairman.
0: Okay. Yes, we can hear you.
2: Okay, can you hear me now?
0: Yes, I can hear you.
2: Okay, my sister, I'm Antoine Kalimoa. I come from Obunka, I don't state.
0: Welcome, hey, Chairman.
2: Good evening, sir. You are welcome. I've listened to you at the sister radio stations. I read about you speak. I'm not listening. I'm listening to one that is intelligent. But this is that we have good intelligent people that can do the work, that can go into governance, and people will be happy. But my problem is that these people that are still holding that offices, they're not ready to go. They can manipulate the election. They can do everything illegal to make sure that they are still there. And unfortunately, I think I can usually help them succeed in doing that. So that has been the bane of Nigerian governance. So what I want to say is that, Eshadai, we need people like you. See how you are mushing out all these points and speaking a very good English as somebody that is learned. That is the type of people want in the conscious of power. But unfortunately, they're not allowed to get there due to manipulation and all the rest of them. These APs you see are not led to let go. They are led to do everything to remain there, even when they have failed Nigerians. So the question I want to ask you, the coalition, they are saying that maybe by end of this month, they will do something to make sure that they have one voice, to make sure that it will be defeated. I want to ask you, Shada, would that be possible without Atiku budging down? Because if Atiku refuse to budge down, I'd like P2B to go. Obviously, they will not materialize to anything. The only thing is that if they continue to be divided, unfortunately, to be good again, but God forbid. But let them come together.
0: All right.
2: But without the appeal to be at the head of affairs, will it be possible?
0: All right.
2: But to carry more to Buchanan and President.
0: Thank you, Carrie Moore, for calling in 0916-000-5945. Good evening. Hello.
3: Good evening.
0: Yes, good evening.
3: Yeah, I greet your guest. Like, he spoke very bluntly. You can see that he knows what is required of him as a House of Rep member. Fortunately, and also my constituency, would have gotten my vote.
0: All right, your name, hello, can you hear me? Your name and where you're calling us from?
3: My name is Ikenna Namelod from Gov.
0: Go ahead.
3: The problem is, who are these electorates we are talking about? What do they know the job of an House of Assembly member, House of Rep member, and a senator? I have a problem with the people I see as the middle class, people who are comfortable enough, who can afford their basic needs. Because this set of people, they don't participate in our elections. The people that produce these votes are mothers and grandmothers in the village, who they have already started buying their votes with all sorts of empowerment and what have you. So that is my own problem. And that was the message I passed yesterday. This set of people are the people that will still go and get voters cards, purposely for identity reasons, not for voting. On that day, they will be in this Enugu and several cities there. They will not go and vote. They will not travel to vote. So the electorates we are talking about are people that knows nothing about who and who not to vote for. And this idea of who is thinking that when we have a good president, everything is solved, to me, it doesn't work. Because if you don't have a good legislature, which we produce from our community, nothing can work. It's the only thing we have a legislative arm of government that is working. Since we don't have gone, it's legislative that is to check with the executive. Thank you very much.
4: All right, Uchenna Melody, thank you for calling in. Hello. Hello, good evening.
5: Chama.
4: Good evening, Apex.
5: Good evening, the guest in the studio.
1: Good evening.
5: Thank you very much for the opportunity. My own contribution is based on the issue of when he talks about convincing his people to enter politics. This is where the problem lies. Because over the years, people thought that the politics has nothing to do with our life and our general well-being. But over the time, we have discovered that everything about our life are being controlled based on who is in the helm of the affair. So I remember my own aspect, how I struggled even around me till now to convince people that if you pay lip service to the person that will determine your future, who is your governor, who is your president, who is your House of Assembly member, you will get tout, and whatever a tout dish out to you is what you are going to take. So another point I want to point out is this. Let INEC, I know it is very little bit late, but I want INEC, I want all the people, all the aspirants, I want especially the oppositions to join voice with me and tell the INEC to clean their data. Unfortunately, people that died more than 20, 30, 10, 5 years ago, their voters' card are still in the INEC portal. And these are the reason why when they come, they will tell you that the so-so-so amount of vote is coming out from this place. How many people are still alive in any constitution, in all these constitutions?

0: How many people are still alive? That is what we are want to get, so
1: All
0: that
1: right.
0: we can clear INEC data and get the people that are alive, get the people that have died, and let us have the total number of the people that are there.
1: All right,
0: Another one
1: Apex.
0: is based on what Uche and Melody have said. Let me stress it out. If you know you cannot, you get voter's card and you cannot vote, please don't go and register. You are giving them an escape for
1: All
0: them
1: right, Apex, your time.
0: To rig the election tomorrow.
1: Mm.
0: Thank you very much, my dear.
1: Thank you for calling in. Hello, good evening.
2: Hello, good evening, Choma.
1: Good evening to you.
2: Wait from Ebony. Let me ask Eshabai. If you are given the opportunity to buy voters in 2027, will you buy?
1: Buy voters? What do you mean by that? Nweke, hello?
2: Vote buying is endorsed by politicians. So I'm asking Eshabai, if he is given the opportunity, not just if given the opportunity, but if we actually want to win, can he indulge in vote buying? The thing is that we have not identified our problem in this country. Our problem is corruption and desperation. You see, in America, if they are to vote, I believe they know the people that are supposed to vote and the people that are not supposed to. Now, by 2023, I think the present president got around 8,000, then I think 6,000. Is that just the minimal number that can vote? So the first thing we can do in this country is census. Let us first of all conduct credible census, which is even not.
1: All right, we lost our call. 0916-000-5945. Good evening.
3: Hello, Chama. Good evening.
1: Good evening.
3: Barrister Eshadai, God bless you. Good evening.
4: Good evening.
3: I've listened to you several. This is Professor Joseph Agbo. I'm calling. Mane Kebin Abakaliki. I don't think you are from my constituency, too. I'm sure you would have got another vote. There is a statement I have made. I've been making that statement from 2015. When we were doing mobbing on radio. It's from a German scholar called Bertolt Brecht. B-E-T-O-L-T, Brecht. Bertolt Brecht. He said, and I quote, "The worst illiterate is the political illiterate. He hears nothing, he knows nothing. He even prides himself, says, 'I hate politics.' But he does not know that it is from his political ignorance, then he now begins to say all the things that happens as a result." I think I've made that statement like a million times on radio. And, even in the university, you see people, professors, they don't know civics. They are not just interested. They are professor of biology, of law, some even of political science. But all they know, they just think like the normal person on the street, and it hurts really deeply, because this is, when you remove God, the next thing is politics. It determines every other thing that happens to our lives. Somebody was reading a speech as a president that has just been sworn in, and he decided to detour and make a statement that is out of the speech.
1: All right.
3: Subsidy gone. Just how many sentences? Just two words. Two words, and then it turns an entire nation upside down.
1: Right.
3: That's the power of politics. Mm. And I want to ask Eshadai, as I drop, please, how do we confront those who have money to make sure that, are we looking for volunteers, people who can volunteer to be agents without being paid? Because I believe that people need to make sacrifice for this country to get us to where we are. Because if you allow those who have money only to make sure they have agents in every polling booth, then you may not be. Are we looking for volunteers, people who can volunteer to be agents just to ensure that the right thing is done?
1: All right, Evangelist.
3: Without being paid? Because that is one way that we can get this thing.
1: All right. Thank you, Evangelist Joseph Awo, for calling in. We'll take one more call and I'll read messages on our WhatsApp line. Hello, good evening.
5: Hello, good evening.
1: Yes, good evening.

0: the government. And that is our problem. We need a leader who is in charge. We need a leader who have God's mind. We need a leader who have people in mind. We have a leader who is not a manipulator. We need a leader who is not a rigger. What we have a good leader is anywhere in this world. Right. Everywhere will be calm. And everybody must do the right thing. Right. Thank you.
1: All right, thank you for calling in. I'll take messages on our WhatsApp line at this point. Good evening, Chioma, and the guest, Mr. El Shaddai. Please, before I comment on the topic this evening, what is the proper way to address a lawyer now since it's no longer a barrister so that we don't continue making the mistake calling them barrister? Concerning this topic this evening, I think without being told, our politicians know what we need because they live amongst us. But the problem is that they do the basic thing they are supposed to, or they don't do the basic thing they are supposed to do to better the lives of the citizens. God bless Urban Radio, Sir Lewis from Nine Mile. All right. Good evening, Urban Radio. This is Joe reaching from Amichowani. Chama, the first question you threw at a guest in studio was whether the 2027 election will provide a free and conducive atmosphere for Nigerians to elect leaders, particularly a president capable of leading the country out of the woods. If I were the one answering that question, I would tell you point blank, judging by the political sentiments, assurances and promises coming from the electoral umpire, we should be optimistic that Nigeria will get it right this time around. INEC has repeatedly assured Nigerians that it is committed to conducting a free, fair, credible and transparent election. But there is a huge difference between what has been said and what the reality on ground appears to suggest, all right? Nwaki Bia from Wani Uboji says, permit me to say that what the electorates want from the politicians as campaign is gearing up is genuine and not spurious promises that are verifiable. Prior to 2023 general elections, a lot of promises were made to the electorates. For instance, in Enugu State, the issue of providing water within a specified time frame is still a mirage, and the issue of payment of gratuities to retired civil servants in Enugu State is a story for another day. In the light of the foregoing, politicians should present to the electorate what they can do within the period they are in power. We get back to Honorable El Shaddai, who is still with us in the studio. Yes. Honorable El Shaddai, we want you to... There are a lot of questions. Mm. Someone was asking if... I don't know if you're able to note some of the questions.
2: I took a few. Took note of a few points. And I want to thank everyone who called in. Great perspective, great question, great points made. Someone said something about G10.
1: G100 coalition.
2: G100 coalition
1: coming up on Monday.
2: And I think my position has been clear on that subject. I am very vehemently against the idea because I am not well sold out on, you know, the tenets upon which it is founded. Collapsing opposition or opposition candidate is not the way for us. The starting point or the root cause for me has been voter apathy. And let's take a few, walk back memory lane. 2011, level of participation in presidential election was 54%. 2015, it declined to 46%. Mm-hmm. And then 2019, it got to 34%. 2023, it was 26%. We have a downward trajectory for participation, voter apathy. Last election, 95 or 93 million plus was registered. Only 25 million participated. Over 60 million were not involved. How are we talking about having candidates step down for each other when we still have a lot more people not involved? Bear in mind, less than half of Nigeria's total population was registered for the election. We're people of over 220 million as of 2023, and only 90-something were registered. And yet we're talking about collapsing, opposition candidate, and that's the way forward. That's not the way forward. The way forward is for people to participate. Whatever it is that have cost those individuals, whether through the narrative that politics is dirty, or through the distrust or the lack of confidence, or through people that are disappointed, the point is we don't have any other option. This is a fight for our life, so we need to be involved. Now, some other person asked if I'll be indulging or participating in vote buying, but maybe he didn't get the part where I said I'm a lawyer. Vote buying is a crime. I think I talked about this. Mm-hmm. So it's like asking a lawyer if he wants to participate. I still struggle to understand, the premise of that question. But these are things we are discouraging. We're educating people. Now, vote buying is not caused by politicians.

0: caused by the people. If you don't collect money, they will not be encouraged if they are not getting the outcome they deserve or they are asking for. Why would somebody spend money if they know that that money will not yield an outcome? So whether those who collected or those who are not collecting, if the politicians feel like it's not working, why would they spend? And this is also inversely affecting us, because the politicians with the mindset, you know, that there's no need for me to work. When it's few months to the election, I can start doing some good things and start distributing money. And election day, I'll give them some cash. And people collect those things. I see a few examples. Somebody comes and give some act of generosity around the election period. And then everybody starts hailing them. And all of a sudden, we are saying they are the best you know, leaders we've had. And Nigerians continue to buy it. Our people continue to listen and be deceived. But they know the truth. So vote buying is not caused by politicians. It's caused by the people who continue to indulge these politicians. That's the gospel truth.
1: Okay.
0: If people do not accept it, no politician will want to throw money away. All right. I hope that point is clear for people. But I think the key point we want to continue to emphasize is voter apathy, voter participation is extremely important. Everybody be engaged. Participate. Demand for what you deserve. And that also entails that you protect your vote. If you know that that vote is the only card you have to play or the only voice you have to play for the future you deserve.
1: All right. Thank you so much, Honorable El Shaddai. What we can take from this is, I believe it's time for Nigerians to move from the wailing room to the action room in 2027 elections. Thank you so much for your submissions, Honorable Chinemerem El Shaddai, EK, a public affairs analyst and a House of Representatives candidate in Kano West and Kano East federal constituency under the platform of the Nigerian Democratic Congress, NDC. Thank you so much for gracing our station this evening on the Urban Prime Time. And to you that listened, called and sent in messages, thank you so much. It's a wrap for the week. We'll be here on Monday to look at another issue of national importance. Up next is the news break. Do stay with us. My name is Chioma Onwasomba.

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3: 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First, the headlines.

Federal government moves to harmonize salaries of federal government workers. Police confirm rescue of 11 NYSC members abducted in Kogi State. Red Cross begins Rebuma project and distributes cash to Enugu residents. In sports, Falconets edge Poland 1-0 in pre-tournament friendly. On entertainment, Aria Star speaks on financial disparity in relationships. Details of these and more after this short break. My name is Chioma Onwasomba.

0: The Executive Secretary of the Petroleum Technology Development Fund, PTDF, Professor Shuaib Aliyu, has advocated the harmonization of salaries and wages across the federal civil service, describing disparities in remuneration as a hindrance to national development. Speaking during a courtesy visit by a delegation from the National Salaries, Incomes and Wage Commissions, led by its chairman, Major General Janad Bandawa in Abuja, Aliyu said a motivated workforce was crucial to improving human capital development. He called on the commission to address salary disparities among sectors, stressing that no sector should be considered more important than another. Aliyu said the fund was willing to partner with the commission in training and human capital development, while Bindawa noted that both institutions had important roles in developing skilled manpower and enhancing productivity. The federal government has directed health facilities to keep cancer patients who still need hospital-based care under treatment, emphasizing that medical care should continue even when a cure is no longer achievable. Uche Chukwuomwuhu, National Coordinator, National Center Control Plan, Federal Ministry of Health and Social Welfare, made this known in an interview with Newsmen Today in Abuja. Woku said patients should be referred without delay to another healthcare facility capable of providing the required care and medical support whenever the treating hospital lacks the necessary capacity. He explained that a cancer patient should only be discharged home when the person is clinically stable, can take treatment orally, and is not expected to require further intervention or monitoring. He stressed that even when curative treatment is no longer possible in advanced cancer cases, patients should continue to receive medical care, including appropriate management of pain and other distressing symptoms. Several members of the National Youth Service Corps, NYSC, were kidnapped by armed men along the Aloma-Egane Expressway in Ofuluku government area of Kogi State, while 11 victims were subsequently rescued by security operatives. In a statement made available to Newsmen Today, spokesperson for the Kogi State Police Command, Saliu Afusat, said security operatives immediately commenced a rescue operation after receiving a distress call. The Corps members were reportedly traveling from the NYSC orientation camp in Bayelsa State to Abuja when the attackers intercepted two buses near the Ogene Zaria Onitsha Igo Junction and abducted some of the passengers. Afusat said the rescued victims, including the drivers of the two buses, were debriefed and permitted to proceed with their journey after the necessary procedures. She ordered that the police and other security agents that had deployed available operational and intelligence resources to find and rescue any remaining victims and apprehend the assailants. Still on the news this evening, the Nigerian Center for Disease Control and Prevention, NCDC, has cautioned that Nigeria's cholera outbreak is not yet over, despite a notable reduction in weekly cases, as more than 65,000 suspected cases have been reported in 35 states and about 195 local government areas this year. The NCDC Director General Jide Idris, who issued the warning today, said the country could experience another increase in cases between late August and October as the rainy season persists. He said flooding, contaminated water sources and inadequate sanitation could undermine progress made in controlling the disease, adding that previous outbreaks had shown that cholera could peak during this period. Idris said the reduction in cholera-related deaths was encouraging, but warned against complacency, stressing that transmission was still ongoing and the progress achieved so far needed to be sustained. He also revealed that more than 10,000 confirmed diphtheria cases had been recorded this year, attributing the continued spread of the disease to inadequate vaccination coverage, vaccine hesitancy, insecurity, and challenges in reaching underserved communities. a cross-section of Nigerians have reacted to news that key opposition leaders, including former Vice President Atiku Abubakar and former Anambra State Governor Peter Obi, are expected at the first summit of Nigeria's opposition political parties, convened by the G100, to hold on Monday, August 31st, 2026, at the Yar'Adua Center in Abuja. During a town hall program on Urban Radio's political program, the Urban Parliament, Nduka Eya, who called during the program, called for the formation of a united opposition coalition in Nigeria where political candidates can elaborate, where political candidates can collaborate to rescue the country, adding that the best candidates should emerge following careful deliberation at the meeting.
1: Organizing the way they are trained, they are bringing them together to see how they can cooperate. My mind is telling me, is it possible that after this meeting we will have an allied opposition party of Nigeria, and that Peter Obi, Makinde, Abubakar can sit down and say, look, our concern now is how to rescue this country. When you have the power to put it in their proper place, they analyze who is the best.
0: Another participant, Chigozie Anarado, accused President Bola Tinubu's government of desperation, insisting that the last-minute executions of projects appear to be vote-buying efforts.
2: I perceive the desperation on the part of APC and the presidency. You see, a lot of things are being thrown into the war. The things that we probably expected them to have done in T20. As far as I'm concerned, they look like vote buying, because things you should have done 3.5 years ago, you are doing now. You're waiting for the eve of the election to do. I see that as desperation. And if you look at the CBN telling us that the foreign reserve is at all-time high since 2009, it is their figure.
0: Though the G100 coalition is seeking a unified strategy and a single candidate ahead of the 2027 presidential election, the leader of the group, Saliu Lukman, has admitted that key opposition presidential candidates, including Obi and Atiku, to work together ahead of the 2027 election is a difficult task.

Following the recent forecast of possible flooding in Enugu State, the Red Cross Society has distributed cash relief of 75,000 naira to each of the 284 registered members of the Oguagu community in Enugu East local government area to help them prepare for the natural disaster and potentially contain its impact. During the distribution in the community yesterday, the society stated that the resilience building through multi-stakeholder engagement in anticipatory action for climate-induced disaster Rebuma project aims to improve community resilience to climate-induced disasters, specifically riverine flooding, through forecast-based early action in order to mitigate the impact of the predicted flood. The President General of the community, Chris Ugu, highlighted the impact of Red Cross on the community through the distribution of cash relief, which helps the community recover from the effects of the natural disaster while thanking them for the regular support. One of the beneficiaries, Princess Uwoke, shared her excitement and appreciation for the support from the society and prayed to God to sustain the sponsors of the project. The cash distribution conducted by representatives of the society's national headquarters, Abuja, marks the beginning of this year's ongoing Rebuma project, which is also being extended to Amechi Dodo in Nkanu East and Opanko in Aniri local government areas of the state. On the foreign scene, United States President Donald Trump has signed an executive order to rename Lake United States President Donald Trump has signed an executive order to rename Lake Onatrio to Lake America amid escalating trade feud with Canada. The dispute has already led to the loss of billions of dollars in tariffs on goods crossing the border between the two countries. The order only affects how the lake is referred to in U.S. federal documents, while it does not change the name used by Canada, international organizations, or other bodies. Within hours, Canada's Prime Minister and Democratic Governor of New York said they would not adopt the new name and highlighted the historical significance of the original name and rejected the federal rebrand. Up next is sports and entertainment updates.

In sports, Nigeria's Falcons secured a 1-0 victory over Poland in a friendly match played today. Mary Mahmoud scored the only goal of the encounter in the first half stoppage time, while neither side found the net after the break despite creating several clear-cut chances. The Falcons will now turn their attention to their next friendly against Korea Republic.

Still in sports, a newly promoted Nigeria Premier Football League NPFL side Inter Lagos have strengthened their squad with the addition of 9 players. The new signings are Gaffer Ujo, Eminem's Nimba, Jamiu Arolo, Kehinde Moses and Kehinde Salami, amongst others. Following the signings, Inter Lagos will be aiming to make a strong impression in their maiden NPFL campaign. That's all for sports. Now some entertainment updates. Nigerian singer Ayo Starr has shared her views on financial disparity in relationships, saying she would exercise control over a man if she were wealthier than him. Speaking during an interview, the Bloody Samaritan hitmaker said a man she dates would still be expected to provide for the relationship even if she had greater financial resources. Ayo Starr said her financial advantage would give her control over the relationship while maintaining that the man would still be expected to provide. Her comments have generated mixed reactions, with some supporting the view that men should provide in relationships, while others criticize her intention to conceal her wealth from a future partner. Still on entertainment, Nigerian pastor Jerry Eze has presented gospel singer and cleric Nathaniel Bassey with a brand new Range Rover to mark his 45th birthday. The luxury vehicle was given to Bassey as a surprise gift during activities held to celebrate his new age. The gesture has generated reactions online, with fans and well-wishers congratulating the gospel minister and commending the relationship between the two clergymen. That's all for entertainment and the end of the news. Just before we go, a quick recap of the headlines. Federal government moves to harmonize salaries of federal government workers. Police confirmed rescue of 11 NYSC members abducted in Kogi State. Red Cross begins Rebuma project and distributes cash to Enugu residents. Remember, your votes give leaders power, but your vigilance keeps them accountable. Ask questions, demand transparency, and expect results. For breaking news stories and eyewitness reports, please call 0916-457-7098 or visit our website www.urbanradio945.com. Urban Radio News Break was produced by Blessing Onachukwu. My name is Chioma Onwasamba, and thank you for listening. Good evening.

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Here are the headlines for some of the major stories. Sunderland and Bournemouth draw AC Milan in Europa League. Julian Alvarez set to miss match against Sevilla this weekend. Agovic slaps Itoma after being pushed off stage. More of these in the news. I am Banky O.

Africa's biggest fitness party is back and ready to ignite. Got the moves, got the energy, got the community that goes wherever you go, then this one is for you. The road to the Valve Live 9.0 stage is officially open. Anywhere you are nationwide, we are giving you the opportunity to compete for a chance to feature on Africa's biggest fitness stage this November. Are you a fitness trainer, dance instructor, aerobics coach, yoga or pilates instructor, or simply someone who knows how to get a crowd moving? This is your moment. Show us what you've got, bring your personality, your energy, and the heat, because an amazing opportunity, along with juicy cash prizes, is waiting for the top male and female trainers who make the court. So are you ready to move from your gym or your community to the big stage? Don't just sit on the sideline. Be in the spotlight. Hurry over to @ValveLife_ on TikTok, IG or X for more dates and register before entries close on September 4th, 2026. Road to Valve Life 9.0. It's time to shine on Africa's biggest stage yet.

English side Sunderland were marked their fourth European campaign since 1973 with a trip to the San Siro after drawing AC Milan in the Europa League. The Black Cards, who finished seventh in the Premier League last season, will face the seven-time European champions in one of their eight league face matches. One of their four away matches will come against European debutant Torrense, the second-tier side and qualification for Europa League by inflicting a shock defeat on Sporting Lisbon to win the Portuguese Cup final in May. But as their 2,500 capacity home stadium in Torres Vedras does not meet UEFA's requirement, they will play their home matches 193 miles away at their Stadio Agave in Faro. Bournemouth have also been under the tie against AC Milan, although theirs will be on home soil. The Cherries, who have qualified for the European football for the first time, will also face Real Sociedad among their eight games. Last season's Conference League winners Crystal Palace have been handed arguably the toughest draw out of the three Premier League sides, with Pierre Sage's side set up for a meeting with Lyon, Real Sociedad and Besiktas. It will be the first time Palace have competed in the Europa League, having been demoted from the competition last July for breaching multi-club ownership rules. Scottish Premiership champion Celtic fell into Europa League after surrendering a 4-goal lead against LASK in the Champions League playoff tie earlier this week, were taken Marseille, Benfica and Besiktas. In the Conference League, Brighton draws include fixtures against AS Monaco and Spanish side Etafe. Hearts have also been drawn against Monaco and will also face a trip to Mohamed Salah's Trabzonspor. The Europa League final will take place in Frankfurt on the 26th of May, with the Conference League equivalent taking place 6 days later in Istanbul.

Aston Villa manager Unai Emery says Ole Watkins apologized for refusing to play for Aston Villa on Sunday as he paid an emotional tribute to the departing striker. The 30-year-old is expected in Saudi Arabia on Friday to complete a £51 million move to Al Hilal, with Villa poised to finalize the signing of Chelsea's Nicholas Jackson for £65 million as his replacement. Emery praised the England forward's behavior during his Villa career and said he and his squad had accepted Watkins' apology for making himself unavailable against Brighton. Watkins is Villa's record Premier League scorer with 91 goals, part an overall tally of 108 in a competition since signing from Brentford for £28 million. In 2020, Villa have agreed a deal for Jackson and are trying to ensure the Senegal striker is registered for Monday's visit to the Emirates against Arsenal. Club Brugge defender Joel Odonese's move to Crystal Palace has run into complications after his medical, with the Premier League club set to decide whether to proceed with the deal. It was reported this week that Palace have hijacked Aston Villa's move for Ecuador centre-back and agreed an initial loan for Odonese that included an option to buy at the end of the season. The 22-year-old is recovering from a broken metatarsal, which Palace were aware of when negotiating the deal, but the injury is understood to be worse than the Eagles originally believed. Palace have accelerated the effort to sign a new centre-back after Chadi Riyad was taken off on stretcher against Everton on Saturday. They completed the deal to sign Axel Disasi on Monday from Axel Disasi on loan from Chelsea on Wednesday, but want to add another centre defender to the squad.

Chelsea are prepared to sell Enzo Fernandes to Manchester City for the right price, and if they can improve their squad before the window closes, they are not believed to have been any club-to-club talks between City and Chelsea yet. But Fernandes was left out of Thursday night's Carabao Cup win over Luton Town. Chelsea's manager Xabi Alonso said after the game that Fernandes is a good professional who has been training well, and the decision on whether he will be available for Sunday's clash with Brighton will be taken nearer the time. Man City's interest continues despite missing Chelsea's 14th of August deadline to bid for Fernandes. Chelsea had agreed with Fernandes's representative that could be sold for £120 million by that deadline, but an offer never arrived.

Aston Villa have agreed a verbal agreement with Paris Saint-Germain to sign winger Ibrahim Mbaye. A figure in the region of £47 million has been agreed between the two clubs after Villa moved to bring in the 18-year-old due to missing out on AC Milan's Rafael Leao to Galatasaray. It was reported in March that Villa were one of the Premier League clubs considering a move from Bayern. Liverpool also explored the potential deal from Bayern this summer. However, they have since pursued a move from Bayern's teammate Bradley Bacola. Bayern predominantly plays on the right wing and made 24 league on appearances for PSG last season, scoring 3 goals and adding 2 assists.

Argentine striker Julian Alvarez will not play for Atletico Madrid against Sevilla this weekend. The forward has missed 3 days of training after being told by Atleti they would not be sold to Barcelona under any circumstances. Alvarez wants to join Barcelona with his only option now being staying at Atleti or join Arsenal who are interested in the forward. For the coach of AC Milan, Diego Simeone, he says he will do everything he can to make Julian feel important at Atletico Madrid when the forward returns to training as uncertainty continues over his situation at the Spanish club. It comes as Atletico Madrid made it clear that they would not sell him to Barcelona with the move to Arsenal looking like the striker's only way out. Simeone confirmed Alvarez will not travel with Atleti for Saturday's La Liga game at Sevilla, saying he's not currently in good health, having missed his third consecutive training today.

Manchester United ladies have signed Sweden winger Monika Djurdjelic from BK Häcken for just under £400,000. The 23-year-old joins on a four-year deal and becomes United's top signing before Thursday's Women's Super League transfer window deadline. Djurdjelic was under contract until 2028, and Swedish club BK Häcken and United sources said they faced competition for her signature. She said, "It's an unbelievable feeling to join Manchester United." She said, "There's a real togetherness in the group and they can feel the excitement from everyone for a big season ahead."

Brighton Women have confirmed the appointment of Arturo Ruiz as the new women's head coach following the shock departure of Dario Vidosic. Ruiz is 29, signed a contract until 2029 and will join the Women's Super League club once its work permit is finalized. His appointment comes hours after it was confirmed Australia Vidosic was stepping down from his role as manager just a week before the start of the season. Brighton said Vidosic has left to pursue a new opportunity and is believed the move to the United States is on the cards, with sources saying National Women's Soccer League side Angel City and the most likely destination.

New Manchester City signing Ayub Wadi is on the bench tonight as Manchester City travel to the Selhurst Park to play against Crystal Palace. Erling Haaland, Antoine Semenyo, Phil Foden and Ryan Cherki starting tonight. McGee once again in the midfield alongside Elliot Anderson, and in defence Nico Reilly, Josko Vadio, Ruben Diaz and Kucinov by Gianluigi Donnarumma. It's a 4-2-3-1 formation for Manchester City tonight. Jürgen Strand Larsen, Eddie Nketiah, Jeremy Pino, the attackers tonight for Crystal Palace. In the midfield, Anna Kalalai, Adam Wharton, Diachi Kamada, Tariq Michel joining in the midfield. And in defense, three-man defense of JD Canvert, Chris Richards, Takeru Tomiyasu, and Dean Anderson. Later, the 3-4-2-1 formation for Crystal Palace tonight.

Now to boxing, British heavyweight Moses Toyman pushed Filip Agovic off the stage before the crowd slapped him as chaos erupted at the weigh-in for Saturday's World Title 2 bout. The pair will fight for the vacant IBF heavyweight title at London's O2 Arena, with Toyman bidding to become the second youngest heavyweight champion in history. The 21-year-old had refused to engage with Agovic's attempt to rile him during fight week, but was in a fierce mood as the pair exchanged explicitly during a charged face-off. As Agovic turned to pose for photographs, Toyman shoved him in the back, sending a 34-year-old off the stage. Agovic climbed back up, reached through security and slapped the Chatham fighter in the face before members of both teams became involved as security separated them. And finally tonight, the host of next month's Asian Games in Japan says all athletes will have accommodation for the event, after fears there would be a shortage of rooms. Initially, 15,000 athletes and officials were expected to attend the games, which will be held in the Nagoya and Aichi region between the 19th of September and the 4th of October. However, last week the Olympic Council of Asia said the number will be closer to 17,000 after Tekpo, which combines elements of football and table tennis, and Padu were included earlier this year. In a joint statement, Aichi Nagoya Asian Games Organizing Committee and the Olympic Council of Asia said they wanted to clear up incorrect media reports regarding accommodation issues. They said all the 17,000 plus athletes and officials that are registered for the Asian Games before the closing of entry by naming July have been provided with games appropriate accommodation. That's all we have in the news. Talking point next.

0: Right, welcome back. This is Urban Sport Tonight 4.5 Urban Radio. And yes, the pairing, the draw for the group phase of the Europa League and the Conference League is set up already. That was done today, and you can, I'm sure that you don't have so much of a favorite for the UEFA, for the Europa League and the Conference League, but then you can still follow the English side in the pairing tonight. And looking at teams like Sunderland playing in the same group with AC Milan, and you also look at Bournemouth playing at home to AC Milan. Sunderland are playing away to AC Milan. Crystal Palace also will be playing Lyon and Real Sociedad at home. Lyon away from home. Celtic, yes, in the Europa League, they will play against Besiktas. Marseille at home, they take on Celta Vigo with the kind of mood that they are right now. I don't know if they will be motivated to play well in the Europa League, because how do you lose 4-goal advantage and you lose all in the second half in the qualifying stage of the Champions League? Not to AC Milan, not to Manchester City, not to Arsenal. You lost it to LASK. That's more embarrassing than to even think about it. Right, so that bit of it. For Boadi is on the bench for tonight for Manchester City. At some point, he might have the opportunity to play. Chelsea are waiting for the bid for Manchester City for Enzo Fernandez also. Yes, we still have players moving up and down. And as much as players are moving like a centrifuge in the transfer market, one player has remained key, has remained constant, and that's Julian Alvarez. He is going nowhere. He has just one move as on the board, and that move is to go to Arsenal. Any other move, it stays back at Atletico Madrid, gets motivated again, and start playing football. 091-620-4945, 091-620-4945. Those are the numbers to call tonight. Racing Santander are leading against Elche 3-2. A hat-trick for Zabiri is scored in the fact, 3 good goals in the first half of that game. Yasir Zabiri scored in the 15th minute, 24th minute and 36th minute in the Spanish La Liga for Racing Santander, while Elche started playing catch-up from the 78th minute. Buba Sangari scored in the 78th minute. Immediately, Fernando Nino got a second goal in the 79th minute. Maybe it's going to be a little too late for them. They're in the final. In fact, they're currently in the extra time, 5 minute extra time added, and they've spent 1 minute out of it. Good evening to you.
1: Thank you.
0: Yes, thank you. Thank you very much for joining.
1: Evangelist Joseph Abubina,
0: Professor. Professor. Professor. Yes, thank you.
1: Banking.
0: Yes.
1: What exactly? I don't want this Lilian Alvarez to be like Alexander Isak Ono. What is exactly the state of Arsenal? Is Arsenal waiting to make it a kind of surprise move? Because it's obvious the guy doesn't want to stay at Atletico Madrid again.
0: The guy doesn't want to.
1: Arsenal made any official bid?
0: No. So Arsenal is waiting for Julian Alvarez's green light.
1: He has not even given the green light that he wants to come.
0: No, he hasn't. So that's what Arsenal is waiting for. He has not. So the moment, because Arsenal have concluded with Atletico Madrid want around £130 million for Julian Alvarez. The moment Julian says, okay, let me go to Arsenal, then they will make that move.
1: Okay, I'll pray this night so that he will say,
0: Yes, that's the story.
1: Julian Alvarez, take that decision in Jesus' name so that he can come and play attacking football. Good evening.
0: Thank you. 091-620-5945. Deportivo Alaves are up against Villarreal by 8:30 tonight. The Bundesliga starts tonight and starts with Bayern Munich. 20-minute goal in their game against VfB Stuttgart. No goal recorded. Right now, AC Milan are taking on Venezia. 3 minutes of football, no goal recorded. The game between Lille and Paris Saint-Germain should have started, but it's currently delayed. Good evening to you.
2: 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Good evening.
0: Yes, your name and location?
2: Banky, calling from Nigeria.

0: But for front, at least you do okay. Because if you get somebody like Daniel Welbeck and Kofana is there, Ander is there, Pesavo is there, Donato is there. So for front, we don't have problem. It is that midfield and our defense. That is the place we are. And our goalkeeping problem. That's where we get the big problem. So we can be able to get either goalkeeper or defender. That's it.
1: Thank you. All right. 0916-205-945. 0916-204-945. Don't forget, 4 to 6 p.m., Box 18. Complete football conversation, commentaries, banter, and a live reaction from the players and the coaches. Good evening to you.
2: Hello, boss. Good evening.
1: Yes, your name and location.
2: Okay, my name is Josh Roy. I'm in Anambra State.
1: All right, go ahead, my friend.
2: Okay, so Manchester City, I'm loving their formation this evening. Mm. I mean, having Ellen Haaland and the rest of them leading the attack. I think Maresca, he might come out top this night. And Emiliano Martinez
1: is coming to Chelsea, right?
2: Yes, I was worried about their goalkeeping department. Though I'm not a Chelsea fan, though, but I mean, the mistake that their current goalkeeper made the last time, it was worth them going into the market to get better goalkeeper.
1: Yes, if you cannot even start the season well, what is your business?
2: I mean, how do you expect to make something?
1: Mm.
2: Yes. So, I wish them all the best. Thank you very much.
1: Appreciate. All right, 0916-205-945. 0916-204-945. Good evening to you. Hello.
3: Thank you.
1: Yes, Jukes, how are you?
3: I'm fine. Good evening.
1: Good evening to you, Jukes.
3: Yeah, I couldn't call in during the morning session.
1: Mm-hmm.
3: First, I'm sure you read that news, how my babe has been dethroned. I'm sure. Amazon.
1: Yes.
3: Yeah, so
1: I don't know how she ran that 12.09. I don't know. Is it not 12.09?
3: You're not talking like Michael Johnson. That was what Johnson said when Amosan ran 12.12.
1: My God.
3: So I'm waiting for Michael Johnson to come and now say that this one is not true. But he won't, because she's an American. You understand?
1: Mm.
3: Because Johnson didn't expect any other person to run it other than an American, because now them get the athletics. But now 12.0, because Amazon ran 12.06, did you forget? And they say it was wind assisted.
1: Okay.
3: In the same tournament. Mm, yeah, in 2023.
1: Yes, now.
3: She did.
1: Was it not wind assisted? You know how they do this.
3: How will I believe this one is not wind assisted? To break it. Jeez. Let's not go there.
1: I know.
3: Thank you. You understand. You know, this is all political, whatever. You know, this is how they work.
1: Jukes, let me bust your brain. You followed up with the announcement. Not particularly announcement. The one for the new Adidas dealing for the Super Eagles, for the NFF.
3: I was scratching my nose.
1: So wait, though. The deal is $6 million, yeah? $4.5 million cash to the NFF.
3: Yes.
1: $2 million in merchandise. The merchandise is even different. The kit. Now,
3: the kit is $2 million, $4.5 million in cash.
1: Yes.
3: Yes.
1: So Nike's initial deal with NFF.
3: Yes.
1: Was $500,000 in cash.
3: Wait,
1: $500,000 in cash, $1 million in kit. 11 years. So the NFF president want to tell me that they did not review that deal for 11 years? Oh my God.
3: Let me ask you. How do you want him to review it when this kind of thing, they bring you and put you there? You're just a stooge.
1: So that is not even what I'm saying. They are liars. Okay. There's no way you want to tell me that you did not review it in 11 years.
3: No, it's possible. It's possible.

0: they reviewed it, but it's an in-house review.
1: Thank you.
0: It doesn't go public.
1: God will bless you.
0: Between himself and Pini.
1: We'll talk on Box 18 tomorrow, sir. Good
0: Don't
1: night.
0: Worry. When we'll see tomorrow.
1: Thank you. 0916005945. Get in name. Let's have it. All right, one last one. Good evening to you.
2: Good evening to you, Blanky.
1: Hey, Emmanuel. How far now? How are you?
2: Yeah, I'm really happy this morning when I saw the news about the Chelsea signed, is about to sign Emiliano Martinez.
1: Yes, that's it,
2: don't you? One of the best news for Chelsea fans.
1: Mm.
2: I so much love it. And I'm looking toward the transfer window. If Enzo Fernandez leaves, it means we can go from Monaco to Lamine Kamara. That's the only player that I think we will need to replace him. Even Alex Scott, that people are mentioning, and Warren is not even up to my standards. They should go for Lamine Kamara. I have watched him in Monaco, and I think he's a very good player. Thank you this evening.
1: Thank you very much. All right, guys, thank you so much for joining tonight. We'll be back tomorrow, 4 p.m. on Box 18 on 94.5 Urban Radio. 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I am Banky O. Good evening to you.
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9: 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The Enugu State Waste Management Authority, ESWAMA, hereby informs the general public that the August 2026 monthly environmental sanitation exercise will take place on Saturday, 29th August 2026, from 6:30 a.m. to 12:30 p.m. The exercise coincides with the Enugu International Marathon 2026. Accordingly, there will be a general restriction of movement of persons and vehicles from 6:30 a.m. to 12:30 p.m. along streets and areas designated as routes for the Enugu International Marathon, 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Important notice. Please note that the disposal of waste at designated collection points will commence from 1 p.m. after the conclusion of the International Marathon. 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
4: 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Ubua, in where the heritage here, where they offer mania hero, Lanya no Budo Kuchia, Idiota Kodu Puriche, Ghana Hero Laga.ng, Jibuamuma Sompi, FIFA World Cup, Mawato Marichi Hedichiche, Dika, Ndekurunde Naira, Idina Bone Quenti, Otto TV, Huobodobo, Tinere Hendozo, Hero Laga, Nkemire Makando Dogu, Ndenakwade Gulegu FIFA World Cup, Afo 2026, Ango Kuala Dachiozo, Oboge Makandi Rube, Afilina Sato.
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6: This is part 6 of 6 of the message titled, Growing Up Spiritually, with Reverend Ike Akobogu.
7: For you are still unspiritual, having the nature of the flesh under the control of ordinary impulses. For as long as there are and jealousy and wrangling and factions among you, are you not unspiritual and of the flesh? Behaving yourselves after a human standard, like mere
8: unchanged men.
7: That's why he's saying, I can't talk to you. I have secrets about what God has planned for your life, but I can't share it. You're not able to take it. Huh? Why? Because there is no change. No change. I made up my mind. I'm not looking for who will change. I'm going to change.
8: Amen. I'm
7: going to
8: change.
7: I'm going to change. See, every word I preach, I'm challenging back the same. I'm looking.
8: Amen.
7: Have I changed? Am I changing? Am I changing? Because if I'm not changing, it doesn't matter what I'm preaching. Are you hearing?
8: Yes, sir. Amen.
7: Praise God.
8: Praise God.
7: So that's how you know whether growth is happening. Are you changing?
8: Am I changing?
7: Are you still acting like ordinary people? Mm. Small thing, you burn everything down.
8: Yeah.
7: This sobers us up.
8: Yes, sir.
7: It helps us to realize our life doesn't have issues. The issue is that we're not growing. And we told you last time that when you grow, you grow out of things and you grow into things.
8: Amen.
7: Amen?
8: Amen?
7: You grow out of things and you grow into things. So let's take our growth serious.
8: Amen.
7: What do you say?
8: Yes, sir.
7: Are we going to do it?
8: Yes, sir.
7: Let's take our growth serious. We can carry Bible, but if the Bible is not showing in our behavior, we're not growing. And behavior, you can't tell a good behavior when the road is good. You can't tell a vehicle with good spring or shock absorbers on a smooth road. It's when you go that valley of oh no road, eh? You like, you remind yourself, though I the Bible says, though I walk through the valley of shadow of death. Now, I add to it, though I drive through, like, oh, glory. That's how you tell issues. So don't fall apart when issues arise. It's your evaluation time. It will show you what needs to be corrected.
8: Yes, sir.
7: And you go there and get to work.
8: Yes,
7: you get to growing. And if we all grow together, I tell you, when our church services will be a habitation of the Spirit of God through the Spirit. We come together, raise up holy hands and worship God. I mean, they'll bring in the dead. He will rise.
8: Amen.
7: Are you hearing? That's why the growth is important, because there's something in each one of you.
8: Amen.
7: There's God in each one of you.
8: Yes.
7: There's something God put in you,
8: yes,
7: for all of us.
8: Amen.
7: But if we don't grow, we will keep it from all of us.
8: True,
7: but your growth guarantees that what God put in you will affect us.
8: Amen.
7: So if we're all growing and we come together and we bring out the God inside of us, oh my gosh, one person's hallelujah will cause one with a stroke to stop walking.
8: Hallelujah.
7: I see it. I said, I see it. A time is coming when all these places, if we're still around here, will be filled with vehicles. You have people lined up. Lined up. Why? True word of God. God confirms his word with signs following. You see, we're not looking for signs right now. We're looking for stability.
8: Amen.
7: Let's build you.
8: Amen.
7: So that we don't become one of those that, we went to church. That man went to church, but, he thieved me. Eh? He stole from me. No, that's not a good testimony.
8: It's not a good testimony.
7: Oh, that man went to that church. I did business with him. He duped me. That's not a good testimony. God doesn't walk through that.
8: No.
7: True power of God does not walk through that. Are you hearing? True power of God doesn't walk through that. It walks through clean vessels.
8: Clean vessels.
7: Clean vessels.
8: Amen.
7: Amen. That's why we are very stable. We're not looking to do some mega stuff to win you. No, we teach you the word.
8: Amen.
7: We want
8: real fruit
7: so that God can be glorified.
8: Hallelujah.
7: Hallelujah.
8: Glory.
7: Glory to God.
8: Hallelujah.
7: Did you learn something today?
8: Yes.
7: Look at your neighbor. Tell him, this is stability.
8: Amen. Amen.
7: Amen.
8: Amen.
7: Not your ordinary church.
8: No,
7: you can shout and don't know why you're shouting.
8: Yeah.
7: Huh? This is stability.
8: Amen.
7: Built on solid food.
8: Yes.
7: Amen.
8: Amen.
7: Praise God.
8: Praise God.
7: Praise God. Praise God. Praise God.
8: Praise God.
7: Amen.
8: Amen.
7: There's nothing that you are desiring to have that you can't have. Everything is within reach. Are you hearing? There's no dream you carry that is too big for fulfillment. No. And there's no hurt in your life that God is not able to wipe out. The word washes it off. That's why growing is important. You're not in competition with anybody.
8: That's right.
7: You're not trying to compare yourself with anybody.
8: That's right.
7: God, what God has for you, he has for you.
8: Amen.
7: Nobody can steal your mandate.
8: Amen.
7: Are you hearing?
8: Yes, sir.
7: Huh?
8: Nobody.
7: Because I hear people talking about all the time, oh, they've stole my destiny. Woo! They have to steal it from Jesus now.
8: They can't.
7: But you see, people know what moves people.
8: Yes.
7: So here's a man that hasn't grown spiritually, and he goes to this person, they say, ha, somebody stole your destiny. When all you need is grow spiritually and recognize what God has already provided For you.
8: Amen.
7: For you.
8: Yes.
7: For you.
8: Yes.
7: What God has for you,
8: yes,
7: he has for you.
8: Amen.
7: No man can steal it.
8: That's right.
7: Are you hearing? And no devil, demons can steal it.
8: That's right.
7: Because for them to steal it, they have to go through your spirit. He can't.
8: Yes.
7: Counsel in the heart of man is like deep water.
8: Yes.
7: The enemy can't reach it. Because the greater one is on the inside of you.
8: Yes.
7: Greater is he,
8: yes,
7: that is in you. Hallelujah.
8: Hallelujah.
7: So you just relax,
8: yes,
7: and realize all I need to do is grow up. Grow up. You're not in a rush. You're not rushing. You're not rushing. The witches are not after you. They're not after you. You see, we veered from the truth.
8: Yes,
7: and we're preaching things that will rile people's, somebody, because everybody, most people want to know who the witches are against them. Oh, that's why. But nobody ever tells people the reason you're not progressing is because you're not growing spiritually.
8: Yes.
7: What God has for you, he has for you.
8: Mm-hmm.
7: If you say that to people, they're like, mm-mm. But you go to this man and say, bring 1 million and we will do a walk for you. Whom the Son sets free is free indeed.
8: Hallelujah.
7: Stop buying that nonsense.
8: Yes, sir. Stop buying it. Nonsense.
7: Do you hear what I'm saying?
8: Yes, sir.
7: You see, the picture that heaven has of the churches in our culture is very different from what you see.
8: Yes, yes, yes.
7: Don't be fooled.
8: Yes, sir.
7: Amen.
8: Amen.
7: Because you see, when you preach some of the stuff I hear, and not the word, you're violating what Christ did. You're telling people, I'm the one that knows better. I'll do it better. The Christ dying on the cross, is different. But the people with altars for you, they need to be addressed. When God put you in Christ, he solved your problems forever. When God put you in Christ, you escaped. He delivered us. Not only did he deliver us, he translated us,
8: yes,
7: out of the kingdom of darkness. We are no longer there. We're not in the same kingdom,
8: right,
7: as the devil.
8: Yes,
7: we are in the kingdom of light.
8: Yes,
7: so who cares how many authors are in the kingdom of darkness? We're not there.
8: I'm not there.
7: We're not there. We're not part of that kingdom. We are in the light.
8: Yes.
7: We are in the light. We are in the light in a new kingdom. Let's say you were in a village, and they build all kinds of stuff against you. And one day, we heard this helicopter, military helicopter, the kind we like. The double fine one. And he picked you above all those things. And he kept going, and he kept going, and he kept going, and he kept going, and he kept going, and he moved you completely out of the whole area. And not only were you moved out of the whole area, it was completely a different country. Gave you a new ID card. Gave you a new name. And say, leave and enjoy. And somebody sends you a mail, a text. They are coming for you. They have finished you. They got everything. They have surrendered your house. They have, 4 altars now over there and 2 altars over there. What should you do? You just go, I'm not there anymore. I'm not there anymore. I'm not there anymore. I'm not there anymore. I have jetted out. See, people trying to jackpot. God gave us the real jackpot in Christ. Amen. The real one. So when you got the real one, the ordinary one doesn't move you.
9: Amen. Did you learn something today? Let's live for God. I said, let's live for God. Let's keep growing. Amen. Glory to God. Hallelujah. Somebody woke up with some pain in some joints. If you will stand up right now, those pains will leave in the name of Jesus. Praise God. Hallelujah. Glory to God. If you will stand up right now, those pains will leave. We thank you, Jesus. Thank you, Lord Jesus. Glory.
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10: 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I am a Tradomedical Herbal Specialist from Abeokuta, Ogun State, and I handle only man erectile-related problems. 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Because Prince Oba Ayodele, Action Koboko, the king of man problems, don't land with complete body checkup equipment plus better natural herbal medicine to help all man body the strong and active kakaraka as a complete man. I day for inside ESBS radio compound for independent layout to Enugu. I occupy stand number 4, Prince Ayodele, Action Koboko, the man energy. Stand number 4. My telephone number na is 07066599001. Abi, you be man, we carry big body, but your engine is small past your age, or you notice say one or the two of your down egg, the biggie pass the other, make una come out too. 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Or you get vein problems like stroke, paralysis, serious accident around your waist or spine will affect any of the vein where they supply power down to your manly functions. 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Abi, you be man of 50 to 70 years and above where they claim to say, I be old man, na age make me weak. 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As age no stop you from enjoying yourself if you are physically fit enough. I advise all man to stop taking unnecessary hard drugs or manpower, all in the name of enjoyment. It is never a solution to your weakness at all. Come out. My Enugu office is there beside Castle Majestic Hotel, Ogui Road, Enugu. for Nsukka, we dey for Odenigbo Road opposite Ebano Plaza, Nsukka. 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
14: 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And God, my Peter, they make me pass for where others don't feel. I don't come with what I sabi. So, what it be your complaint? Now, long time, stubborn infection, toilet infection, where don't go settle for your damn belly? It make your belly big, come make you the pass gas. I be your own, and the one will no allow your monthly visitor come the way it's supposed to come. I be it, they come black. or he don't see your monthly visitor, where be say, if you see him for 3 months, another 3 months before you go see him again. I be you get rashes and crocro all over your body. I be you the experience waist pain. Pain inside your belly or movement like stone or worm. You they carry belly, the belly they come down and you don't know what in the cause up. I be you don't do test. Them said a long time infection. PID, ovarian cyst, STD, fibroids, hormonal imbalance, syphilis, or Staphylococcus aureus cause wahala for your body. 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Where make your indoor never come for omugbo. 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
15: 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I say stand number 10. Inside ESBS, Independence Layout, Enugu. If you take my medicine, within 2 to 3 hours, you go begin to see the work. I pray say sickness, injury, or accident, no go collect hand or leg. For our handle, Amio. 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Again, 090-6954-6690. You will no fit work out with your two leg from one pole to another without walking stick. 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E no gree go. Abi, you've been taking medicine for many, many years. You don't go here and there. And there is no result. Come out to Oga Kpatakpata for vein and bone. 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
15: 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After years of marriage, you they feel hotness inside your body. Abi you they peace 6 to 7 times before they break, or if they hide you to peace, or if you they peace, it go they pain you. Abi something they move inside your belly, like picking. No be picking on a fibroid, or you never reach 35 to 40 years, but your monthly visitor know the flow well, or you know the flow at all. You think say you don't enter menopause, but no be so, or you get irregular menstruation. You'd experience noisy stomach or infection like gonorrhea, staphylococcus, or sexually transmitted infection, or you get eye problem, or your eye they come out water, or you know, see far. I, Chief Ifalere, the husband of all pregnant women, Baba testimony, they life and direct himself for stand two. I say stand two inside ESBS Independence Layout in Ugu. My telephone number now 0706405787. Again, 0706405787. If you forget my name, don't forget my stand number for stand two. I say stand two. Visit Chief Ifalere, a.k.a.
16: Okoloyu,
15: the husband of all pregnant women, Baba testimony. Also, you will be man. To go near woman, they shame you. Because your manhood know they work well. You they get quick ejaculation, watery sperm, low sperm count, low libido. As a man, as they wake up for morning, your manhood suppose follow you they wake up now, or severe scratching. Na infection cause samu. And that's now why we go conduct tests for you. To know exactly the type of infection you get. Come on, let me use my elderly experience to handle your matter. Make your wife no look outside. God will remember Sarah, go remember you this year. Abi, you think saying a spiritual problem or you don't waka, go up and down. They look for solution. This is
16: Okoloyu,
15: the husband of all pregnant women. Baba testimony. As them they call me, I there for the ongoing herbal exhibition inside ESBS Independence Layout in Ugu. 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That's why they tell you say, visit Chief Ifalere, a.k.a.
16: Okoloyu,
15: the husband of all pregnant women, Baba testimony, for ongoing herbal exhibition inside ESBS Independence Layout in Ugu. This is my phone number, 0706405787. Again, 0706405787. Bye for now.
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2: Baba Agbarawa Abba Center. 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People call me Baba Agbarawa, the strong man, because I handle only man problem, which is the inability of man to maintain and sustain full erection to perform very well due to erectile dysfunction. Listener, are you a man that cannot enter the beautiful garden that always lies beside you? You always complain weakness. Come to the ongoing traditional medicine exhibition taking place
3: 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I occupy star number 6. Star number 6. 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
2: My dear listener, are you suffering from high sugar in the system, hypertension, long-term bacterial infection, prostate enlargement, which has been giving you serious headache, severe waist pain, frequent urination, internal heat, itching all over the body, rashes or boil around the genital area, painful or difficult to urinate? 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
2: 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My dear brother, don't die in silence. A man who cannot impress or satisfy his partner and become a winner in the other room is not a complete man. Come to the Abba Trade Fair. Ask of Baba Agbarawa.
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4: 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Rise and Work, the leg master, Onye Nagwaria Oku, or get patapata for mobility problem. 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Now only bone and vein problem and mobility problem I dey handle. 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
1: Hello, greetings to our dear people of Enugu State and its environs. Na Baba Imole, the greet now, aka the Light Eye Man. I day for stand 17. I say stand 17 for the ongoing herbal trade fair at ESBS Independence Layout Enugu. Or you can reach me on 08074097278. 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We go there very, very careful. Make nothing happen for Amo. If you notice anything, we no correct for your eye. Like, say, itching, scratching of the eye. Abi, you know, the fit read Bible or water they come out for your eye. Just visit Babi Muli, aka the Light Eye Man. I day for star 17. You can reach me on 08074097278. Eye problem, they different too. So you must ensure to know your own problem. Because eye is the most important part of the body. Anything will affect eye. Don't affect your life. Oh. Don't wait until tomorrow. Because tomorrow may be too late. Come to stand number 17. I say stand 17 for ongoing herbal exhibition at ESBS Independence Layout in Enugu. Maybe you have been taking medicine for years. Or maybe now bad people do you. Whether na spiritual problem, just visit me because I'm a Yoruba man. This is now my first time of coming to the East. God go answer your prayer. You go now say God bless Nigeria with correct roots and herbs. Don't forget na only eye problem at the handle. If you know the fit read text message, your eye they read. If they come out water, abi you know they drive motor for night. Maybe you don't go test. They confirm say na high sugar level. It may be in your blood or in your urine. Due to inability of pancreas to produce natural and insufficient insulin, it can result to excess urinating, most especially at night, 5 to 10 times before daybreak. I've been thirsty every time. Loss of memory, dry mouth with mouth odor. All this can affect the sense organ, make it look like say Hamatan they cover eyes every time. I, Master David Ogbonge High Medicine, where we they call Vika and Ologbojo Cleanser. Don't forget to Babi Muli, aka the Light Eye Man. Day for stand 17. I say stand 17 for ongoing herbal exhibition at ESBS Independence Layout in Enugu. Sometimes, sir, if person stand for your front, it go come be like say two people stand for your front. Abi the no cover for taste, say na cataract, glaucoma, short sightedness, or long sightedness, whatever it may be. Stop applying self-medication. Just visit me, the Light Eye Man. Also, having long-term bacterial infection, which is not well treated, can cause a worm-like movement in the eye. Don't lose hope, my people. Just visit me, Babi Muli, aka the Light Eye Man. I day for stand number 17 for ongoing herbal exhibition at ESBS Imprintis Layout in Enugu. Or you can call me on 08074097278. 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Bye for now.
5: 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We go first check your problem physically with our analyzing machine before any remedy is given to you. And if your own problem as a result of attack or leg poison from enemy, whether you match something for ground, I be then send them to you for dream, I be something like mosquito bite you for leg or hand, and since then to work away in a problem, I be you get wound for leg where no gree go, you don't take many medicine, you go work small time, you no go work again, I be medicine no they even work for your body at all again. Make una come out, come and see the wonders and possibilities of natural herbal medicine. If you get any kind of vein or bone problem, hand or leg paralysis, body paralysis, bone breakage, bone dislocation, fracture, serious or acute pain on the back or waist, abi na the one where they affect your spinal cord, abi you get stroke, rheumatoid arthritis, vein blockage, and so on, make una no lose hope at all, because it's still very possible for you to walk out with your two leg, jump up and bend down freely. It's still very possible for you to stand up for that wheelchair. It's still very possible for you to throw away unnecessary clutches and walking stick. God will make them possible for all

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Thank you.

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3: 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I don't come as my first time in Enugu State with the only one thing where I sabi, where be treatment of only men-related problem. That is to say, inability of a man to achieve last and strong balance erection for normal satisfaction with their partner. Right now, I am participating at the ongoing ABBA exhibition taking place inside ESBS compound where I occupy stand 14. I say stand number 14. Some of things where they cause power failure for a man. Number one, diabetes and some of food where they eat and drink. Excessive use of alcohol. Old age, chronic pie, jedi, where be too much sugar for body, where they make anus they come out with a serious pain and waist pain. Number two, prostate enlargement, where they cause frequent or delay urination. Abi, you the naughty blood stain inside your piece. The old urine reach toilet in wahala, and you the piss like a 4 to 5 times before daybreak. Or you the piss with a pipe. All these things feel cause power failure for a man. Number three, STD, long time infection, where they cause body weakness, quick ejaculation, loss of urge and feeling for a woman, inching of the body, movement like a worm, rashes all over the body, or one of your damn egg bigger than one. Abi, you be man where your production water don't turn to water, either low in quality or it dey come small, or you know they come at all, my brother. This may be the reason why your madam never become mama bomboy. Make una come out for body proper checkup and solution. I occupy stand 14. I say stand number 14. Or call 080-36-52-2489. Abi, you think say na old age be your own wahala. I congratulate all my fellow men as I come to Enugu with the secret of my standby generator remedy, where I dey give to my fellow men to use with bitter cola. Within 24 hours, you will salute for job well done. You go there on 24/7 standby, no power failure again. We have 7 fame that make people call us men. 4 days up, 3 days down. If any of this fame block, now that time you will see say your male organ they go inside like a small picking. Oh, my dear brother, don't let this to limit you as a man. I'm always say if a man no feel satisfies his lover, can't they use different type of manpower? Example be like alternative of motor where you get problem where you can't change battery. Changing battery cannot solve the problem until you change the alternator where they cause wahala for the car. That is implied to your case. Don't forget, I only specialize on men related problem. I have both traditional tests and latest computerizing detecting machine to check your body before any medication. My name is Chief Asiwaju, aka Baba Standby Generator. I dey stand 14, stand number 14 inside ESBS compound. 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Standby generator, no power failure. Bye for now.
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8: I greet you all, my good people of Enugu State in general. God bless you all. This message na from Prince Oba Ayodele, Action Koboko, the man energy. I am a tradomedical herbal specialist from Abeokuta, Ogun State, and I handle only man erectile related problems. So if you be man, wey no fit maintain correct strong balance and lasting erection for a good time satisfaction with your partner when it is time for action as a result of total loss of urge of feelings for woman, weakness of erection, quick ejaculation at point of play, your body they do rise and fall, abi you know they even rise at all. If you do any small thing at sharp, you don't tire. Abi you wake up for morning for your body to stand up strong and active like your fellow man on our Allah. Abi you be man who will get problem with the quality and quantity of your semen production. You get low sperm count. Watery sperm abi absence of sperm cells. That is, your body no dey produce any water at all to impregnate your partner. Make una worry no more. because Prince Oba Ayodele Action Koboko, the king of man problems, don land with complete body checkup equipment plus better natural herbal medicine to help all man body the strong and active kakaraka as a complete man. I day for inside ESBS radio compound for independent layout to Enugu. I occupy stand number four, Prince Ayodele Action Koboko, the man energy. Stand number four. My telephone number na is 0706659001. Abi, you be man, we carry big body, but your engine is small past your age, or you notice you say one or the two of your down egg, the biggie pass the other, make una come out too. Abi, you de pee 3 to 6 times before they break, or you no fit urinate freely because of pain or delayed urination, or you notice bloody stain inside your urine, you no fit old pee for body reach toilet, any small thing you don't pee for body. Abi, you de pee with support of pipe as a result of prostate or urinary tract infection. Abi, you get diabetes, maybe high blood sugar. Abi, you get pile where they cause pain and bloody stain if you want toilet, or you get vein problems like stroke, paralysis, serious accident around your waist or spine will affect any of the vein where they supply power down to your manly functions. Abi, you get any kind of bacteria infection, see, make una come out too. Abi, you be man of 50 to 70 years and above, where they claim to say, I be old man, na age make me weak. My brother, no be so, as age no stop you from enjoying yourself if you are physically fit enough. I advise all man to stop taking unnecessary hard drugs or manpower, all in the name of enjoyment. It is never a solution to your weakness at all. Come out. My Enugu office day beside Castle Majestic Hotel, Ogui Road, Enugu. For Unsoka, we day for Odenigbo Road, opposite Ebano Plaza, Unsoka. And for inside ESBS radio compound, me, Prince Oba Ayodele, Action Koboko, the king of man problems, I tanda for stand number four. My telephone number na is 0706659001. 0706659001. Stand number 4. Action Koboko. Bye for now.
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12: Beryl announcements. With grateful hearts for a life well lived, we, the family of Odo Nwa Egwushigo of Amowani, Ugunani, Ako, in Igbo Etiti local government area of Enugu State, announced the glorious transition of our beloved husband, father, grandfather, great grandfather, brother, uncle, philanthropist, leader, and friend, Igwe Barrister Josephat Nnadiukwu Odo, who lived a fulfilled life from 1940 to 2026. He was aged 86 years. He is survived by his beloved wife, 9 children, 23 grandchildren, 2 great-grandchildren, alongside many relatives. Funeral arrangements. Requiem Mass comes up on Wednesday, 26th August 2026 by 5 p.m. at Holy Trinity Catholic Church, Naachi Street, Independence Layout, Enugu, followed immediately by a service of songs and wake at his residence, 5 Edumba Street, Obuodo Estate, Independence Layout, Enugu. A Christian wake in his hometown holds on Friday, 28 August 2026 by 5 p.m. at Igwe JN Odo Residence, Ugunani, Ako, Igwe Etiti Local Government Area, Enugu State. Funeral service and interment takes place on Saturday, 29 August 2026 by 11 a.m. at Christ the King Parish, Ako, with interment at his residence. Reception follows immediately at the St. Thomas Primary School Field, Ako. The burial activities will be rounded off with a Thanksgiving and outing service on Sunday, 30th August 2026 by 8 a.m. at Christ the King Parish, Ako. A legacy of love forever in our hearts. Signed, Barrister Ayin Onachi Odo, for the family. For inquiries, please call 0806-536-6246.
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16: 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And with my knowledge, experience, and research, I stand out as people's choice. And God, my Peter, they make me pass for where others don't feel. I don't come with what I sabi. So, what it be your complaint? Now, long time, stubborn infection, toilet infection, where don't go settle for your damn belly? It make your belly be. Come make you the pass gas. I be your own, and the one will no allow your monthly visitor come the way it's supposed to come. I be if they come black, or he don't seize your monthly visitor, where be say, if you see him for 3 months, another 3 months before you go see him again. I be you get rashes and crocro all over your body. I be you the experience waist pain, pain inside your belly, or movement like stone or worm. You the carry belly, the belly they come down, and you don't know what in the cause up. I be you don't do test. Them said a long time infection, PID, ovarian cyst, STD, fibroids, hormonal imbalance, syphilis, or Staphylococcus aureus cause wahala for your body. I be naim cause you delay. Where make your indoor never come for a move? No matter the years of your delay, get ready for your blessing.
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16: 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Now playground for goat. 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He get one obonga root where I inherit from my father. 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The secret of our forefather kakaraka body. Tanko. Hey, no talk say na lie. Come and see things with your own korokoro eyes. Me, Madam Washing and Setting, occupy
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13: I greet you all, my good people of Enugu State in general. Ekelemono. My name is Chief Taiwo. Rise and work. Kunye Gabiji. I be Yoruba herbal practitioner and a specialist for bone and vein problem. And any mobility problem where no allow person stand well, walk out well, or bend down, whether due to rheumatoid arthritis, bone and vein problem, fracture or dislocation, injury or accident. I be because of old age, whether you get old papa and old mama, where no they feel stand up or walk out again due to waist pain, back pain, joint pain, stroke, I be other health condition. Rise and walk, the leg master, onye na warrior, uku, or get patapata for mobility problem. Don't land the gripa for standing number 7. Stand number 7 inside ESBS radio station. Our telephone number now 081-444-47066. Rise and walk, no be jack of all trade. Now only bone and vein problem and mobility problem are the handle. 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
17: 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My name is Chief Kolawole. People call me Baba Agbarawa, the strong man, because I handle only man problem, which is the inability of man to maintain and sustain full erection to perform very well due to erectile dysfunction. Listener, are you a man that cannot enter the beautiful garden that always lies beside you? You always complain weakness. Come to the ongoing traditional medicine exhibition taking place
18: 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I occupy star number 6. Star number 6. My phone number is 070-33-48-33-86. 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
17: My dear listener, are you suffering from high sugar in the system, hypertension, long-term bacterial infection, prostate enlargement, which has been giving you serious headache, severe waist pain, frequent urination, internal heat, itching all over the body, rashes or boil around the genital area, painful or difficult to urinate? All this can affect man's reproductive organ, leading to low sperm count, quick ejaculation, and poor performance in man. If you are having this problem, come to
18: Star Number 6. 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
18: 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Take it again. 070-33-48-33-86.
17: 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Remember,
19: Baba Agbarawa
17: specialized on only man erectile dysfunction. Maybe you are having pains all over your body system. One part of the body is not functioning well as a result of vein or muscular problem. Your hand or leg is shaking. You are feeling numbness or hotness in your body, swelling of legs, and pains in the joint. All this can weaken the erectile vein and make man not to be active again. My dear brother, don't die in silence. A man who cannot impress or satisfy his partner and become a winner in the other room is not a complete man. Come to the Abba Trade Fair. Ask of Baba Agbarawa.
18: Star number six. Star number six.
17: We have sharp striker Abba Remedy to reactivate the body system. Come and enjoy the efficacy of natural medicine today, and it shall be well with you. I occupy
18: star number six. Star number six.
19: My telephone number again
18: is 070-3348-3386. Take it again. It's 070-3348-3386.
19: Don't forget
18: star number six. Star number six.
19: Baba Agbarawa, the strong man. Now Baba for Abba Medicine. May God bless you as you come.
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